0: and she wants the ban overturned. She says the Sainsbury's near her is 5 minutes walk, but she has to walk 20 minutes to Tesco, okay?
1: Okay.
0: 79.
1: What did she do?
0: Okay. She says, wait, hang on, we'll get there. I'm not interested in money, but I live 5 minutes away from the shop and I'd like this ban lifted. She's lived there since 1981. She visits the branch once a week to do her shopping and typically spends about £100 each week. Now, it was during a visit earlier this month that Rita, who used to work in customer services, reportedly became involved in a dispute with a staff member while attempting to buy a EuroMillions ticket.
1: Okay.
0: Rita claims she had to request a lottery ticket 4 times before receiving a response from the employee.
1: Okay.
0: And when she eventually answered, Rita claims the staff member said she was being rude and summoned the management, who accused her of insulting staff and, quote, pinching food. Rita says she went to take a picture of me and I pushed the camera out of her face. I said, I've done nothing wrong here. You're not taking pictures of me. And she was flinging her arms around. When Rita returned to the shop the following day, she claimed she was refused entry and she says she was handed a letter informing her she'd been banned from Sainsbury's and Argos stores nationwide.
1: Look at her in the profile picture and she's got her arms crossed.
0: She looks like one of the Mitchell brothers.
1: Oh, Rita.
0: Now, a Sainsbury's spokesperson says, we need everyone to feel welcome when they shop with us and colleagues work hard to create a positive experience. We take any form of abusive and inappropriate behaviour seriously, and they say there's been a number of incidents with Rita. So the truth is somewhere in the middle.
1: Based on her picture, now I wouldn't cross Rita, but I'm not saying that she's like a bad person or anything, but she does come across as quite, she looks a bit angry in those pictures.
0: And I would imagine they've reviewed the security footage and maybe Rita's not giving us the full picture of what happened.
1: I would say you're right. There's Rita's story and there's Sainsbury's story and then the truth is very much somewhere in the middle. But like, I would think in supermarket terms, it would take a lot to ban somebody.
0: Mm-hmm.
1: So Rita, I don't know if like
0: I think you should reflect on your behaviour,
1: yeah,
0: Rita.
1: And if you were, like, you're probably just going to have to keep walking. The 25
0: Rita. I'm sorry, Rita. Niall and Show, waking you

0: Dermot Kennedy. He's got his big gigs coming out the Aviva really soon. That's Turnstile from Beat, and that's us done.
1: Flew by, didn't it?
0: Did.
1: Happy Monday, y'all. Yeah. We covered a lot, didn't we?
0: We really did. And the week will tick along nicely for us now.
1: The weather is going to be lovely.
0: We're back tomorrow from 6. Movie Madness.
1: Yes.
0: And also Who'd Pull First.
1: Yeah.
0: And another chance to get yourself in the draw for £500 Rice Krispie Squares. So we'd love if you could join us bright and early.
1: Absolutely. In the meantime, have a wonderful Monday, and we will chat to you bright and early tomorrow morning from 6.

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1: 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Then that we would prioritise toward a new mower to cut the grass a lot lower.
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1: Jazzy will release her long-awaited debut album in October. 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
2: Good morning, and just like that, we're back. It's Tuesday, let's do it. Last day of June. Welcome to Beat Breakfast. It is good to have your company this morning. Let's wake up together, shall we? We've got this. I feel it in my bones. Okay, on the way, it is another round of movie madness. And I can tell you now that today's dilemma is one that you will want to stand by for. There's a bit of drama. This is Kingfisher, though, kicking us off on a Tuesday morning. It's a brand new track. It's called The Sun Will Never Settle. Good morning.

0: It's the latest from Gracie Abrams. She's back. It's called Hit the Wall. Plays on your Tuesday morning edition of Beat Breakfast. I hope that you're well this morning. I hope that you've had a nice Monday evening rest and you're ready for a brand new day. Niall's here, we'll bring him in. And on the way, it's Haven and Caitlin Aragon. I Run next.
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0: Good morning.
3: Happy Tuesday.
0: Happy Tuesday. Happy last day of June.
3: Oh, yeah.
0: I don't know how that happened. Question for you. I was pondering this as myself and Kathy came into Dublin the other day. We came in by the East Wall direction because my uncle lives in Colester, Clontarf area. So we came over the Eastlink Bridge. Is that what it's called?
3: Yeah.
0: Eastlink Bridge. And we came in by what has become like this area. You know, when you were younger and you would have remembered a certain area as just being a road, and now suddenly there's like shops and restaurants and garages.
3: Development.
0: It's kind of mad to see, right? Anyway, there's this row of houses and right beside it is a McDonald's. And as I was coming in, I said to Kathy, we were stopped in traffic, and I said, now we live in town, but we don't live directly beside a takeaway or a restaurant. Like, you would still have to walk at least 5 minutes, right?
3: Okay.
0: No, well, at least 5 minutes.
3: Yeah, smell it, basically, from your house.
0: More than 5 minutes, probably, realistically. But I was just thinking,
3: you're close enough to Burger Mac.
0: That's a good 5 minute walk, though.
3: Then, and don't
0: you? Yeah, but all I mean
3: is, you
0: have
3: a chipper around the corner, too, don't you? Sitting in the corner.
0: No. Oh, okay, that's 5 minutes. No, what I'm thinking is, right, no, this is realistic. What I'm thinking is, you step outside your front door and right beside.
3: Yeah.
0: Do people that live beside takeaways, chippers, restaurants, whatever, are you more inclined to go there or do you never go there?
3: My ex.
0: You have a chipper opposite you.
3: No. Yeah. Well, yeah, it's in the complex.
0: That's less than 5 minutes.
3: Yeah, it is.
0: But you wouldn't
3: I rarely go there, though. I'm just not mad on it. My ex lived in, do you know, Leinster Road in Rathmines.
0: I lived on Leinster Road.
3: Yeah,
0: very top of Leinster. Well, it's a very long road.
3: Yeah.
0: Okay, yeah. I lived there.
3: And upper. You look out the window and you see the Swan Centre and the big McDonald's.
0: Oh, he lived down the end. He was the posh end.
3: Yeah. Okay. And so I went to McDonald's a lot because you could see it.
0: That's what I mean. I think if you were to step outside, or even you were coming home after a day and you'd nothing for dinner.
3: Oh, I couldn't be arsed cooking.
0: It's just right there. Yeah. I think it would be very
3: hard. But you do
0: run
3: the risk of making yourself sick of that food if you go too often.
0: Yeah, it's just a question that I wanted to ponder this Tuesday morning. If you live, like, literally beside
3: a chipper.
0: A chipper or a takeaway or a Chinese or Indian, like, Indian takeaway. Whatever, you like, whatever takeaway. Sushi.
3: Salad bowl.
0: Do you regularly get it or never? Because I feel like you'd be an all or nothing. Now, Kathy does live out the road, and as she's passing by, there's a certain establishment now in the petrol station, and she said she's a once a week kind of girl there now because it's got a drive through, and it's very handy.
3: Yeah.
0: Anyway, 085-102-9103. What does be going through my head at all when I'm sitting here on my own in the morning?
3: I can't believe you went to Dublin, had a great weekend, and that was your takeaway. That's the thing you brought
0: Please
3: home with you.
0: Please humour me and respond to this accordingly. Thank you so much. Really appreciate it in advance. Leave your

your tears. It is Tuesday morning. You're listening to Beat Breakfast. Don't forget your chance to win. A bit of homework to be done a little bit later on in the show. We're teaming up with Rice Krispie Squares. Been a little bit mischievous this week. You must listen in for your chance later this week to be in the running to win €500 thanks to Rice Krispie Squares. It's on the way a little bit later on. We'll tell you how you can win. Right, on the

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0: Shawn Mendes, treat you better on a Tuesday morning across the southeast. It is Beat Breakfast. Niall's here, everybody. Right, are you ready for a bit of movie madness
1: this
0: morning?
1: Yeah, I hope it's easy.
0: I can't even remember. I did these yesterday, and you know the way I do, like Tuesday, Wednesday, Thursday, Friday, and I can't remember what I picked for Tuesday. That's why it's exciting. That's why there's jeopardy. This is, if you're just joining us and you've never tuned, no, but you have to understand.
1: Set the premise.
0: Good radio. If you're just joining us this morning and you're not familiar with Movie Madness, it's quite simple. It won't take much work. All I do is I play a clip from a movie and you've got to tell us what the movie is. If you think you know what it is, 085-102-9103. Given that a lot of people have won on this, you have a very high chance of getting a prize if you can correctly identify the movie. Here we go.
2: Ma, this is Amber and Mrs. Von Tussle. Mrs. Von Tussle is the station's manager.
3: Oh, the station manager. Oh, it was so nice you let her on that show.
4: Well, Tracy certainly has redefined our standards.
2: That's for sure.
4: Let me guess. Brand new dress. Oh, yes, well, you'll stop traffic.
0: Anything?
5: No. I mean, no, it's not that one. I'm trying to think, was it a TV station or a radio station? I think it's a TV station.
0: Okay. 085-102-9103, what is the movie this morning? This is Bella Kay, and I love it, I love it, I love it. I like being

0: It's dance on a Tuesday morning across the southeast. It is time to reveal once more our Movie Madness clip this morning. This was the movie we asked you to identify. Well, I did. Niall plays no role in this. He doesn't like to associate unless I'm unless I'm off for a day and he's responsible. Here's your clip.
1: Ma, this is Amber and Mrs. Von Tussle. Mrs. Von Tussle is the station's manager.
2: Oh, the station manager. Oh, it was so nice you let her on that show.
3: Well, Tracy certainly has redefined our standards.
1: That's for sure.
4: Let me guess. Brand new dress. Oh, yes. Well, you'll stop traffic.
0: Anything?
5: Go on, then. No.
0: No? That's Michelle Pfeiffer, that voice that I heard at the end. It's Hairspray. Have you never seen Hairspray with Zac Efron? It's got Zac Efron.
5: Yeah. I've seen that one. I haven't seen the original.
0: Yeah, but that's the... Well, that one is 20 years old.
5: Wow.
0: Yeah. Okay, we're going to pick a winner.
5: That was a toughie today now. A toughie, I tell you.
0: I don't want to make it too easy every day. Tuesday's Beat Breakfast is on the way. We've got a round of Who'd Pull First and your chance to be in the running to win €500 with thanks to Rice Krispie Squares. We're putting you to work, but you did well yesterday. We're on the way.
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16: Good morning, I'm Aoife. Excise duty cuts to petrol and diesel will be extended until the 1st of September before being phased out over a number of months. Cabinet ministers will meet this morning to sign off on the proposals agreed by party leaders. Our political correspondent Sean Defoe reports.
17: Last night, coalition party leaders met, including the Taoiseach Micheál Martin, Taoiseach Simon Harris and Independent Minister Sean Canny, and they decided to extend the current cuts to petrol and diesel by a month until the 1st of September 2026. So that 32 cent a litre reduction to diesel and 27 cent a litre reduction to petrol will stay for another month. After that, they will be phased out over a 4 month period. Though it isn't clear yet whether that will be an equal cut on all 4 months, as in it will go down by 7 or 8 cent a month, or whether there will be a further intervention, with sources last night pointing out that between now and then would be budget 2027, and that the government can then use that time to monitor fuel prices, monitor whether peace in the Middle East does indeed happen, and decide what cost of living supports are needed in the budget after that.
16: Police in Monaco are investigating what authorities believe was a deliberate bomb attack at a residential building. Three people, including a 13-year-old, were injured in the explosion, with two adults in a life-threatening condition. Investigators say a suspect left a package in the building's lobby before the blast. SETU has announced they'll offer a new degree in horticulture from September. The new Level A course will be taught in conjunction with Kildallty College in County Kilkenny. It's now open for CAO applications. And a Peaky Blinders live experience will open in London later this summer. Fans of the crime series will be able to discover if they have what it takes to join the syndicate. Peaky Blinders Underworld opens in August. The latest news updates are on our website, beat102103.com.
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16: Two big European sides have crashed out of the FIFA World Cup overnight. Four-time winners Germany were stunned by Paraguay in Boston. 1-1 was how it finished after extra time, with Paraguay winning the resulting penalty shootout 4-3. The Netherlands also suffered a shootout defeat to 2022 semi-finalist Morocco after their game finished 1-1 after extra time. The AFCON champions will face tournament co-hosts Canada in the last 16. Five-time champions Brazil needed a late winner from Gabriel Martinelli to see off Japan with a 2-1 win at Houston. They'll now take on either Norway or Cote d'Ivoire in the next round. The two sides square off in Dallas at 6 o'clock this evening. To tennis, and Serena Williams makes her grand return to singles tennis this afternoon at Wimbledon. The seven-time champion faces Australia's Maya Joint in the first round on centre court. Her last singles match was at the 2022 US Open. Also today, Iga Świątek takes on Taylor Townsend, while second seed Elena Rybakina is up against France's Louis Boisson.
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16: Cloudy to start today with scattered showers, but becoming brighter through the morning with sunny spells and highs of 16 to 21 degrees. I'm Aoife, more in an hour.
6: 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Leitrim.ie.
5: Yeah, a bit wet on the roads out there at the moment. It's due to clear up in a couple of hours. Roadworks ongoing this week just outside Goree. There's a temporary road closure at Ballymenon. That's running until early August. Alternative route signposted. Also, we got a temporary road closure on Ferrybank Garrett Bridge in New Ross until the end of August for bridge repairs. And temporary lights continue in Fenner Village from 8:30am until 4pm bit daily. Hi, good morning. Welcome. It's Tuesday.
0: Good morning. Welcome to Beat Breakfast. Let's do this thing. Okay, let's give it to Claire from Waterford this morning. It was hairspray, and she said John Travolta as the mother is absolutely iconic. Actually, it reminded me, I wanted to go home and watch it last night, but I napped instead. So I will do that at some point. Sorry, Niall. There's a bit of news here this morning, and it was broken to me by one of our colleagues, and I don't want you to hear from somebody else.
5: Okay, I'm ready. It's all right, I know. It's okay, I know. I saw the online version last night, and I went, yeah, I bet it's going to be in the print version as well.
0: Amy, I don't know if you're privy to this information, but obviously Niall's from Waterford.
16: Yep.
0: And
5: some might call me a local star. some
0: yeah,
5: people.
0: No, you are. You're definitely up there.
5: A pillar of the community.
0: But there's been a series of events where I've featured in the local paper and it hasn't gone down well in studio. The atmosphere is a little bit frosty whenever it happens, and therefore it's been a while. But I believe
5: she's got her Wexford papers to appear in, but yet she comes down here regularly to attend events.
0: Taking your job.
5: And then just ends up in my local paper.
0: Hang on a second, it's fairly
5: as
0: in.
5: As if she is a first citizen of Waterford.
0: page 21.
16: Okay.
0: 21.
16: Is it a big picture?
0: Now, unfortunately, the name...
5: Oh, really?
0: Yeah.
5: What did we get? Do we get a Shauna?
0: I am Shauna, S-H-A-U-N-A. Yeah. And I am Lyons, L-Y-I-N-S.
5: Oh. That's the worst ever.
0: So technically, it's not me.
5: Yeah.
0: If you see the paper today, it features Shauna Lyons.
5: Lyons. Well, you do like a lion.
0: I do love a lion. Yeah. I don't get one. But yeah, that's page 21. Yeah.
5: Only 21. Down the back of the paper then, was it? That's all I'll say. And we won't ask what kind of things she has to actually go to in order to get herself into
0: the
5: paper.
0: I was at the launch of the Theatre Royal strategic plan and it was very interesting.
5: Please,
0: I am a theatre girl.
5: Why
0: am I
5: asked to go to a strategic plan for my own company? I hate going. Never mind somebody else.
0: That was the strategic plan the next couple of years, what they plan on bringing to your city. Mm. What events are on?
5: No, do you know what? We are very good for the arts world.
0: Absolutely.
5: Because didn't I go to the opening of Wexford Arts Centre?
0: Because they got a lift.
5: That's the only change.
0: That's beautiful. They did an amazing job. Yeah, you did.
5: So, but
0: they
5: support each other's county's culture.
0: Yeah, honestly, I'm delighted. Thank you to the people at the Waterford News and Star. It's always a proud day.
5: And if anybody out there has a copy and wants it signed by Shauna Lyons,
0: Shauna
5: Lyons, please come forward.
0: Actually, will I sell it? Mm. What would you? I look kind of tired in it, to be honest with you.
5: Anyway, it's 8 minutes after 7.
0: Welcome to Tuesday, everybody.
5: Good morning, everybody.
0: Suzanne said, you are my star. Best
5: thank you
0: on WhatsApp.
5: Suzanne.
0: You've always got Suzanne.
5: Yeah.
0: She loves you.
5: It's Tuesday's Beat Breakfast. Plenty to come between now and 10. Good morning.
0: Morning. Beat.

0: Olivia Dean and Nice to Each Other, Beat Breakfast, 12 after 7. Good morning.
1: Morning. Welcome to Tuesday's Beat Breakfast. Welcome to Aoife.
2: Hello. How are you?
1: We're good, darling. We're good.
2: Guess what? It's going to be sunny in a few hours.
1: I know. Mm. The rest of the week is actually fine.
2: Things are picking up. Things are looking up. It was also a strawberry moon last night.
1: Ah, I didn't see the moon.
2: It's the strawberry moon. Apparently, it's something to do with strawberries. Well, it's just the time of year and then it being strawberry season.
1: I should know more about this, to be honest with you.
2: You should know, as a Mexican, you should know all about the strawberry moon.
1: I should.
2: Do some research for us now and tell us all about it.
1: The next few days are going to be lovely.
2: Mm. Are they? Yeah.
1: Well, like, there's no, like, I think after this bit of rain, I think we're in the clear for about a week.
2: Water a few plants.
1: Well, my hydrangeas, I said to Niall, the first thing you got into did. The car this morning, I said my hydrangeas needed that. Because it's the only bush that I have that I
0: am. We got a lot over the weekend, though. Saturday was miserable.
1: Well, we didn't get that much rain, though. Not heavy rain. So I'm glad of a bit of it. And then back to sunshine. Blue skies. Let's play Who'd Pull First, shall we? It's Tuesday morning. It is the game where Niall and I are at a bar.
0: It's quite a superficial game, really, now, to be honest with you.
1: I'm standing beside a celebrity. He's standing beside a celebrity. And the question is, if a hot person walked in, who would pull first? Myself or the celebrity or Niall or the celebrity? Give me the sexy music, Niall. Yes!
0: I'll go first, give you your names this week.
1: Okay, go first.
0: Okay, number one on the list. Where do we start? Okay, big gig in the coming days. Take That or Here with Circus Tour. Mark Owen. 2026 Mark Owen, not 1994 Mark Owen.
1: Can I say, though, I never really was
2: warm
1: a big...
2: to him?
1: No, not even warm to him. I just wouldn't have fancied Mark Owen.
0: Really?
1: No.
0: All the girls in my era, the dolphin tattoo.
1: Really?
2: Are you serious?
1: No.
0: Oh, yeah.
1: Why dolphin?
0: I don't know. He just always had a dolphin tattoo and it was right on his pelvic area.
2: And that's why people have a dolphin tattoo. There.
0: No, just he has one.
1: No, they fancied him because of the dolphin.
0: It used to kind of just appear in the video.
1: I thought you were saying that as well, that they were all going out getting dolphins.
0: No. Right. I don't know anyone. So who did you fancy and Take That then?
1: I didn't really fancy anyone to Take That. I think I fancied one of, like, I never know the difference between Howard or Jason, but I definitely, I like them because they were tall.
0: Okay.
1: Yeah.
0: You like a tall man.
1: Yeah, I do like a tall man. Mm.
2: I think Shona would pull first.
1: I don't know though.
2: I barely know what he looks like. I do know what he looks like. I watched
1: long
2: the documentary.
1: Hair. He's a cute voice, doesn't he? A really kind of cute voice. Oh, no. God.
2: Shona is going to pull first.
1: No, I hate that. I don't know. Would I pull first?
2: I just saw a picture of him.
0: Is that 2026, Mark?
2: He has, like, highlights. Not that there's anything wrong with a guy having highlights, but... Yeah, he has a little bob and highlights.
0: Yeah, and the mush. I'm not sure about the mush.
1: He's better looking than me.
0: No.
2: Ah, Shona.
0: I mean, he might have better hair. That's about it.
1: He does have better hair.
2: He's a good head of hair, in fairness.
1: I think I might be a little bit... Would I be taller?
0: You'd be taller than him, I'd imagine.
1: And I wear heels on a night out. Okay, I'm just going to say I might have a chance against Mark Owen. I never do this. Okay. Sorry, Mark Owen.
0: All right.
1: I'd love to go see that as well. I can't wait. When is that? On a Saturday?
0: Is it this Saturday?
1: I'm gutted. I'm not going to that.
2: Is that an outdoor gig as well?
0: Yeah, Aviva.
1: That'd be
0: Aviva
1: brilliant.
0: Gigs, and then Dermot's on after that, then too. Right, next on your list. I'm staying musical actually this morning. There's been a bit of controversy with this lady's gig in the UK over the last day or two. Lily Allen.
2: What's the controversy?
0: I know Ara Orla was over in New York, in Manchester, to see her a couple weeks ago and loved it. The controversy is one guy gave out on Twitter that she came on that stage at 10 past 9. She was gone by 10 o'clock. There was no warm up. And she...
1: There was no warm-up act?
0: Hang on. She didn't talk to the audience once. She didn't even thank them at the end for coming. Not a word. Now, Lily responded and says, it was quite clear when I sold the tickets, this is one album show, start to finish.
1: Yeah.
0: That's why it's 50 minutes. Okay. There is a warm-up act. An orchestra plays her classic hits and people sing along, but there's no band on stage, so to speak. And she said, it's kind of the way it's set up is a one-woman show kind of thing. So it's not a show where you're chit-chatting in between songs. That was the defense. And all the fans backed her and went, well, I had a great time.
1: You see, I suppose if you're a true fan, you would have known that. But maybe if you were going thinking you were going to get, like, Smile and, you know, I can't even think of another
2: Is she
1: song.
2: Playing Dublin tonight? She's definitely playing Ireland this week.
0: There is an Irish gig this week.
2: Yeah.
0: I haven't really seen her properly.
1: Lily Allen is beautiful and she would definitely pull over me.
0: You're giving her it.
1: Yeah. 100%.
0: Okay.
1: It's a bit of a tumbleweed there. Nobody's saying anything. No, she's gorgeous.
0: People might be scared of her, though. She's very mouthy. Whereas you had a nice, friendlier, warm.
2: Yeah, this is true.
1: Yeah, but I think she's very striking looking. I think if you saw her in a bar, you'd be very kind of taken in by her. So, no, I'll give it to Lily Allen.
2: She's actually playing the Three Arena tonight.
0: There you go.
1: Yeah. Did you say Orla Rapple's going again to see her? Somebody
0: she said she wanted to go, but I don't know if she got a ticket. Okay. I think it was sold out. And finally, another female music star, very much in the news this week, with an album out on Friday, Graham Norton special, Madonna.
2: Shona.
0: Madonna.
2: Madonna's amazing. She's like...
0: Did anyone watch Graham Norton?
1: No, I heard bad review. I've heard a bad report.
2: She's
1: boring.
0: Yeah, and she just... Look, she's a legend and an icon, and I never take that away from her, but she's not very nice and she's not very funny. She doesn't think she thinks she's funny. It just comes... She was quite rude to Kylie. Oh, that's all I'm going to say.
2: Was Kylie on as well?
0: Kylie appeared to serve her drinks and she was trying to be funny, going, that's the most disgusting drink I've ever had in my life. And then there was this really awkward moment. Eventually, Kylie just went, I'm going to go. Now, she did say nice things about Kylie.
1: Is this in the documentary? But what do you mean she served her drinks? Where was this?
2: On the show?
0: They were filming in a bar. There was no audience. They were just filming in a bar.
1: So Kylie served drinks as part of it?
0: And served cocktails.
1: No, but maybe she was joking.
0: She was trying to, but I'm just saying it didn't really land.
1: Oh, no. I still think Madonna, she sings like all the hits. Like, she'd be all across the bar going, Papa, don't preach.
2: I've actually never heard her sing that song of late.
0: Really?
2: Papa, don't preach. Have you ever heard? Like, no.
1: Well, I couldn't sing the other one.
2: Like a virgin.
1: Well, I didn't want to sing.
0: You could sing something modern, like Hung Up.
1: No, her older hits are better.
0: Look, Madonna
1: would pull over me.
0: No, you have to be able to beat a pensioner. Come on.
1: She might on paper be a pensioner, but in person she's not a pensioner.
0: And anyway,
1: she looks younger than me.
2: Well, yeah, but she'd be too fluty.
0: And she'd terrify people. I'd be terrified of Madonna.
1: That's probably why they'd fancy her.
0: Some people are into that.
1: Yeah, exactly. Madonna would pull over.
0: Music ended dramatically there.
2: Okay.
0: I think you've been very hard.
2: I think you're being very hard.
0: Lads of the Southeast and ladies, if that's your thing. If it was Show or Madonna.
1: Why do you do that?
0: At 10 to 2 in the Crown. And they're both looking for a shift. Who do you think will get it?
1: It never ends well for me. You know, they're going to say Madonna. Nobody's messaging anyway. Nobody cares. Nobody cares. Not great radio.
0: Let us know. Give us your support. I'm going to have a go after Dermot at Beast. The way that you

0: That's Dermot Kennedy and Turnstile from Beat. A resounding result on the WhatsApp.
1: I just dropped the news and star on the ground. Sorry.
0: No respect for water papers. Show all the way for both personality and looks. Show 100%. And Shauna Ludens, obviously. 10 out of 10. Mm-hmm.
2: Thanks, guys. Mm-hmm. Thanks. I still think Madonna...
3: Back yourself, Shauna.
2: I know, I'm not very good at, like, yeah, sometimes I don't. But thank you so much. It's Niall's Go, everybody. Let's do this.
0: All right, we go again. Okay. Give me my first one. I'm feeling confident.
2: Your
0: today.
2: First celebrity
0: feeling
2: this
0: hot.
2: Morning. Now, I know that you claim, up until recently, to be a very tall man, but this is a very tall man. I'm talking the man who played Marley Park in Malahide Castle over the weekend, Calvin Harris.
0: No.
2: I think he's now, really tall.
3: I think he's handsome, isn't he?
0: He has over the years, whatever he's done, whatever stylist he's brought on. Because I can tell you, I interviewed Calvin Harris in 2007, and he wouldn't get a look in from any of you. Yeah, have you ever seen 2007 Calvin Harris?
2: Calvin Harris.
3: Was that when he did the, what's the name of that place? The Forum.
2: Oh, no. Different person.
0: Very different person. But then, of course, in recent years, he has done the Calvin Klein underwear ads and very different person.
2: That is a huge...
3: I probably would have still. Sorry.
2: Yeah, I don't know. I don't think he's had a huge amount. Like, I think he just is. He's kind of just come into his own, basically.
3: I'd say he got braces or got his teeth done.
0: Yes, but anyway, either way, I think he's a very handsome man now. He seems happily loved up with Vic and the baby. And Calvin Harris
2: Who's
0: is going to put
2: Vic Hope,
0: Vic Hope radio and TV presenter in the UK.
3: Oh, Vic.
0: Did they marry? They did marry. And they've had the baby.
2: I don't know. Did they marry? But they.
0: Thanks, Larry. Larry says, gas what
3: stunning.
0: Money can do for you.
2: I don't know. I don't think he looks like... It looks like a glow-up, but not in a, like... His face looks the same, if you know what I mean. Like, his 2006, he looks very much of that era, like, do you know?
3: Yeah, oh, yeah.
2: Like,
3: no. I think he was handsome. As I said, he would have been my type then as well.
2: Anyway, it is your choice, so you're saying that he would pull over you.
0: Yeah.
2: Easy. I'd still think that was cute.
0: Would you?
2: Yeah, I loved that look, like the long hair and the kind of, like... I don't know, what would you call that?
3: Oh, yeah. It was kind of the 2000s.
2: Like the
3: indie.
2: I'm thinking of the Strokes.
3: Yeah,
2: like, you
3: know, exactly.
2: That, like, kind of, I can't think of any other band. Niall's like,
0: yeah,
2: just
0: next one.
2: Keep moving.
3: Okay.
2: Your next celebrity this morning, she's just gone into Love Island in the last 48 hours. She's the Queen of Ireland, according to Maya Jama. Charlene Murphy.
0: You're not giving me much hope here this morning, are you, lads? You're not giving me much hope.
2: I'm trying to be topical.
0: I know. Charlene Murphy, we all agreed yesterday, is just incredibly pretty, isn't she? Like, incredibly pretty. And she seems sound.
2: She seems really nice as well. I'm kind of rooting for her. I'm a bit worried that what's going to happen is Cavan's all about her now in Casa Amor, but I'm worried he won't bring her back to the main villa. That's my concern. All right.
3: What makes you think that?
2: I've seen it too many times, Aoife. I've been down this road before. All right. And that is my concern.
3: But even Aidan is saying that he thinks that.
0: Well, as soon as she went near any of the two red flag brothers, she's in trouble. So, you know, it's bad call. Bad call.
2: Yeah, but I don't think who else would, like, Niall was in the car this morning going, I think she did the wrong thing there. And I'm like, but who else would she have gone for?
0: I would.
2: Do you know, there was
0: anyone.
2: Nobody, but there was nobody else.
0: I'd be doing hoochie dancing and stuff.
2: No, but that wouldn't get you into the main villa, Niall. You haven't been watching for a few years.
3: I don't
2: have
3: think
2: to play
3: he's a red
2: game.
3: Flag.
0: I don't know.
3: Do you think he's a red flag?
2: Calvin?
0: Both of them.
3: I don't. I just think him and Jasmine aren't suited.
2: Yeah, I would agree with that. Okay. Yeah.
0: Not a hope in hell. So, Charlene, enjoy your shift.
2: Okay.
0: Thanks.
2: And finally, he was on stage in Malahide Castle on Saturday night. I saw him. He was looking very fine.
0: Was he?
2: He did have a beautiful suit on, right? I'm talking Michael Bublé, a beautiful suit. But he had these Louboutin shoes with like a big heel.
0: Ick.
3: Walk a mile in these Louboutins.
2: So, but he's looking very good, I have to say. So,
3: Niall is going to pull. I think he'll pull.
0: I'm just having a look here, just 2020.
2: No, he's got a very good chat.
3: If you were looking to pull someone...
0: Like, he's not the best looking guy in the world. He just has... Because he's a crooner, show that he does something to you ladies.
3: Especially the women of a certain age, they absolutely adore him.
2: A certain age. Yeah. No, you want to see the quality, like how close I got to him, look.
0: Yeah, but also you have your new phone, which is a brilliant camera.
2: Yeah, but look at him. I was way back, like, look. Oh. Mm. Look at that man. Like, the way he put his hand in his pocket.
0: I did that at the Camogie Fashion
2: Show. You did,
0: show.
2: Actually. Yeah.
0: Look, I'm probably going to have to give it to Bublé, aren't I? So, it's not been a great night out. I'm just going to go to the chipper. I'm going to
2: get a Barrett sausage.
0: I'm going to get a taco chip and I'm going to go home and eat it in bed on my own.
2: I wouldn't eat a taco. Chloe said, oh, Niall, you're definitely going home on your own this night. Mikey bubbles all the way.
0: Anyway.
2: Sorry.
0: Thanks, everybody.

0: Diazzy, and a big three arena gig yesterday. That is Invisible, our latest song here, Beat. It's 7:31.
1: Good morning. Delighted.
0: It is Beat Breakfast, your chance to get yourself in the running for €500 cash a little later. But on the way, we have got. I've just seen Larry's message come in now. I can't read it, it's too rude. It was when you announced Michael Bublé. He's like, you're heading for a zero here, Niall. Thanks for your support, Ari. Thank you.
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0: 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I'm hanging out to dry at Beat.
1: Summer Cash Machine.
2: Summer Cash Machine.
0: Yeah.
3: Summer Cash Machine, baby. It's happening. It might not look like summer outside right now, but just give it a few hours. The summer will be
0: actually,
3: back.
0: I just popped out the door there and there are blue skies appearing.
3: And is it warm?
0: It's warming up.
3: Yeah.
0: It's warming up.
3: Grass.
0: It's not cold.
3: No. By Friday afternoon, it's going to be beautiful, but it's not this Friday. It's the following Friday. We're talking the 10th of July, so it could be exceptionally hot by Friday the 10th of July, if the weather app is to be believed for now. And we are about to give away the biggest amount ever given away. We are talking an incredible €310,000. You heard me correctly. 310,000.00 Just in case.
0: If Shauna Leon said it, it must be true.
3: €310,000 is the amount that you've got a note entered. 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
3: Get your entry in 3 p.m. Friday the 10th of July. 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
1: All the gossip.
4: So today, for many of you who've been waiting, today might possibly be the last day of school for the rest of summer.
0: Hey, what a day.
4: Yeah.
0: I mean, I am so jealous of you.
4: I do think
0: 2 months ahead to hang out with your mates.
4: Some of you who are listening this morning have been really waiting because depending on what way the schools take holidays, it's not like when we were in school years ago, everybody finished on the same
0: day. Everyone finished on a Friday at lunchtime.
4: Whereas like Eve's school, they're finishing today. Some schools finished last Wednesday. Some even finished the week before. So yeah, today is the last day. They're heading into summer holidays, and this is the bit where I try and figure out what I'm going to do with an 11-year-old
0: for 2 months.
4: 2 months, yeah. No problem. Yeah. Hey, Mom. Hey, Dad.
0: Teachers will be getting a few gifts today, no doubt.
4: Yes.
0: Yeah, to thank them for their hard work all year.
4: They will need some bags to bring
0: home. Do you know what? I'd say the teachers are more excited than the kids today for their holidays.
4: Do you know what, though? Teaching is such a tough job. I really do. Like, hats off to teachers. I think they're amazing.
0: Vocation.
4: It really is a vocation. Mm. I do think you have to be, like, yeah, it's not an easy gig. Anyway,
0: tell me this now. Yeah. Would today being the last day, are the school reports sent afterwards or today?
4: They went out about two weeks ago. They all go out at the start of June, second week in June.
0: Yeah. It used to be like that for us. They used to go afterwards because, like, if I got my school report before I left, then I'd be throwing evils at the teacher for the last 2 weeks.
4: No, they're well out. They're well out. They're well wrapped up and done. Mm. Yeah, they get them. They're very organised, you see. So they have them all done. And it does give me, like, ours were obviously written. Mm. So you got handed them. But like, I don't ever remember getting anything terribly bad. Now Phil and Anne, if they're listening this morning, but no, I was such a goodie.
0: Some pretty good ones. Yeah, to be honest.
4: Were you a lick as well?
0: I was a lick. I was a swat.
4: Everyone used to call me a swat.
0: Oh, yeah, yeah.
4: And it was such an insult, wasn't it? Like, you're a swat.
0: I'm just sorry for being intelligent. Do you know what I mean? Sorry, I can pick things up easily. But yeah, there was a lot of that. You know, pleasure to teach. A joy to have in class.
4: Yeah, yeah.
0: I saw that on Twitter there a while back. Somebody says, a joy to have in class screams gay.
4: That's funny.
0: But what if in the year 2026 you and I were to get a school report on our performance in the 2025-26 season?
4: I think like 8, 9, 10-year-old me would handle a report better than my current situation. Okay, go on. Give us our school report. End of 2026. What are they saying?
0: Amy has been around the Beast team to find out what they would put in our school report.
5: For Niall, we'll say has potential, just has to push themselves. And then for Shona, needs to concentrate more. She's always talking.
6: I think the teacher would say that Niall would be a little bit of a teacher's pet, a little bit of a know-it-all. And Shona, I think Shona's report card would say that she's the kind of person who helps everyone else with their homework. And she's too nice and sometimes lets people copy off her homework.
7: Well, Sho's report card would definitely be the most helpful, kind, considerate, top student, the whole lot. I'd say she'd be a real goody-goody, where I could see Niall now at the back of the bike shed.
4: I would have been afraid to go near the bike shed.
0: We didn't really have a bike shed that you could go up to the back of.
4: Oh,
0: people
4: just
0: hang out in the toilets.
4: No, we had a bike shed in Mercy, but I never went there. No, I was
8: the unknown.
4: I was way too good, lads. Mm. I was such a goody two shoes.
0: Yeah.
4: Did you ever get anything bad? No.
0: On my school report? Not on my report, no.
4: Where did you get it?
0: Well, we talked about it on the show recently, and I can't talk about it, but when I was in primary school, there was a couple of
4: incidents.
0: Can you
4: not tell that story about the bathroom?
0: No, I can't. I couldn't.
4: Why?
0: Because it's vile and shocking, and it would change people's opinion of me forever, and I was totally innocent.
4: But it wasn't your fault.
0: I was a victim of circumstance.
4: I think you should say it.
0: Throwing a bag of wheat. Because somebody handed it to me, and I didn't know.

0: completely out of context.
1: I didn't know what
0: you
1: to do with it.
0: You have to tell the story.
1: It wasn't my fault. It hit the other fella in the head. Okay, that's all I'm saying. I'm here all night. Woo!
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0: Preston from Beat Breakfast. 7:56, and it's time for this morning's Beat the Bomb.
1: Yeah, let's do this. All this week on Beat the Bomb, we're teaming up with Detailed Menswear, Carlo and Kilkenny. They've got in-store offers for you to get suited and booted for Deb season. Just for having a go, every day this week, we want to give you a €50 voucher for Detailed Menswear. And at the end of the week, the highest score, please be upstanding, make some noise, upgraded to a brand spanking new suit. Like, it's when it's...
2: Excuse me? Sorry. I don't know what happened there. You couldn't do that if you tried. It was like Finnish or something you were speaking.
1: The thing about... That's all I was trying to say. I was just trying to say the thing about... The thing about a new suit is you don't buy a new suit very often, don't
2: no,
1: you?
2: Not?
1: Like, when was the last time you bought a new suit?
2: It's just a few years, yeah.
1: Yeah. But when you do, then it's a big deal. So you can get a brand spanking new suit, including shirt and tie, but not only that, lads, and we're making some noise about this. We're really getting excited about this. We're really, really, really... That's why I was probably... The words were a difficulty there, because it's a pocket square that goes with it. And where would you get it? If you would like to play Beat the Bomb with us this morning, all you've got to do is get your name and county into us right now on 085 1029 103. And just for having a go, you'll get that €50 Detailed Menswear voucher. Get them into us.
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16: Good morning, I'm Aoife. A teenager has died following a road crash in Carlow town overnight. The single vehicle collision happened at around 9 p.m. on Carpenter's Way between Aero GAA Club and Popish Bridge. A 17-year-old boy was taken to Beaumont Hospital in Dublin, where he later died. An 18-year-old who was a passenger in the vehicle received medical treatment locally. The scene has been preserved for a technical examination, which will take place this morning, and diversions are in place. Anyone with any information is asked to contact Carlo at Garda Station, the Garda Confidential Line, or any Garda Station. Motorists will continue to benefit from reduced fuel excise duties until September. Coalition leaders met last night and agreed to extend the current cuts by another month, with the measures now due to expire on the 1st of September. Cost of living reductions will then be phased out over the following 4 months until the end of the year. Building a home in rural Ireland could soon become much easier under new plans going to Cabinet today. Draft planning guidelines would allow homeowners build a second one-off house on family land to facilitate downsizing while simplifying planning rules and reducing red tape. A Tipperary teenage disability campaigner is taking her fight over children's disability services to Europe today. Cara Darmody will address a conference in Brussels, where she's expected to outline what she says are the government's ongoing failures to provide timely assessments of needs for children. The 15-year-old from Ardfinnan says more than 22,000 children are now waiting for assessments, and Cara says early intervention is crucial.
1: The problem in Ireland is that there's not enough therapies or services in order to get those like waiting lists down. The time limit is there of 6 months because it's accepted by everyone that damage is caused to children if it does not occur in 6 months. Early intervention for people with disabilities then will not result in permanent damage.
16: And a Peaky Blinders live experience will open in London later this summer. Fans of the crime series will be able to discover if they have what it takes to join the syndicate. Peaky Blinders Underworld opens in August. The latest news updates are on our website, beat102103.com.
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16: Two big European sides have crashed out of the World Cup overnight. Four-time winners Germany were stunned by Paraguay in Boston. 1-1 was how it finished after extra time, with Paraguay winning the resulting penalty shootout 4-3. The Netherlands also suffered a shootout defeat to 2022 semi-finalist Morocco after their game finished 1-1 after extra time. The AFCON champions will face tournament co-host Canada in the last 16. Five-time champions Brazil needed a late winner from Gabriel Martinelli to see off Japan with a 2-1 win in Houston. They'll now take on either Norway or Ivory Coast in the next round. The two sides square off in Dallas at 6 o'clock this evening. There's a 10 o'clock start to France against Sweden in New Jersey. The winner of that game faces Paraguay. The overnight game sees co-host Mexico do battle with Ecuador at the Azteca Stadium. And in tennis, Serena Williams makes her grand return to singles tennis this afternoon at Wimbledon. The seven-time champion faces Australia's Maya Joint in the first round on centre court. Her last singles match was at the US Open in 2022.
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16: Cloudy to start today with scattered showers becoming brighter through the morning with sunny spells and highs of 16 to 21 degrees. I'm Aoife, more in an hour.
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21: Okay, it is a little wet out there at the moment. It is due to clear up as the morning goes on, but roads may be a little bit slippery. In Wexford, very heavy at the two roundabouts already and busy in between the two of them, the Whitford and the New Ross roundabout. Other than that, just a little slow at Wexford General at the lights there. And in Waterford City, it's moving pretty well so far this morning. Starting to build on the Dunmore Road inbound, Park Road onto William Street, St. John's Park, and a little slow on the outer ring road at Carriganore too.
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21: Tuesday's here.
3: Welcome to Tuesday, everybody. Hope you're well this morning. It's Wimbledon. I'm just looking because it's on the background in our television there. Yeah, no, that's. I don't think I'm going to jump on that bandwagon.
21: There's a sporting bandwagon you're going to skip. That's unusual for you.
3: I meant to say to you yesterday that I had spoken on the show on Friday about the fact that I was going to get up on Cathy's shoulders at Michael Bublé on Saturday. Yeah. I forgot to say yesterday. We were in the process of me getting up on her shoulder and this man stepped in and he just was a bit worried about Cathy.
21: Really?
3: Yeah.
21: Just a randomer.
3: Yeah. Oh, yeah. He was with his wife and he said, no, I think it's better if I do it.
21: Okay.
3: So he stepped in and I got up on his shoulders. We think his name was Damien. And he was very kind and he got in the picture and very like obliging and all the rest, like a stranger up on your shoulders. Do you know what I mean? And then the minute I got down, he said, can you please take a picture of me and my wife?
21: Okay.
3: I said, no problem. Absolutely. One good turn deserves another. So I didn't get up on Cathy's shoulders because I love her too much. And I just, yeah, didn't... It's not easy to get up on shoulders.
21: No.
3: But I think I could get you up on my shoulders.
21: Do you?
3: I'm just looking at you now.
21: Maybe all together now this year we can try it.
3: I need to do a bit more lifting in the gym. Work. Anyway, let's play Beat the Bump.
21: Yeah, just for that, if you just joined us, by the way, you missed the first day. A lot has happened. We got school reports. We played Who Pulled First. And show's also been practicing our skills again.
3: What are you doing?
21: So just in case you missed it, here's what happened.
3: A brand spanking new suit. Like, it's the one... It's the suit.
21: Larry was on to us, by the way, on this, and he said...
4: Things you said is...
3: It's way worse than I thought.
21: All right, one more time.
3: You're
21: one more
3: play
21: time.
3: That a now. Brand spanking new suit. Like, it's when it's...
21: All right, time for Beat the Bomb. We want you involved this morning, and we're teaming up with Detail Menswear, Carlo and Kilkenny. 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Stephen got 5 yesterday. Can you do better?
3: Yeah,
21: go for it. In 102 seconds. Well, get your name and county into us right now on 085 102 9103. Beat Breakfast. 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

0: Disco Lines and Tin Ashe, and that is No Broke Boys from Beat Breakfast. 13 after 8. Beat the Right, all this week, we are teaming up with our friends at Detail Menswear in Carlow and Kilkenny, and they've got in-store offers to get you suited and booted for Deb's season. Right, contestant number two this week is Amanda. Hi, Amanda.
1: Amanda, welcome to the show.
2: Good morning.
1: How are you?
2: I'm okay. Bit nervous.
1: Because you did, when you WhatsApped us, you did say, what did you say, first timer, or you've never played before. So you're very welcome. Please don't be nervous. I know it's a little bit daunting, but we're here to help you. Well, we can't really help you with the questions, but we're here to support you.
2: I know it's like, you know, showing yourself off at just how thick you are, you know, especially in the morning.
0: You like, can't, you know what I mean? Amanda, you can't come in with that attitude.
1: Yeah, no, but you've
0: got to be confident.
1: Amanda, we don't think like that around here. Not around these parts. We're rooting for you.
2: Well, I'm after shouting. I got my two little girls up out of the bed and I said, I'm going on the radio, get up and help me.
1: What age are they?
2: 11 and 9.
1: Oh, I'd say they love you. Are they on school holidays?
2: They are, yeah.
1: And
2: they
1: you've
2: are.
1: Gotten them out of the bed.
2: I'm not getting them up out of the bed.
1: Just after 8 o'clock. That's too early for school holidays. What are their
2: names?
1: I
2: know, names? It's desperate, isn't it? It's Grace and Chloe.
0: Morning, Grace and Chloe.
1: Morning, girls. Sure, look, they don't want to be. Amanda.
2: Yeah.
1: What's the summer plan?
2: You know what? At the moment, everything is very laxy-daisy. I have nothing booked. I'm actually very disorganised this year, but look, everything will work out.
1: That's okay. You just go with
0: There's
1: the
0: good
1: flow.
0: Weather on the way too, as well. That's great.
2: Yeah, exactly.
1: And are you off with them?
2: I am at the minute, yeah.
0: Okay.
1: Well, that's good.
2: Yeah. So it's handy, it is grand, I'm a bit flexy at work, so it's great.
1: Perfect. Brilliant. Okay, well, let's give this a go. Just for having a crack at it, you get yourself the €50 voucher. So let's see if Grace and Chloe can help you as well.
0: Okay, best of luck, let's do it.
1: Okay, guys.
2: Right, okay.
1: Which UK driver won the Formula One Grand Prix in Austria last weekend?
2: Oh, I haven't a clue.
1: That is George Russell. Where does the Irish president live?
0: The name of the house.
2: Dublin, but Uachtaráin Héireann. Was it
1: or it's on Uachtaráin? I don't know. Maybe we'll give it to you.
2: Yeah.
1: How many zeros are there in a million?
2: Everything. Seven.
0: Yes. Is it?
1: It says six. Oh, there. Six. Can you check that? Which girl band had a hit with the song Wannabe?
0: Oh, yeah, nice choice.
2: Spice Girls.
1: Yes. Which famous TV duo present I'm a Celebrity, Get Me Out of Here?
2: Anton Jake.
1: Yes. What is the German for hello?
2: Oh.
1: Yeah. Yeah.
2: No. The other one's saying to me, hola, that's Spanish.
1: No.
0: Gonna move on.
2: No, gone.
1: It's okay. It's Guten Tag. What Fiat car is named after a bear?
2: Panda.
1: Yes. Which Irish singer is set to headline the Three Arena in October of this year?
2: October this year.
1: No.
0: No.
2: No, go on.
1: It's Jazzy. What actor played the lead role in the Bourne franchise?
2: Matt Damon.
1: Yes. The word feline relates to what type of animal?
2: Cash.
1: Is right. Who sings What Was I Made For from the Barbie movie?
2: What was I made from the Barbie movie? No, don't know.
1: Do you want to ask? Maybe the girls would know, no?
2: Do you know that, girls? So can you repeat the question?
1: Yeah, no problem. Who sings What Was I Made For from the Barbie movie? I can't even sing it, like, to help you.
2: What was I made like, for?
1: It's really...
2: What was I made from the Barbie movie.
1: Amy's singing it for you there.
2: Well, go on, sing it again.
3: What was I made for? Cause I.
2: No, haven't a clue.
1: It was Billie Eilish. Amy, that was beautiful. Wasn't that beautiful? Amanda, wasn't that beautiful? Isn't she a beautiful voice?
2: It was absolutely stunning. Yeah. Like an angel.
1: Like an angel is right. We're just going to be staying on five this week.
0: Do you know what, Amanda? You're joint leader this week so far.
1: Yes, you're joint leaders.
2: Oh, my God, that's so bad.
0: Yeah, 5 points.
1: Don't be so hard on yourself and tell the girls they can go back to bed now. I think it's only fair.
2: Go back to bed. I think I'll have to go up and lie down myself.
1: You've got your hands on the 50 euro voucher with thanks to Detail Menswear. And thank you so much for giving it a go and having the crack with
0: have
1: us.
0: Have a great summer.
1: Have a lovely summer, all right?
2: Lads, thanks a million. Take care.
1: Bye, Amanda. Bye, love. Bye.
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0: It's my show.
1: Good morning. Welcome to Tuesday's Beat Breakfast. It is the 30th of June, last day of June, 18 minutes after 8. And we're going to do some revealing on the show this morning. And we always say this is a safe space. It's a time, an opportunity to let something out that you might have been holding on to or afraid to share. But this is a community, and we are here to reveal the truth this morning based on this TikTok that...
0: It's a trend online at the moment, is that right, Amy?
5: It is, yeah. Mm. So, it's revealing confessions.
0: Okay, give the sentence that people will be continuing today.
5: So it's, I'm not proud of it, but I'm brave enough to say dot, dot, dot.
0: Dot, dot, dot. Okay. Who wants to take the floor?
1: Yeah, I'll go.
0: Okay, let's give you your confession music.
1: Okay, suddenly.
0: It's serious now. Yeah.
1: Beef just got real.
0: Yeah.
1: I'm not proud of it, but sometimes I hide chocolate in my house. And I find a quiet space to eat it on my own so that nobody else can have it.
0: What happens when chocolate goes missing? I don't think you're telling us the complete story
1: I'm
0: there.
1: I'm getting on to that. That's part two. I'm not proud of it, but once or twice I have let Tom, my husband, take the blame for stealing chocolate from the drawer belonging to Eve.
5: Oh, poor Eve.
1: And finally, and this is one that I've had for years, all right, and I've held on to it. I'm not proud of it, but in secondary school, when I was in the Loretto in Wexford, and I used to wear brown knee socks, I would be known just to myself.
0: Oh, no, I know where this is going.
1: So say the knee sock is up to there, right? And say in the winter, you would be a bit lazy. So I would be known to just shave the little bit that was on show and leave the rest of the
0: hairy
1: leg hairy.
0: Hairy calves.
1: Not proud of it, but I'd admit it. All right, well, there you go. Thank you, thank you.
0: I think we'll just leave that there. Everyone can go about their business now.
1: I bet you there's loads of people that did the same. Mm. There's loads of girls, I say, that did the same with the shaving. There definitely is. So okay. I wouldn't be alone in that. No. I'd hope not. Anyway, go on, what have you got? You can't top that, can you?
0: No, I can't. I'm not proud of it, but I am brave enough to say it. We were out Friday night, and on Saturday I got up. I had great plans to get some jobs done. So stripped the bed to wash the sheets, put them in the washing machine, hung them. Then the day got the better of me.
1: Oh no, you got back into the bed.
0: It came to later in the evening. Oh, no. And it was too late in the day to be putting bed sheets
1: on.
0: So I just got into the bed with no sheets
1: or duvet
0: on and slept. And I didn't put it on until Sunday. It was just the day got the better of me. You know, these things happen. And that's where we are. Amy, do you want to take the floor?
5: I feel bad for my one already. I'm not proud of it, but I'm brave enough to say sometimes I've had a family emergency as an excuse, and then I think bad things are going to happen.
1: Have you used that with him?
5: No, never with the
1: main man.
5: No.
0: I mean, that's a risky one, Amy. I had this recently with friends about, will you go to certain dentist? Says, I think I have plans. You can keep it as vague as that. You don't have to go into family emergencies. I'm not going to announce this.
1: Said that to me.
0: Okay, it's over to you on this one. Who can impress us this morning?
1: You've got to finish the sentence. I'm not proud of it, but I'm brave enough to admit dot dot dot. Voice notes are best here, lads, right? And we're going to give a prize to the best one this morning. Cinema pass to go, if you can tell us. I'm not proud of it, but I'm brave enough to admit. Finish the sentence.
0: 085 102 9103. Get the voice notes in. This is Olivia Rodrigo at Beat.

0: Olivia Rodrigo at Beat. It is Tuesday morning's Beat Breakfast, and let's get back to some of your confessions.
1: Okay.
0: Okay, there we are. Morning
2: on Beat.
1: Okay, the sentence that we asked you to finish this morning was, I'm not proud of it, but I'm brave enough to admit. They're coming in already, and will we go straight to the phone?
0: Yeah, let's get straight to the phones. We need to get to the bottom of this.
1: Chloe, good morning. Where are you, darling girl?
3: Good morning. I'm just outside the creche dropping the kids off.
0: Okay. Oh, very good.
1: And Chloe, you have a partner.
3: I do.
1: And do you want to give the name?
0: No,
1: you're
0: I
1: here
0: wouldn't.
1: Now. I would. I would. You're just go all out, Chloe. Just go all out. Just go for it, Chloe. All right. What's the name?
3: Mark.
0: Mark.
1: Morning, Mark. Mark, I'd be sitting down if I were you.
0: Put down your tea.
1: So, Chloe, do you want to take the sentence away and then we'll dissect it afterwards? Go on.
3: Okay, I'm not proud of it, but I'm brave enough to admit that sometimes when my partner asks me for a drink in the middle of the night, I will fill up his glass with water from the tap in the ensuite because I'm too tired to go down the stairs.
1: Chloe. Now, Chloe, the first question I have is, why is Mark not getting up himself?
3: Exactly. You know, so it's like, I think that just deserves... tap water.
1: Well, now, Chloe, that's a big jump. All right. Do you love Mark?
3: Yeah.
1: Yeah. Okay. Do you love him a lot?
3: Yeah.
1: You can't be giving Mark tap water.
0: Well, it's not tap water. Sorry, it's not tap water. Do not call it tap water. It is from a tap,
1: it's
0: not from the tap that you're recommended to drink from.
1: Toilet water.
0: Well, I wouldn't call it toilet water either, but it's coming from the tank upstairs. And
1: I was always told you not to drink that.
0: Mm.
3: Well, if it's clean enough to wash your hands.
0: Or brush your teeth.
3: And brush your teeth.
1: Does he know what's happening?
3: No.
1: He does now. Where is he? Where is he? Would he be listening?
3: No.
1: Okay. He doesn't listen. So Mark is going to carry on in a complete state of oblivion, drinking away on the bathroom tap water.
0: Well, he hasn't fallen down yet. So look, he's all right, Chloe.
3: Exactly.
1: The thing is, I mean, I think Mark might need to get up a couple of nights and get his own water. Do you know?
3: Exactly.
1: Yeah. Okay. All right. We'll let it go. Chloe,
0: cinema tickets.
1: Cinema passes are yours. Have a great summer, lovey. Okay. Thanks so much.
3: Thank you. Bye.
1: Bye.
0: Okay. If you have any others for us, I'm not proud of it, but I'm brave enough to admit. 0851029103. I have to say, the bravest lady in the southeast this morning could be Georgia, who was on to us.
4: Beat. This is Georgia. I am not proud of it, but I am brave enough to admit it, that sometimes I listen to KCLR.
0: Ooh.
1: Very brave.
0: That a minute.
1: What time would that be at, Georgia? I need exact exact times. When are you leaving us? What time do you switch
0: head off.
1: Over?
0: Head off.

0: Calvin Harris, Jazzy. It's Satisfy from Beat. It's 8:32. You're with the crew Tuesday morning, and on the way we've got a dilemma for you. If you're in the kind of dating world, I think you'll really relate to this morning.
1: I feel really, really like, what's the word I'm looking for? I just feel for this guy in the dilemma this morning.
0: You're a big softy.
1: I am, and I just think it must be so hard to meet somebody. So I really feel for this fella. We'll not give the name away, don't worry. Completely anon. But anyway, it's on the way. Let's go. Hey, it's Lydia. 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
1: 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Summer
2: Cash Machine. If you wanted to fly over, you could do so to see Taylor at her wedding.
0: Do you think even the 310 grand would get you in the door? You'd have to bribes of security, maybe.
2: Is it not outdoor?
0: I think it's inside Madison Square Gardens.
3: Yeah, I think so.
0: In the concert arena.
2: Why did I think Madison Square Gardens was
0: a garden?
2: Yeah,
0: it's a reasonable assumption. Yeah.
2: I really just thought it was all
0: open. I'm sure
2: open
0: there
2: air.
0: Are gardens around it, but you know, when
2: Madison Square Garden is a venue then inside.
3: Yeah.
2: She learned something new. 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That's what's in the Beat Summer Cash Machine. 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
2: You've got to get your entry in 3 p.m. Friday the 10th of July. 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
1: Okay, if you want to get a dilemma into us this week, you can email talk@beat102103.com, just like this guy did. Hi guys, I am a 27-year-old from Waterford. I would prefer not to say any names on air.
2: Totally fine.
1: I've been single for about 4 or 5 years now after a 6-year relationship that ended horribly. A few weeks ago, I told myself I would get back into the dating scene as I am not getting any younger and would like to start a family of my own. So I started dating this girl who I like a lot. I felt we really hit it off, had a lot in common, and make each other laugh. Everything was going great. We met up a couple of times. She came over to my house on 3 different occasions where we talked, listened to music, and watched some Netflix. We shifted a lot, but nothing more than a cheeky shift. A couple of days ago, she just stopped replying to me, hasn't even opened any of my messages or answered any of my calls. I don't know what to do. It was still early enough that we haven't met each other's friends or families, but I was hoping that would happen soon. I don't feel like I said anything to turn her away, and I really can't understand why just out of nowhere she went quiet. The only time I've been with a girl over the past few years were on one night stands. So for me to open up and actually try to impress a girl was a big move. Should I keep waiting on her, or do I just move on and try to start again? Please help me. That is the first time in a long time that I've seen Niall make bullet point.
2: I wanted to get it all clear in my head of the story as told. I know it's only a couple of paragraphs we've got there. So I will start. And I will start with the dating scene is tough. It's horrible. It's nasty. And you cannot try and work out what's going on in people's heads. There's been a big conversation about this online the last few weeks about the whole ghosting when you're chatting to somebody, particularly in the gay scene and stuff. But you can't work out what's going on in their head, and therefore you can't let it reflect on you or your confidence, because you just don't know what's going on with people when they just stop chatting to you.
1: I know you said like, when this came in yesterday, I was just like, oh, this poor guy, and he's really trying and he's met this girl. The thing that struck me, right, and I don't know if it's because I'm watching Love Island at the moment, but like a lot of them say there's 2 things going on, right? A lot of people would say, oh God, here's a lovely guy, he's 27, he wants to meet somebody.

0: He's ready to start a family. He wants, he's open enough to be able to say they are the things that he wants, right? Mm. And for a lot of girls, that's a green flag, because a lot of people, you know, want somebody who is in the same boat, in the same position. Unfortunately, it sounds like this girl is not maybe on the same page. And sorry, back to the Love Island thing. The Love Island thing, you will see that a lot of the girls and guys are saying that they're dating multiple people at the mm-hmm. same time. And so you, just because she was somebody and she was the only person that you were seeing, we don't know what her situation yeah. is. I'm going to be really, like, I just think she's not for you. And I think it's heartbreaking because you obviously, after a couple of dates, fell for her it. Or you really thought this was going somewhere. And it probably was. And you've probably done nothing wrong. And that's the thing that I want you to take from this. Don't change who you are for somebody else, but also don't wait for her, because no. the chances are if she's not replying, like, no reply sometimes is no mm. response is a response, basically.
1: And in an ideal world, everybody would be completely clear, honest, and explain their decision making as to why she's not messaging you anymore, but unfortunately that just doesn't happen.
0: But I would love if the girl had the decency to just say, I'm not feeling yeah. it,
1: you best know,
0: you're
1: luck.
0: A lovely
1: you're
0: person
1: guy.
0: Move on, because it's not like she went on one date and then ghosted mm. him. She went on three, they got to know each other a little bit, they had the chats. He really liked her. Sorry, yeah. go on.
1: I do want to finish with just a couple of little alarm bells. Number one is, like, you met a couple of times, she came to your gaff, but you are talking about you really wanted to meet friends and family. You want to start a family yourself, that maybe it was a little bit much for her.
0: Yeah, but we don't know that he said those things to her. Mm-hmm. Do you know what I mean? But, like, I don't think that's an alarm bell to want those things.
1: No.
0: I think, like, yeah, maybe if he
1: if
0: said
1: two dates
0: it
1: in, he says, I was hoping we would meet friends and family soon. That would scare me a little bit. Okay.
0: Yeah, well, maybe he just fell really hard really quickly for her after a couple of days.
1: Okay, we know it's a wild world out there. Give us your thoughts and your advice. Should he keep waiting? 085 102 9103. 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
4: Okay, this 27-year-old guy from Waterford in touch with us, been on 3 dates with a girl, all gone really well, or so he thought. He was thinking might meet family and that they would, possibly get together and it'd be, a thing. And she's ghosted him, basically. And he's gutted and he doesn't know what to do. He doesn't know whether he should wait for her or move on, basically. Will we start with some of the messages? Doreena, my guess, they weren't exclusive. She was seeing multiple lads and she moved on with someone else. Modern manners seem to indicate it's okay to say nothing.
1: Mm-hmm. Okay, Lauren was on to us. This is heartbreaking and I know how this guy feels all too well. Ghosting is never nice and it really does play on your insecurities. My best advice is to shake it off because it's a reflection on her and not him. If she's not responding, I would leave her behind. She should have the decency to talk to him. There is someone out there for him.
4: I think so. Why do you say that, like, you think it's alarm bells when it's talking about meeting the family? Like, that's only alarm bells if the other person is, it's not reciprocated. But like,
1: again, we don't know the intentions of this girl. Maybe she was looking for more of a fling. Maybe she's seen multiple people.
4: But I don't.
1: And all of a sudden on date number two to say, I really want to meet your parents. I'm just saying, for me, that would be a little bit, whoa, let's spend a bit more time together. Make sure we're right.
4: Yeah, no, but I suppose I'm just saying, like, I think it's okay to be vulnerable and to say, like, that you want to
1: I think it's
4: somebody.
1: Fine to say, I like the idea of starting a family and meeting somebody and being serious. That's fine. But again, that would scare some people.
4: Yeah, no, I get that. I mean, it took a long time for me to introduce Niall to Phil and Anne.
1: It did.
4: He was more afraid. I was very open from the start.
1: But then Phil was sitting on the balcony with the Kit Kats out and a great friendship was formed.
4: Larry said, you're not her cup of tea, lad, and that is life. Suck it up and drive on. Best she killed it now rather than a few years in. I mean, it is easy to say that, but my little beating heart is breaking for him because I do think when you are completely left to your own head, like, and no, you're getting nothing from somebody else. Imagine where you go. Do you know what I mean? So, like, all we can say to you is,
1: I think Lauren kind of summed it up perfectly. It's a reflection on that person.
4: Yeah.
1: It's not a reflection on you, and it doesn't mean everyone out there is going to be the same.
4: She should have been honest with you. She should have told you how she was feeling. But maybe, as Niall said, she was just it was a little bit too much. That doesn't mean that it will be for the next person. But also, talk to a friend or someone in your family as well, just to make sure that you can go through it with them and that you don't feel like you're completely on your own in it. But thank you for trusting us with that dilemma. And we know, if it's any consolation, that dating world out there, sure, I wouldn't have a hope.
1: She always says, I wouldn't survive.
4: I'd be at home with Ashley. That'd be it.
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5: Hey, how's it going? 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A street in New York City has been renamed after Thierry Henry as part of the celebrations around this summer's World Cup. 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Henry, who won the World Cup with France in 1998, now has the honour of having the corner of 50th Street and 6th Avenue, which is near Rockefeller Center, officially renamed Thierry Henry Way. They obviously don't know what he did to us back in 2009. We will never, ever forget that handball.
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13: It's obviously hard now because of the way that's all ended, but
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22: Good morning, I'm Aoife. A teenager has died following a crash in Carlow. The incident involving an e-scooter happened in the town last night. Rachel Dunphy reports.
23: Shortly after 8:30pm, Gardaí and emergency services responded to reports that two teenagers had fallen from an e-scooter in Carlow town. The incident happened on Carpenter's Way between Éire Óg GAA Club and Pulpish Bridge. One of the individuals, a 17-year-old boy, sustained serious injuries. He was transported to St Luke's Hospital before being transferred to Beaumont Hospital, where he was later pronounced dead. The second occupant, an 18-year-old, was medically assessed at the scene but did not require immediate hospital treatment. The scene has been preserved for a technical examination, which will take place this morning, and local diversions are in place. Witnesses or anyone with any information, including camera footage, are asked to contact Carlow Garda Station, the Garda Confidential Line, or any Garda Station.
22: Ministers are set to extend the current excise reductions on petrol and diesel until September. It means motorists will continue to benefit from the 32 cent a litre reduction to diesel and 27 cent on petrol for another month. The excise cuts will then be phased out over the following 4 months until the end of the year. The measures, which will cost €270 million, were agreed by coalition leaders last night. Kevin McPartlin, CEO of Fuels for Ireland, says prices should keep coming down at the pumps.
24: One would assume that the pressures on prices will continue to come down because, you know, the Strait of Hormuz finally becomes fully open and passage is unrestricted. That will greatly increase the flow of fuel. It will also increase the amount of shipping that's available. There's been, you know, a significant portion of the international fleet has been stuck behind that blockade. All those things will help.
22: The UN says it's expected the death toll in Venezuela will rise to 10,000. More than 1,700 people have so far been confirmed dead, with 43,000 remaining unaccounted for. Rescue teams have been working since last Wednesday when two massive earthquakes struck. Peter Power, Executive Director of UNICEF Ireland, says it'll take years for the country to recover.
1: Our estimates at the moment are that 1.8 million people will require humanitarian assistance, 680,000 of those are children. The damage has been extensive and it's going to take weeks, months and years to recover from this disaster.
22: Building a home in rural Ireland could soon become much easier under new plans going to Cabinet. Draft planning guidelines would allow homeowners to build a second one-off house on family land to facilitate downsizing while simplifying planning rules and reducing red tape. A Tipperary teenage disability campaigner is taking her fight over children's disability services to Europe today. Cara Darmody will address a conference in Brussels where she's expected to outline what she says are the government's ongoing failures to provide timely assessments of needs. The 15-year-old from Ard Finan says more than 22,000 children are now waiting for assessments, and she'll return to Ireland to stage a 50-hour protest outside Leinster House next week. Cara says early intervention is crucial.
2: The problem in Ireland is that there's not enough therapies or services in order to get those waiting lists down. The time limit is there of 6 months because it's accepted by everyone that damage is caused to children. If it does not occur in 6 months, early intervention for people with disabilities then will not result in permanent damage.
22: And 5 o'clock tomorrow evening is the deadline for CAO applicants to change their course choices. The change of mind deadline allows applicants to add, remove or reorder their preferences before offers are issued. Higher Education Minister James Lawless is encouraging students to carefully review their options before the deadline. The latest news updates are on our website, beat102103.com.
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22: Germany lost a World Cup penalty shootout for the first time as they were shocked by Paraguay in the last 32 overnight. The tie finished 1-1 after extra time, with the South Americans advancing on penalties. It means the Germans haven't won a knockout game since lifting the trophy in 2014. The Netherlands also suffered a shootout defeat to 2022 semi-finalist Morocco after their game finished 1-1 after extra time. The AFCON champions will face tournament co-host Canada in the last 16, while Brazil survived a scare, coming from behind to win 2-1 against Japan in Houston. There's a 10 o'clock start to France against Sweden in New Jersey. The winner of that game faces Paraguay. The overnight game sees co-host Mexico do battle with Ecuador at the Azteca Stadium. And in tennis, Serena Williams makes her grand return to singles tennis this afternoon at Wimbledon. The seven-time champion faces Australia's Maya Joint in the first round on centre court. Her last singles match was at the 2022 US Open. French Open champion Alexander Zverev is among those in the first round of the men's singles. Before that, fourth seed Ben Shelton and fifth seed Alex de Minaur are among those in action.
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22: Cloudy to begin today with scattered showers becoming brighter through the morning with sunny spells and highs of 16 to 21 degrees. I'm Aoife, more in an hour.
21: 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Leitrim.ie.
15: Right, traffic's moving pretty well out there this morning. In Kilkenny City, it's busy on Castlecomer New Road, a little busy on the Parade and at the Dublin Road roundabout. Similar story in Wexford, just a bit busy at the New Ross roundabout, at Wexford General and on the Quay, and in Waterford City, easing off. Still busy on the Cork Road in places and across the bridge and onto the Quay.
5: 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This is Beat.
15: Hello, Good morning to you. Welcome
3: to Tuesday. Sun is coming out here, I think. Are we getting a little bit of sun
15: now? In and out.
3: I said this to Niall Naimi before and I got nothing back, right? But I went for a walk last night and it's not the first time that I've noticed, and I just want to put the feelers out there. Is that what you say? I want to put the feelers out there, right? If you're listening this morning and you are a regular walker, wherever you live in the southeast, right? Have you noticed how low the birds are flying? Because
15: all birds are just seagulls.
3: No, just I'm talking about little birds.
15: Little birds, right?
3: Walking on the main street last night, I genuinely thought it was going to be taken down.
15: Did you have food in your hand or anything? No,
3: I was walking with Tom and Eve and he was saying stop. I was making a fool of him. But I was like, they're coming.
15: He's taller than you, so he's going to get hit first.
3: Well, he wasn't afraid of them. I was. Mm. I'm not a big, massive fan. So is anybody else? Is there one single person out there listening to the show this morning that has noticed wherever you're walking that they are flying lower? All right? Because I don't remember in my adult life. I don't remember being afraid of the birds coming to, like, birds up high.
15: Is it a bird? Is it a plane?
3: Birds are not meant to be flying at my level. Mm. Do you know what I mean? I'm not a tall woman.
15: What do you think they're doing? Why do you think they're down here?
3: He said they're catching flies. All right?
15: But would flies not fly?
3: No, they're catching, they're going to get flies on the ground. Flying very low. Like, lower than my head, all right? Like, passing. Like, I'm walking. I'm walking and they're passing me by. Okay, there's not one message on WhatsApp. So they're only flying low in Wexford.
15: No, just you.
3: No, it's
15: your perfume.
3: You.
15: It's your signature scent they're attracted
3: to. I'm going to go for a walk tonight. And I'm going to film. I'm going to get footage. And it'll probably go viral because they're flying low on the main street in Wexford. It'll probably go viral. Don't message. It's fine. You're probably afraid of what you've seen, but I am not afraid to say it, all right? I've seen it flying low.
15: You call it
3: They're
15: out.
3: Meant to

0: Emmy, it's Noble from Beat Breakfast. We've just realised who show is. Show is Bird Lady from Home Alone 2. That's why they're coming down at you.
1: Do I look like Brenda Fricker in...
0: A little bit. Sometimes when you're all wrapped up.
1: Now, okay, go on. Get through some of the messages.
0: There's not an overwhelming response.
1: There's a huge response.
0: No, I think we got three texts and one of them was a smart comment from Larry.
1: Yeah, well, I take anything and I've got one private one here. So that's four in total. All right, go on.
0: Brendan, if you get footage of them, you should put it on Twitter. Because birds tweet.
1: I thought he was actually telling me that it would go viral.
0: It's a joke. It's a joke.
1: It's called X anyway.
0: Yeah. Now, very popular theory out there, as in two of the four messages were relating to swallows. And James says, it said swallows fly low when there's going to be rain because the flies come lower and the swallows drop low to get the food.
1: Now, my friend Sinead sent me a message, but she did use the voice
0: dictation.
1: Thing. Yeah. They're in nest at the moment, and if you're going around by all of the shops and houses, the swallows are an estimate in the eaves of houses.
0: Okay.
1: Whatever that means. What do you think that means? And the swallows are an estimate.
0: Nesting in the eaves of
1: nesting.
0: Probably. Yeah.
1: And they think you're going to take their babies or take their necks, so they're actually swooping for you. I told you. They're coming for me. Oh.
0: Joanna.
1: She called me Joanna because she was using the dictation thing. They are coming. Yeah, I knew it. I'm going to get it tonight.
0: He was posted this week.
1: Keep
0: the updates coming.
1: I'm going to see Toy Story tonight, so I don't know if I can do it tonight, but I will. Like, I'll prove. And I looked at up swallows. I've Googled swallows on Birdwatch Ireland, and they do look similar to the ones on the main street. So I'll come back to you at some point this week. You still are having none of it. You still think you think I'm talking nonsense, all right? I'll get footage of one trying to take me out.
0: Okay.
1: I'll come back to you. I just
2: woke up. Start your day the right way with Beat Breakfast. Show waking you up on Beat Breakfast.
0: Right, you might have seen this broke yesterday in the morning. It was on the Beat socials. But a report from KFC has revealed that people in the southeast are among the most frequent weather checkers in Ireland. They did an analysis of online search trends, and what they found was of the top 10, 5 places were in the southeast. 4 of them were in Waterford, but making the top 3 was Wexford Town.
1: It's a very proud day,
0: yeah.
1: And I'd like to personally say, being in at number 3, Wexford Town, Ireland's most weather obsessed towns, I really feel like I contribute to that.
0: You do.
1: To
0: run through very quickly, Waterford City was at 10, Kilmac was at 9, Dungarvan at 6, Youghal, which is on, of course, the Waterford Cork border, at 5.
1: Oh, you can't claim Youghal.
0: We can. We go over the other side of the bridge, we're in Waterford. Okay. Tramore at number 4, Wexford Town at 2, and then the top 2 were Gertrude in Cork and Oola. Oola's on the Limerick tip border, so you could kind of half claim that one as well.
1: It's quite a astonishing survey, I suppose. But even before the survey came out yesterday, myself and Cathy were in Dublin at the weekend, and because the weather was kind of mixed on Saturday, there was a lot of rain, and drizzly rain, kind of. We were worried about going to Michael Bublé in Malahide. We both, like, the first thing she did when she messaged me that morning was, oh my God, no, the rain. And I wrote back and said, it's fine, it'll be gone later. Because I had already checked that weather app about 5 times a day. The first app I check every morning after I do my meditation is the weather app.
0: And you then, I don't know what time we were chatting Saturday morning, 10:30 or 11:00, and as soon as you messaged me, I said, it's miserable here, but I've checked Dublin for you and it's drier there. So I'd already done the work before you even contacted me for you that
1: day. Yeah, and I would do that for you if you were going to a gig, even if it had nothing to do with me, even if I wasn't going to be near you, I would. Or even like if Tom's going somewhere, I would check what the weather's going to be like.
0: Or even if you're going, like, let's say you go to a beach in August and you'll fly out on a Tuesday morning or whatever, I'll have a look ahead just to see what's going to be like. It's going to be very hot when she arrives. That's our lives.
1: Crazy. People who don't check their weather app ever. How? what do you be doing?
3: Sure.
1: How do you live?
3: Sure, I can't change it.
0: I know, but you need to know.
1: I can. Because if I see that it's going to be raining, I'll be working hard to make sure that it's stopped by 7 o'clock, whatever time I need it for. I think you can. What do you do, Amy?
3: I just go about my day.
1: Hang on a second. Pull down the music. You never check your weather app.
3: Unless I was like planning to go to the beach and I was like, right, I want it to be like really hot, whatever. But that's extreme.
0: So you just go out there blind into the world.
1: You're just living your life as if nothing's going on.
0: Not knowing what's coming.
1: Yeah. So you don't know what it's going to be like at 6 o'clock tonight.
3: Not a clue. When you told me it was going to be sunny, I was like, Jesus, that's brilliant. Yeah,
1: it's going to be 21 degrees tonight.
3: But what?
1: About 6
3: like,
1: to 7 o'clock.
3: I can't change it, whether it is or it isn't.
0: No, but it doesn't have any impact on you. What like, you, I need to decide whether to bring a hoodie or a jacket today.
1: Yeah. Are you going to go for a swim? Are you, like, do you need to take off your jumper? Do you have to have a vest underneath, a t-shirt?
3: It doesn't bother me.
0: I will check the weather app on my phone and then I'll go, no, that one's not the most reliable, so I better go to the Met Aaron website as well.
1: I go to the BBC a lot.
0: To get a double check on it.
1: BBC would be one of my trusted sources and Met Aaron, but I do. I like
3: the
1: BBC.
3: You said you would check if Tom was going somewhere. You would check that for him.
1: Sure, I rang Eve this morning to tell her to wear shorts and she was wearing pants. I said, you're doing this wrong. She said, I'm only in school till 12. I said, by 11 it's going to be warm and you're going to be too hot in those pants. She was too late.
3: This is mind-blowing.
1: It's mind-blowing, I suppose, that there are two different types. Mm. That there's us who live by the weather app, who literally...
0: Like it's the most important information before the news or the what happened in the World Cup last night. Weather first.
1: Meditation, weather. Weather before Instagram. Weather before teeth brushing.
3: When you have too much stuff in your phone and you need to delete some stuff, the weather app is the first thing that goes.
1: Jeez, Amy, I would rather take away my contact with the world than take away my...
0: I'd rather delete my contacts book than my weather
1: app. Never deleting my weather app.
0: Josh did. He just messaged, says I deleted the weather app.
1: Oh. I think we will give a space to the people that don't use a weather app, like Amy.
0: I have one theory on this that came to me yesterday.
1: Okay.
0: People who drive everywhere may not be as...
1: I drive everywhere.
0: I know, but I just think they may not be as reliant on it as me who walks a lot. Do you know? That's my only theory.
1: I know, because I think even if I'm in the car, like I hate driving when it's lashing rain, and it really rained heavily this morning when I was driving down and I didn't expect it because I didn't think it was meant to be raining. And that really threw me when I looked at my weather app last night and then first thing this morning, heavy rain starting in 5 minutes, ending in 35 minutes. So I knew, you know, what I was doing. Oh, absolutely. And then I'd check it again to make sure it stopped completely.
0: You would like to hear from more Amy's this morning. Just how do people go about their business without checking the weather app?
1: I don't think people are going to come forward, though.
0: Don't you?
1: No. I don't know. I mean, I find it hard. I don't know. I don't think I was always like this. I just don't know when I became so obsessed. Mm. Like, I've really taken one for the team on that Wexford Town figure, you know? Like, I check London, where my friend Dave lives. I check Ibiza, where my aunt lives. I might do that every day.
0: Barca for
1: Dave.
0: I
1: check Mallorca, where I went last summer, just to see what's happening in Calador.
0: I swear to God, in my weather app, right, this is really crazy, is pretty much all the places I've been in the last 5 to 10 years. And I just have a little look in. So I was in Vegas, it's only 27 degrees, but it is at 2 a.m. in the morning or whatever. Where was I this year?
1: I have
0: Riga.
1: Carlo in my weather app because I want to go to the Bagnallstown pool sometimes. So I have that, like, checking it.
0: Johannesburg, Stockholm.
1: And the thing I love about Carlo Kilkenny is they get really hot. Mm. When the temperatures rise, they get really hot. So I love seeing a 26 or a 26. Like, look at that. Carlo's getting 26 Wednesday week.
3: But, like, probably won't be there. Like, what? You probably won't be there for a long time.
1: I won't be there, but I'll be happy for Carlo.
0: Okay, 085-102-9103. What side of the fence are you on? Weather obsessive or don't need to know? It's going to be what it's going to be, as Amy is. Let us know. In the meantime, this is Benson Boone and Beautiful Things, a beat.

0: Sonny Vadera and Libby Anka, It's Let Me Be In Your Arms.
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2: It's my show.
0: No, there is a... I've said a mad idea there, right, Show? That's the way some people don't check their apps in the morning. Some people get their weather from the radio and they're happy with that. One sentence.
3: Once an hour.
0: And the temperature. Yeah, once an hour is enough for some people, Show, believe it or not. Give me the temperature and what's going to happen today. That's all I need.
3: I think it's like...
0: Don't dismiss
3: radio
0: Aoife.
3: Is a wonderful medium to get the up-to-date news and weather and travel and sport, right? But what I will say is if you want to dissect an hour or if you need a specific... You know, you're looking 15, 20 minutes ahead. It might not be on the pulse of that, all right? Mm. And also each area.
0: Well...
3: Like, you know, my parents live in the Imagine House, which is over in Crosstown in Wexford. It could be raining in Crosstown, drying in... Won't get my address away. In town. Do you know what I mean?
0: Yeah.
3: So that's like, it's very
0: well, what
3: specific.
0: I like to do as well, to take it to another level is, I'll see what the kind of... And there is 30% chance of rain or whatever. I look up the rainfall radar and look at which way the rain is moving. So I know
3: stop.
0: If it's going to
3: hit
0: I
3: might need a lesson in that.
0: Okay, I can
3: the rainfall
0: show
3: radar. I think I want to understand the rain a little bit more. Let's get through some of the messages. First, Bertie was on, lads, spending too much time on the weather, play the music. Bertie's not having any of this.
0: No.
3: All right.
0: No.
3: Sorry, Bertie.
0: Also, Agnes was on. I never check my weather app at
3: Thanks,
0: all.
3: Thanks, Agnes. Adam said, yeah, I'm always checking the weather and places I go on holidays, and I still have places from Australia when I was living there. I do work outside mostly, so I need to know for work, do I need rain gear? Do we need a hoodie, a light top? I check it constantly.
0: Okay, and let's hear from Gary with his thoughts.
4: Morning, me, Gary here. I really, really should use the app because I work outdoors. I'm outdoors every day of the week and I still never use my app. I wake up in the morning and I look outside and I say, well, they say they're going to be a good day or a bad day. Now, I did go on a date the weekend and I was checking the weather app every 10 seconds to see if it was going to change because I was going horse riding. So other than that, I really should start using the weather app considering I work outdoors now.
0: Thanks for that, Gary. Hope the date went well.
3: Are we not reading the one about the...
0: I was going to leave you. Do you want to read?
3: Okay.
0: All about the run-in with the crow.
3: So I said earlier that I feel like the birds are flying very low in Wexford, so much so that I'm convinced that they're coming for me. Like when I was on the town last night, I was very concerned. And we did get lots of messages about the swallows and that they're trying to swoop down. So I'm going to try and get footage of it and put it on Twitter. Thanks, Brendan. But MJ was on to us. He said, I was walking along the prom last week, enjoying the hot weather, when out of nowhere, I was essentially... Oh no, I can't say that.
0: You can.
3: Can you say that?
0: Yeah.
5: I think so.
3: No, you say it.
0: You're such a wuss. I was essentially bitch slapped by a crow. It was flying so low and its wing did me dirty. Her caw then sounded like she was laughing at me. Cheryl Crow, karma is coming for you.
3: Did you say you're such a wuss?
0: Yeah, you're a wuss.
3: Oh my God, poor MJ with the crow. I'll come back to you with the footage of the swallows in Wexford or whatever birds they are. Let's give you a chance to win, shall we? We want you to explore your cheeky side. We're asking you to do a little bit of work on this morning. We're causing a little bit of harmless mischievousness thanks to Rice Krispie Squares. Why are you laughing?
0: That's really bothering me, whoever wrote that script. Sorry, that's have to say. We're causing harmless mischief, full stop. No, not mischief. Mischief.
3: I said mischievousness.
0: You had a go. Yeah, in fairness, you
3: tried. I messed it up the second time.
0: You tried to fix it, but I don't know if mischievousness is a word.
3: We're causing a little harmless mischief.
0: No, just mischief.
3: We're causing harmless mischief thanks to Rice Krispie Squares. So what you've got to do is, this is your homework. You did it yesterday and you did it brilliantly, right? So head to our Instagram or our TikTok and watch the video with myself and Dana in it, okay? Because there is a question based on that video that could get you in the draw to win €500 at the end of the week thanks to Rice Krispie Squares.
0: We are putting one person in the draw every day this week, so you have a 1 in 5 chance then on Friday of taking the £500. And all because Rice Krispie Squares made me do it. So the video went up yesterday morning. It's on Instagram. It's on Facebook. It's on TikTok. It's Show playing a little prank on the lovely Dana. And we're going to ask you a question based on what happens in that video. Okay?
3: Yes.
0: So you got to go, if you looked at it yesterday, you might remember. If not, go back and look at it now to get yourself in the running for the €500. The question this morning is this. In the video, what pattern is Dana's dress? Dana is the one who's not Show. Okay? What pattern is Dana's dress? 0851029103. We'll give you 20 minutes or so on this, and then we will pick a qualifier to win the draw on Friday for the €500 with Rice Krispies Square. What pattern is Dana's dress?
3: Good luck.
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2: 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What are we doing?
0: We're doing 310 grand. It's the biggest ever.
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0: That is Riva, our player's track of the week, and it's called Take What You Can. 9:46.
1: All the gossip.
2: Right on the source, yeah.
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1: All the gossip.
0: I just spotted this, and I'd like to bring the weird stuff to you. So this headline dragged me in this morning, guys. What has a girl got to do to get a hickey these days? Okay. And this is a kind of columnist who's writing, saying hickeys were such a teenage rite of passage. We're talking love bites, if that's how you know them. Fueled by hormones and desire. It used to be something to boast about at school. I don't know if it was ever anything to boast about. Dark purple, misshapen, impossible to ignore. Some were worn like a badge of honour. Others concealed with a large dollop of toothpaste or whatever you had. But somewhere along the way, I've noticed a distinct lack of love bites around. Where are they gone? What's happened?
5: The hickey that I got when I was 16 is the worst trouble I've ever gotten in my life. I thought I had covered it, and I had like a kind of scarf thing on it, and I was working in a shop at the time in Wexford, and my mom came in. I think she came in to give me lunch. She'll kill me now, but she lost it when she saw it.
0: Yeah.
5: She was not a happy camper.
0: Mom see them as the dirtiest thing ever, don't
5: yeah.
0: they?
5: Oh, she gave me some words. And she just wasn't impressed at all. And I remember thinking, I can never have one. And to be honest with you, I don't think anybody's walking around with them as like a badge of honour. Like, I think I remember trying to put concealer on it, toothpaste. I didn't have that many of them. Like, I had a couple, like, just got caught that one time with that one.
0: But,
5: like,
0: who was he?
5: Oh, he's still around. He's still around.
0: It is true, though. Like, you don't really see them around much.
5: No, you don't. I don't think there's something that people would be proud of. I remember seeing one recently, like maybe last year. And
0: okay. And what did you think of that person?
5: Well, it was quite shocking to see like a grown person, you know, like.

0: You don't normally see, like, that you do associate
1: it's a
0: them. You
1: thing.
0: Do associate, but like, yeah, they were, yeah, yeah, they had one or two, so it just like
1: it's still prevalent.
0: Well, no, I wouldn't say it's prevalent, but I'd say it still happens. Yeah. And I guess, sure, each to their own. But I don't know. I can't answer that. Okay. Where are they gone?
1: Well, if anyone has spotted a hickey lately, let us know. We
0: What's
1: need
0: the
1: to
0: point
1: know.
0: Of them anyway?
1: It's Malayan, your market territory, is it?
0: Is that what it is?
2: Probably.
0: Actually,
2: yeah.
0: We looked that up because we don't even know what I was doing. Like,
1: I don't know what you were doing.
3: 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There's only one call worth answering.
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1: Well, lads, in regards to hickeys of where they're gone, I shoot, lads, I had one on my chest there earlier recently. The sorest joke, I don't ever remember being that sore, the first one I've had in a long time. By God, it was the sorest joke I ever had. Lasted for nearly a good week and a half.
0: That's us Tuesday morning, but once more for the road.
2: A brand spanking new suit. Like, it's when it's... Thank you so much for your company this morning. I will go off and watch Toy Story 5 and see if the birds are flying low in Wexford this evening, and I'll report back.
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0: 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And it being Wednesday, we'll have Folly Do Cinema, one of our favourites. In the meantime, Michelle is an hour of throwbacks and anthems on the way. Have a great Tuesday, and we'll see you in the morning.
2: Have a lovely day.

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17: At 10, I'm Aoife. A teenager has died following a crash in Carlow. The incident involving an e-scooter happened in the town last night. Rachel Dunphy reports.
18: Shortly after 8:30 p.m, Gardaí and emergency services responded to reports that 2 teenagers had fallen from an e-scooter in Carlow town. The incident happened on Carpenter's Way between Éire Óg GAA Club and Popish Bridge. One of the individuals, a 17-year-old boy, sustained serious injuries. He was transported to St. Luke's Hospital before before being transferred to Beaumont Hospital, where he was later pronounced dead. The second occupant, an 18-year-old, was medically assessed at the scene but did not require immediate hospital treatment. The scene has been preserved for a technical examination, which will take place this morning, and local diversions are in place. Witnesses or anyone with any information, including camera footage, are asked to contact Carlow Garda Station, the Garda Confidential Line, or any Garda Station.
17: There will be a phased removal of the excise cuts on fuel in the autumn and winter. Government leaders have decided to extend the current reduction to tax until the 1st of September, after which excise duties will gradually increase over the following 4 months. It means motorists will continue to benefit from the 32 cent reduction to a litre of diesel and 27 cent for a litre of petrol for another month. Taoiseach Finance Minister Simon Harris says the details of the phase out process will be revealed later.
0: So we will agree that at Cabinet this morning and publish it later on today. But it'll be over the course of 4 months, September, October, November and December. It won't be an exactly uniform amount each of those months. But this, I think, makes it more manageable. It makes it more manageable than you simply couldn't have a situation where diesel would rise by 32 cent. But it also allows the government to continue to monitor what's happening at an international level.
17: The UN says it's expected the death toll in Venezuela will rise to 10,000. More than 1,700 people have so far been confirmed dead, while 43,000 remain unaccounted for. Rescue teams have been working since last Wednesday when two massive earthquakes struck. Teenage disability campaigner Cara Darmody will bring her campaign over children's disability services to the European stage today. The 15-year-old from Ardfinnan in County Tipperary is due to address an EU conference in Brussels, where she'll highlight Ireland's growing assessment of needs waiting lists and call for greater scrutiny of the state's compliance with disability legislation. After returning home, Cara plans to stage another 50-hour protest outside Leinster House next week. Having stood away from campaigning to complete school exams, she says she wants to keep the pressure on the government.
4: The numbers waiting for assessments of needs have risen from 15,000 to 23,000 in just the last year. And I decided that I need to go over here to Europe and basically address that the government in Ireland are breaking the law, and that it's really just a warm-up for my next 50-hour protest, which is going to be in just 2 weeks' time.
17: And Emma Thompson says she finds it strange that so many people associate her with Harry Potter films. The Oscar-winning actress says she only spent around 30 days filming the blockbuster franchise during her long career. She also revealed she particularly enjoys making films for children, saying they're the audience who deserve the very best work. The latest news updates are on our website, beat102103.com.
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17: 50 MEPs have labelled the awarding of the Peace Prize by FIFA President Gianni Infantino to Donald Trump as perhaps the most troubling development of the World Cup. Members of the European Parliament have called on the Association's Ethics Committee to investigate the awarding of the prize, alleging that it breaches FIFA's neutrality policy. Meanwhile, there's a 10 o'clock start to France against Sweden in New Jersey in tonight's action. The winner of that game faces Paraguay. The overnight game sees co-host Mexico do battle with Ecuador at the Azteca Stadium, with that game set to start at 2 a.m. In tennis, and Serena Williams makes her grand return to singles tennis this afternoon at Wimbledon. The seven-time champion faces Australia's Maya Joint in the first round on centre court. Her last singles match was at the 2022 US Open. French Open champion Alexander Zverev is among those in the first round of the men's singles. But before that, fourth seed Ben Shelton and fifth seed Alexander de Minaur are among those in action.
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17: Cloudy to start with scattered showers becoming brighter through the morning with sunny spells and highs of 16 to 21 degrees. I'm Aoife. More in an hour.
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16: it.
20: Are you ready, Freddy? It is Michelle. It's Beat Throwbacks. We are doing it again, baby. It's Tuesday, and it's time for a whole hour of all of those throwback hits. And your job is to see if you can guess the year. Quick reminder, all songs minimum 10 years old or more. Coming up, 21 Pilots, a little bit of Teeny Tempa too. But first, Little Mix, turning a breakup into a wake-up. Love this one. Shout out to my ex on Beat.

That is Zara Larsson there on Tini Tempest track Girls Like on Beat. And do you know what? Fair play to them. Both still doing really well. Tini Tempest recently played the Points in the Field with the two Johnnies. And he's working as a music producer. And then Zara Larsson has had this amazing comeback with thanks to TikTok, actually. She supported Tate McRae there on tour. And people were like, sorry now, but this girl can sing better than the main performer. She's an incredible singer. I'm going to see her in August and I absolutely cannot wait. Anyway, back to business. Any idea of the year? If not, don't worry. I'll give you some clues along the way. For now, if you're stressed out, simply turn up Beat and listen to 21 Pilots.

feeling less sleepy and more sexual now. That is Naked, of course, on Beat Throwbacks. It's Michelle teaming up at Wexford Home Preserves, making your morning tasty with homemade jams, chutneys and marmalades. They're pure goodness in every jar. Now, no pressure, but we got to 6 correct guesses yesterday. I have none so far. So I think I'll have to give you some clues. But first, will we keep things sensual and sexual? It's another track that definitely has lots of innuendo. It's Fifth Harmony, a big one from this year. It's Work From Home on Beat.

0: It's the 1975 with The Sound, and I adore that track. And sometimes I feel like a traitor as a Swiftie saying that I like the 1975, but I think you're allowed to like who you like. Who cares? Okay, I want to push the guesses up. So I'm just going to give you one clue, right? This year was trending in January of this year. I think that's a big giveaway. Get those guesses into me. So let's see if we can get up to five of a Tuesday. And I'll keep the hits coming. Bruno Mars, he's bringing 24K Magic next.
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Love it. 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After that, Cash Machine randomly picks one entry. We could be calling you. You must answer within 5 rings, and you must say the exact amount. Not a 308, not 309, 310,000 euro. 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But I can't win. You can. So get the text in. 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Good luck.

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Daft Punk with The Weeknd. Fun fact about me, I'm a giant dork, in case you didn't know. And when that song came out, I learned off all the words. That's how much I loved it. Starboy. It's Michelle. We have 5 correct guesses. I think the hint that I gave about the year a couple of songs ago helped. But I would love to beat it yesterday, because we got 6 yesterday. So I'm going to give you some clues, right, about the year. It was the year you used to see people going around, like, on their phones, pointing it at random objects or greens on your estate. Looking for what? Looking for Pokemon. Pokemon Go was the internet phenomenon of the time. It was also the year Leonardo DiCaprio finally got the Oscar. I mean, after doing about 25 movies, the man, he was waiting a long time. Maybe that's why he only dates women who are 25, because he was waiting 25 years to get an Oscar. And finally, it was the year of the famous phone call, the one that happened between Taylor Swift, Kanye, and Kim Kardashian leaked it. And Jesus, I mean, the feud that spawned, well, she's written a few albums about it. Does that give you any idea? Please get those guesses into me, 085 1029 103. I'll keep playing the hits for you. It's James Arthur now. Say You Won't Let Go on Beat.

0: It was the year, really, that many of us became believers. He just had so many hits around this particular era. What do you mean, Justin Bieber on a beat? And we got to 6 correct guesses. We matched yesterday, so I'm very happy. Congratulations to all of you who got the correct year. It was 2016. Yes, all those tracks are 10 years old. It's hard to believe, isn't it? Because some of them you'd be like, I swear that came out the other day. Anyway, we will get back to it tomorrow, 10 to 11. I'll be back on Beat Throwbacks. For now, stick around. If you want to get through the work day, the best thing is to bring the beat to yourself. 4 hours of chart-topping hits coming up. Hit Mix lined up with Kingfisher up next. I'll talk to you tomorrow. Ciao. Okay, let's throw it back.
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4: Is a SETU out the cornish? Is midna old school on Erie Eshkert like campus in Bord Larga, Gaherlock, August Lagorman? Is out on Tauki a SETU? Old school in a volcano a Spartica, La Deshna Stadair Harlar, Sukrakan Ibra, August Garmica Spargula. Is out a SETU dit? 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I'm Sig the Art in Old School Technolicta on Erie Eshkert. 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
13: At 11, I'm Rachel. A teenage boy has died and another has been seriously injured after two separate e-scooter incidents. They happened in Carlow and Dublin last night. Alex Rowley has more.
14: Shortly after 8:30 last night, emergency services were alerted after two teenagers fell from an e-scooter in Carlow town. It happened on Carpenter's Way and resulted in a 17-year-old boy being seriously injured. He was taken to St Luke's Hospital before being transferred to Beaumont Hospital, where he was later pronounced dead. In a second separate incident in Dublin a short time later, two boys in their early teens fell from an electric scooter on Strand Road in Portmarnock. They were both taken to Temple Street Hospital, one of them with serious injuries. Gardaí are appealing for witnesses to both incidents to come forward.
13: There will be a phased removal of the excise cuts on fuel in the autumn and winter. Government leaders have decided to extend the current reduction to tax until the 1st of September, after which excise duties will gradually increase over the following 4 months. It means motorists will continue to benefit from the 32 cent reduction to a litre of diesel and 27 cent for a litre of petrol for at least another month. Building your own house on family land could soon become much easier under new plans going to Cabinet today. Draft planning guidelines would allow homeowners build a second one-off house on family land to facilitate downsizing while simplifying planning rules and reducing red tape. Waterford Minister of State for Planning and Local Government John Cummins says the proposals balance development with environmental protection.
15: We're going to expand the social and economic criteria to ensure that more people who want to live in rural Ireland can do so. We're also going to address anomalies in the system that prevent people from being able to right-size within their own communities. And importantly, local authorities are not going to be able to impose blanket bans on the likes of infill backland and ribbon development.
13: Making complaints about food businesses helps raise standards. That's according to the Food Safety Authority of Ireland, which handled around 6,000 customer complaints last year. It included people reporting poor hygiene, incidents of food poisoning, and finding objects like insects and a fingernail in their food. Greg Dempsey, CEO of the FSAI, says they want to hear from people about their bad experiences.
16: So we see this increase in complaints as actually being a positive. People are telling us where they're experiencing problems, and that allows us to take action and fix the problem and overall improve the quality of food system.
13: And the Lewis turns 22 today. The Green Line first started operating on this day back in 2004 with free travel for the first few days. The Red Line opened a number of months later and has brought thousands of people to concerts, matches and home from nights out ever since. The latest news updates are on our website beat102103.com.
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13: Starting with soccer, Germany and the Netherlands have been stunned by penalty shootout defeats at the World Cup overnight. The Dutch lost to Morocco after their match finished 1-1 after extra time, while Brazil survived a scare coming from behind to win 2-1 against Japan in Houston. They'll now take on either Norway or the Ivory Coast in the next round. The two sides square off in Dallas at 6 o'clock. There's a 10 o'clock start to France against Sweden in New Jersey. The winner of that game faces Paraguay. The overnight game sees Mexico face Ecuador at the Azteca Stadium, with that game set for a 2 a.m. start. To tennis, Serena Williams will end a near four-year hiatus from singles tennis this afternoon at Wimbledon. The seven-time champion faces Australia's Maya Joint in the first round on centre court. Also today, Iga Swiatek takes on Taylor Townsend, while second seed Alina Rybakina is up against France's Louis Boisson. French Open champion Alexander Zverev is among those in the first round of the men's singles. The German faces 21-year-old Belgian Alexander Bloch on court one this afternoon. The rugby prep is continuing ahead of Ireland's first ever Nations Championship fixture this weekend. Andy Farrell's side meet Australia in Sydney this Saturday. They'll also take on Japan and New Zealand in the coming weeks as part of their Southern Hemisphere tour.
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23: Cloudy with scattered showers this morning, warm with highs of 16 to 21 degrees. I'm Rachel Moore in an hour.
0: Surprise, it's a me, a Mario. No, it's Michelle. I am filling in for Killian on Bring the Beat. And as promised, Hitmix lined up. Some Amble and Lewis Capaldi on the way after Kingfisher. Keep it beat.

0: from the soundtrack to Toy Story 5. It is, of course, the lovely Taylor Swift. I knew it. I knew you on beat. And you know something? It has been 2 years since I saw her live. And what's strange is, even though I still have photos of the concert, I can't remember most of it. But I remember reading, like, online afterwards that this was a common occurrence. I think we were all so overwhelmed by seeing our favourite artist that we blacked it out. Has that ever happened to you at a concert? And I don't mean for the other reasons that you might black out. I mean, like, you were just so overwhelmed by how excited you were. Anyway, that was what happened with me and Taylor Swift. It's Michelle. I am filling in for Killian. You got me bringing the beat for the next 4 hours. I got some Noble, I got some Niall Horan, and we're going to have a bit of fun talking about brand names that describe your ex. Stay there.
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0: is that Femi, Dublin based DJ, teaming up with the kid Leroy. He's done a remix. It's Noble on Beat.
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0: And how would you like to live like one of the nobles? You know, those people who sit on thrones and have servants? Yes, that could be you, because the Beat Summer Cash Machine has gone up, so up. It's the biggest jackpot we've ever had. €310,000. I think you could employ a servant. Can you use the word servant anymore? I don't think you can. You know what I mean, though. A personal assistant for that money. 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

0: It's Mike Posner. And in Ibiza on Beat. And of course, you could be sunning it up in Ibiza all summer long if you win that cash machine. That's all I'm saying. Saw this trend on TikTok. What brand would your ex be and why? We're going to talk about that in a little while. And I'm going to keep the hits coming, all right? Beyonce, Break My Soul, and Mr. Teddy Swims on the way.
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6: Okay, I saw this on TikTok and I love it. It said, I need a good laugh. Describe your ex as a brand. Now, I'm going to read some of the replies and then I'd like to see if you can come up with any yourself. And you know what? I don't even care if you use AI because these are so funny. So, the first one said, Subway. He was low quality meat and lied about 6 inches. I'll leave you make up your mind about what 6 inches they're referring to there. Another one was IKEA, because I had to build him myself. Netflix, because he was sharing himself with multiple households. I don't want to make them all about men. There's one here about a girl saying, I'd say she was Apple because she had updates, but she never changed. And then, this is really good. I have to say it would be Dyson because he sucked the life out of me. So listen, if you can come up with any, I will give you a Beat goodie bag. 0851029103. What brand name would your ex be and why? We'll get back to the music now. This is brand new from David Guetta, BB Rexha, Sad Girls on Beat.

0: The latest one from Ariana Grande, Hate That I Made You Love Me. It's Michelle filling in for Killian on Beat. We're having a bit of crack describing exes using brand names. So I asked you to see if you were up to the challenge. I said I might give away a prize to the best answer. Anna said, Michelle, I don't know if this counts as a brand name, but I would say Google Maps because he confidently took me in the wrong direction. That is so accurate for Google Maps. She is so confident and she's not always right. A message here, Sheehan, because she didn't look like the picture and she didn't last long. I'm sorry. No more needed on that one. Some of these are not suitable for radio. A message from Angelica says, Michelle, my ex was Temu. I kept ordering, I kept expecting, but all I got was excuses. Ooh, that's not great. I think, though, I'm going to give the Beat goodie bag to this person. They want to name anonymous, but I like this. Michelle, I would say that my ex was Aldi because all the girls be in his phone. Oh, girl, I'm sorry. Definitely need to upgrade a brand name on that one. Listen, thank you so much for those. They definitely gave me a laugh. We'll keep the crack coming and the music coming as well. Somber and Florence Road on the way.
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13: Good afternoon, I'm Aoife. A teenage boy has died and another has been seriously injured after two separate e-scooter incidents. They happened in Carlow and Dublin last night. Alex Rowley reports.
14: Shortly after 8:30 last night, emergency services were alerted after two teenagers fell from an e-scooter in Carlow town. It happened on Carpenter's Way and resulted in a 17-year-old boy being seriously injured. He was taken to St Luke's Hospital before being transferred to Beaumont Hospital, where he was later pronounced dead. In a second, separate incident in Dublin a short time later, two boys in their early teens fell from an electric scooter on Strand Road in Portmarnock. They were both taken to Temple Street Hospital, one of them with serious injuries. Gardaí are appealing for witnesses to both incidents to come forward.
13: There'll be a phased removal of the excise cuts on fuel in the autumn and winter. The government leaders have decided to extend the current reduction to tax until the 1st of September, after which excise duties will be gradually increasing over the following 4 months. It means motorists will continue to benefit from the 32 cent reduction to a litre of diesel and 27 cent for a litre of petrol for another month. Building your own house on family land could soon become much easier under new plans going to Cabinet today. Draft planning guidelines would allow homeowners build a second one-off house on family land to facilitate downsizing while simplifying planning rules and reducing red tape. Waterford Minister of State for Planning, John Cummins, says the proposals balance development with environmental protection.
15: We're going to expand the social and economic criteria to ensure that more people who want to live in rural Ireland can do so. We're also going to address anomalies in the system that prevent people from being able to right-size within their own communities. And importantly, local authorities are not going to be able to impose blanket bans on the likes of infill backland and ribbon development.
13: WhatsApp is bringing in usernames to allow people to hide their phone number. The change means users will be able to use the messaging app without sharing their number with others. People will be able to reserve a username in the coming weeks. And a critically endangered Nubian giraffe calf has been born at Fota. Mother Aoife gave birth to the calf on the 15th of June. The park's herd of giraffe has now grown to 9. The Nubian giraffe is classified as a critically endangered giraffe as there are less than 4,000 estimated to remain in their native habitats. The latest news updates are on our website, beat102103.com.
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13: Beginning with tennis, and Serena Williams admits she never expected to be back playing singles tennis at Wimbledon. The seven-time champion will end a near four-year hiatus later in her first round encounter with Australia's Maya Joint on centre court. 44-year-old Williams admits she's nervous but stresses that it's not an unusual feeling.
17: I expect to be nervous. I was also nervous every single match that I've ever played in my life, and I think that showed the passion and the love and the care that I cared about my job, whether it was the first round or the second round or finals. I've always had some nerves.
13: Later, defending champion Iga Świątek begins her campaign against Taylor Townsend, while French Open champion Alexander Zverev is among those in the first round of the men's singles. In soccer, and the round of 32 action continues at the World Cup later today. Norway and Côte d'Ivoire square off in Dallas at 6 o'clock. There's a 10 o'clock start for France against Sweden in New Jersey. Last night, Germany and the Netherlands were both stunned by a penalty shootout and defeats to Paraguay and Morocco, respectively. And in rugby news, the IRFU has confirmed the appointment of four new members of their women's rugby leadership group across the provinces. 2013 Grand Slam winners Waterford's Niamh Briggs and Larissa Muldoon have been appointed as women's rugby leads at Munster and Connacht respectively. Former Wolfhounds head coach Neil Alcorn takes up the role at Ulster, while the Leinster appointee is the province's former development coach Derek Mabry.
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12: Beat weather with Kilkenny Silver, jewellery you love in 300 stores nationwide and at kilkennysilver.com.
13: Cloudy with the chance of some scattered showers, becoming brighter through the day with sunnier spells and highs of 16 to 21 degrees. I'm Aoife, more in an hour.
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0: Good afternoon, Michelle, filling in for Killian. It is Bring the Beat time. Sabrina's on the way, somber, but first, girls playing Limerick tomorrow. It's Florence Road.

0: Chunky Kid, Kojak, and that one is called Rude. It's Michelle. How are you getting on this Tuesday afternoon? I saw a clip of Khaki Kid actually describing what happened when he told his mother that he hadn't been going to college. He actually like got into something like, you know, a financial business, something like that. Pretended to go to college for 3 months. His mother found him out. And he said, no, I'm actually not going to college. I'm going to be a rapper. Could you imagine how much you'd lose it if your child said that? But in fairness, it did work out for him. But it does make you think, doesn't it? Like every single one of these people that we hear on the radio at some point probably turned to mum and dad and said, I think I'm actually going to be a musician. And they're probably like, you're going to do what? Do you know one guy who said he was going to be a musician and spent many a time sleeping on couches waiting to make it? Was Ed Sheeran. I'm going to get him on for you. Azizam is on the way and some Calvin Harris too.
1: 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And he took pictures of it everywhere and it just made me really emotional. I love that.
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0: Gavin Harris and Jazzy Satisfy on Beat. He played at Marley Park there, of course, at the weekend. And I don't know if you saw the clips of people trying to jump the wall to get into Marley Park and being caught by the guards. Don't ever try to sneak into a gig. You don't want that criminal record, you know what I mean?
1: Beat Summer Cash Machine. Summer
0: Cash Machine. I imagine instead you would like to have lots of money in your bank account. And without a criminal record, you do not need to rob a bank to be a winner-winner and rolling around in cash. You simply need to win the Beat Summer Cash Machine. This is crazy, right? We've never had this much money, and it's a guaranteed giveaway. So you would be silly not to enter it, because somebody has to win €310,000 Friday week. July 10th, it's all happening. Imagine if it was you. Like, don't let it go to someone who's already rich. Let it go to you. Get your name into the draw for this one, because this is the big one. There's two ways you can enter, right? 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All the T's and C's are on our website, and the cost is €50 plus your standard message rate. Your deadline is 3 o'clock Friday, July 10th. We're doing this extra long because it's such a big amount of money. After 3 o'clock on that day, one number will be picked. We could be calling you. You must answer within five rings. You must say the exact amount, 310K, and then boom, baby, you're as rich as a gangster, except you're not in jail. You're off on a plane to the Bahamas. Do what you gotta do. Send the text, text BEAT to 57557. Good luck.
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0: The latest one from Gracie Abrams. Hit the wall on beat. She was getting a lot of slack there on social media recently because she covered another artist in BBC Live Lounge. She did a cover of Ariana Grande. We Can't Be Friends was the song anyway. Of course, Ariana Grande is a singer that has a particular style and not many people can match her vocal range. And Gracie did her own version of it and people were all like, she can't sing, blah, blah, blah. I think a track like that I just played is real evidence that she definitely can sing. And when she was doing the cover, she was just putting her own spin on it. Maybe have a look, see what you think. Like, of course it doesn't sound as good as Ariana Grande, but that's because Gracie wanted it to sound like Gracie Abrams. Anyway, I'm a fan. I think people just be gel. Maybe because she's with her own Paul Mescal. It's Michelle filling in for Killian. I'm going to get an Electric Picnic headliner on. Some Duke Dumont is on the way. And the girl who's number one in the Buzz chart for the last few weeks, blowing up, Stella Lefty of Boston, is on the way next.
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2: Hey, how's it going? It's Carl here. A street in New York City has been renamed after Thierry Henry as part of the celebrations around this summer's World Cup. New York is set to host 8 matches during the tournament, including the final. Henry, who won the World Cup with France in 1998, now has the honour of having the corner of 50th Street and 6th Avenue, which is near Rockefeller Center, officially renamed Thierry Henry Way. They obviously don't know what he did to us back in 2009. We will never, ever forget that handball.
1: Beats World Cup dates
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0: It's such a summery one, isn't it? When it comes to Sonny Federa, he can do the anthems. Let me be in your arms with Libyanka. Last week, you're probably like me and saying, please God, let me cool down, which led me down a rabbit hole on TikTok about life hacks, like things that you could do to cool down. For example, I was putting a wet cloth in the freezer and then getting it out at night, and it was glorious. But I would love to know if you have any life hacks, things you have learned, whether it's online or just from experience, that are kind of corners you can cut that just make life easier. If so, let me know. 0851 829 103. We'll come back to that. And of course, more music on the way for your Tuesday. Hozier and Olivia Rodrigo, it's all on the way.
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22: At one, I'm Aoife. A teenager has died in an e-scooter crash in Carlow Town. It happened shortly after 8:30pm last night on Carpenter's Way. A 17-year-old boy sustained serious injuries and was brought to Beaumont Hospital in Dublin, where he was later pronounced dead. The second occupant, an 18-year-old, was medically assessed but did not require immediate hospital treatment. The scene has been preserved for a technical examination, and anyone with any information is asked to contact Gardaí in Carlow or the Garda confidential line. Now, all this week on Beat, we're taking a look at the road ahead. Lily today looks at starting your driving lessons.
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27: Today's episode follows on from yesterday as we shift our focus from getting your learner's permit to the practical side of learning to drive. 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They can be exciting, a little nerve-wracking at times, but they're all part of building your confidence behind the wheel. To find out what learners can expect, I sat down with Waterford driving instructor Gráinne Cummins from Wheels to Freedom Driving School. We spoke about everything from what to expect during your very first lesson to practicing outside your essential driver training sessions, the common mistakes learners make, and knowing when you finally are ready to book your driving test. She explains what you can expect from your very first driving lesson.
28: There is a guideline on what should be covered. So your first lesson is under the bonnet, car safety checks. We'll check your tyre tread depth, a little bit about car maintenance, all the internal controls, and then how to start and stop and change in gear.
27: One of the biggest parts of learning to drive happens outside your 12 mandatory essential driver training lessons. Gráinne explains why getting extra practice is so important.
28: There's a big misconception about learning to drive in Ireland, so this is something that I really want to clarify for all new learners. So the requirement per the RSA is that you have to do 12 driving lessons, but you're supposed to get 3 driving hours practice in between each lesson. So when you get your EDT book in your first lesson, if you read it, it'll say that you're supposed to get 3 practice hours. So if you add that up, that's 48 hours of driving, including the 12 driving lessons. So if you only go and do your driving in the 12 EDTs, you won't be able to meet the criteria that's set out by the RSA by the end of the 12 lessons. Because the goal is by the time you're finished your 12 lessons, you'll be a safe and competent driver. Now, that takes a lot of practice. It's a difficult skill. There's an awful lot of things going on at once. There's a lot of multitasking, and it's difficult, and the only way to get good at it is by practicing. So those hours in between the EDTs are really, really important with somebody at home.
27: As you spend more time behind the wheel, it's easy to pick up bad habits without even realising it. Gráinne tells us some of the most common mistakes she sees learners make.
28: So bad habits that people pick up are maybe one-handed steering, which is a no-no. Your two hands have to be on the wheel roughly at 2:45 at all times, except when you're changing gear, maybe leaving your hand on the gear stick. Coasting is a very common one, which is overuse of the clutch and maybe not using your mirrors enough.
27: And once you've completed your 12 EDT lessons and have held your learner permit for at least 6 months, the next step is preparing for your driving test. Gráinne explains how you'll know when you're ready to take that next step.
28: If I'm able to sit in the passenger seat and I feel safe and comfortable, like they're not coming into roundabouts too fast, I don't feel nervous, I don't want to reach for my pedals, I feel safe, I feel like they've seen all the cyclists, they have good observation, that's my kind of guide. So they're checking the mirrors coming into every roundabout, every junction, they're planning, they're using the car correctly, they're in the correct gear for everything that they're doing. They're seeing cyclists, they're at planning, they're anticipating. So they're controlled and they're safe driver. Then they'd be ready for test. And that's it. It's the only test you do for life. So they have to make sure that you're able to see everything. You've really good observation. You're planning, you're making good decisions.
27: And finally, for anyone who's feeling nervous about getting behind the wheel or even starting lessons, Gráinne has this advice.
28: That is perfectly normal to be nervous. Everybody is terrified and nervous on their first lesson. But the driving instructor hopefully will make you feel comfortable, and then you'll see that they'll talk you through everything and you should feel comfortable by the end of the lesson.
27: Learning to drive can also be expensive, especially for young people trying to balance college, work and a social life. I spoke to students at SETU to hear about the costs of learning to drive and running a car.
0: I don't know, on top of my head, I don't really know. But like if it's by month, I'd say maybe close to a grand, so yeah. The fuel, man, that's make my pockets hurt, man, I won't lie. It went up to like 250, 2 euro 50, so before it used to be like 50 euro a tank, like half a tank, but now it's 70, 75, something like that for half a tank, like it's bad. A lot of people be getting a lot of public transport, so.
1: It's too expensive for the lessons and then the test and then everything, and the waiting as well. You'd be waiting for like 2-3 months just to get your test, like it's actually horrible. It'd probably be cheaper to take trains or buses everywhere rather than driving.
27: From completing your 12 mandatory lessons to putting in plenty of practice outside the car with your instructor, every hour behind the wheel helps build confidence. Before you can earn your full licence, there's one final hurdle, and that's the driving test. In the next episode, we'll take you through everything you need to know before test day, from booking your test to the documents you'll need and what you can expect on the day.
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22: Starting off with tennis, and Serena Williams admits she never expected to be back playing singles tennis at Wimbledon. The seven-time champion will end a near four-year hiatus later in her first round encounter with Australia's Maya Joint on centre court. 44-year-old Williams admits she's nervous but stresses that it's not an unusual feeling.
2: I expect to be nervous. I was also nervous every single match that I've ever played in my life, and I think that showed the passion and the love and the care that I cared about my job, whether it was the first round or the second round or finals. I've always had some nerves.
22: Right now, last year's runner-up Amanda Anisimova has won in straight sets against Macedonia's Lina Gjurceska. Later on, defending champion Iga Świątek begins her campaign against Taylor Townsend, while French Open champion Alexander Zverev is among those in the first round of the men's singles. To soccer, and the round of 32 action continues at the World Cup later. Norway and Ivory Coast square off in Dallas at 6 o'clock. There's a 10 o'clock start to France against Sweden in New Jersey, and last night Germany and the Netherlands were both stunned by penalty shootout defeats to Paraguay and Morocco respectively. And in rugby, the IRFU has confirmed the appointments of four new members of their women's rugby leadership group across the four provinces. It includes 2013 Grand Slam winner Waterford's Niamh Briggs.
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22: A mix of scattered showers and occasional sunshine this afternoon. Top temperatures 16 to 21 degrees. I'm Aoife. More in an hour.
4: Tuesday afternoon, we're talking about life hacks. Some great ones coming into me. We'll get back to all of that after another Hit Mix.

0: Becky Hill. It's more, more, more. It's Michelle and V filling in for Killian. What's the crack? We are talking about life hacks. This is after the heat wave, of course. I was Googling ways to cool down and came across some good hacks. For example, I was putting a wet cloth in the freezer, but got a message in from Jess saying, Michelle, great hack for when you have the sweaty ditties. I know we've talked about this before. It's been talked about on Beat Breakfast, particularly by Shona. Apparently, if you stick panty liners on the wire of your bra, it will absorb the sweat. Oh my God, I have never tried that, but thank you, because that sounds absolutely genius. Another one, right, that I have done, and someone texts me in about this as well, is if you want something to get cold fast, you know, say like you've bought a bottle of something and it's not from the refrigerator, but you're like, I want that can to be cool. Wet some kitchen towel, wrap it around it, put it in the freezer for 5 minutes, and it comes out like it's ice cold. It has served me so well. Any more life hacks, get them into me, 0851 29 103. You know I'll keep the hits coming. Kingfisher, The Sun Will Never Settle, up next.
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0: for you.
1: It is the beautiful voice there of Kingfisher, the song will never settle on beat. I don't know if you heard, Fitzy from the band has announced that he's taking a short break. And even though it's probably disappointing fans that they're not doing any more gigs anytime soon, I think it's so good that he's decided to give himself a break, because when you blow up like a band, as they have done, and the touring schedule gets so hectic, you do need to give yourself time, you know, to recover. Make sure that your well-being is okay. And I'm so glad that it's finally acceptable for people to say something like that. Anyway, good man, Fitzy. We'll see you again soon.
2: Summer Cash Machine. Summer
1: Cash Machine. How would you like to take a break from your job? Imagine if you were able to just post on social media like Fitzy from Kingfisher and say, I'm just taking some time for myself. I just need it. Well, you can do that if you win the Beat Summer Cash Machine. 310 grand. I mean, if the average salary is 50k a year, that's what, 6 years off? Unreal. If you want it, you know what you need to do. You need to enter, otherwise we can't call you on Friday, July 10th and ask you how much is in the draw. And then when you say the amount, you better scream down the phone because you'll have won €310,000. You know what to do. 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After that, one number picked. We could be calling you. You must answer within 5 rings. You must say the exact amount, €310,000. 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

0: Major Lazer, Mo, Lean On. And of course, if you love those throwbacks, you'll get them with me every weekday, 10 to 11. We were talking about life hacks there a little while ago, and I've had another one sent in to me that I must try, also involving kitchen towel. Claire says, Michelle, if you have a container that's stained from sauce, like curry sauce, pasta sauce, what you do is put washing up liquid on kitchen towel, hot water in it, close the container, shake it. The kitchen towel absorbs all of that sauce. This is mind-blowing. You've no idea how many lunchboxes have been lost to, like, the stain of yellow curry sauce to me. I must give this a try, Claire. Thank you so much. I love that we've learned some life hacks today. And of course, I love bringing you some great music to get you through the workday. I'll keep that up. Dua Lipa is on the way. And Casey Musgraves going through a dry spell up next.
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0: 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No,
1: when they talk about timeless artists, we usually talk about the likes of, you know, Elton John, David Bowie. But we really should talk about David Guetta, because he has been delivering the noughties, the tens, and now the 20s. He's back with another anthem. This is Bebe Rexha with Do You Guetta. It's Sad Girls on Beat.

0: coming to Ireland this November. It's Noah Kahan, Doors. And if you haven't done so, listen to his new album. It's even better than Stick Season. It's called The Great Divide. Definitely a sad one. He was joking on the Jimmy Fallon show recently saying, look, if it's raining outside, listen to my album. But also just like incredible lyricism. I really do think he is one of those special songwriters. Anyway, plenty more of that stuff coming your way. We're going to go country. She was in Texas. Ella Langley is on the way. And a remix of Femi Noble with the Kid Laroi. Stick around. I'm here all night. Woo!
1: The Takeover on Beat. Hey, it's Kirsten. I'll be keeping you company this evening from 8 on The Takeover with the day's hottest tunes, your shoutouts, and we'll slow it down with chilled beats from 11. Talk to you then.

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10: At 2, I'm Lily. Investigations are underway after one teenager died and another was seriously injured in two separate e-scooter collisions. The incident happened in Carlow and Dublin last night. Aoife Kearns reports.
11: After 8:30 last night, Gardaí in Carlow Town and emergency services responded to reports of two teenagers falling from an e-scooter at Carpenter's Way. One of the teenagers, a 17-year-old boy, sustained serious injuries. He was transferred to St Luke's and later Beaumont Hospital, where he was subsequently pronounced dead. A second teenager involved in the incident in Carlow Town, an 18-year-old, was treated at the scene. Separately in Dublin, a short time later, two boys in their early teens fell from an electric scooter on Strand Road in Port Marnock. They were transferred to Temple Street Hospital, where one of them is being treated for serious injuries. Gardaí are appealing for witnesses to both of these incidents. They're particularly appealing to anyone with dashcam or camera footage to contact them.
10: The gradual removal of excise cuts on fuel later this year will be more manageable, according to the Taoiseach. The current reduction of 32 cents to a litre of diesel and 27 cents for petrol has been extended until September 1st. There'll be a gradual restoration of excise over the final 4 months of the year. Cabinet is expected to look at plans to allow more one-off housing in the countryside today. The drafts would allow homeowners build a one-off house on the same site to facilitate downsizing. Housing Minister and Wexford TD James Brown has dismissed concerns about pressure on infrastructure such as the grid.
12: Perhaps there has been too much of a focus on rules and regulations, and what I want to do is bring it back to the needs of ordinary people in this country. And it is about reducing the costs on people as well, because as I say, the system there so far has, at the moment, is too confusing and costly. But I think, in fairness to a lot of those, that infrastructure, that ship sailed a long time ago.
10: WhatsApp users will soon be able to hide their phone number from others. It's bringing in usernames to allow people to use the messaging app without sharing their phone number, and people will be able to reserve a username in the coming weeks. And rumours are rife that Taylor Swift will marry NFL star Travis Kelce at New York City's Madison Square Garden this week. Road closures are being enforced around the city, and a marquee which can hold 1,000 people is being erected at the venue. The latest news updates are on our website, beat102103.com.
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10: Firstly, in boxing, Thomas Carthy will lead the undercard for Katie Taylor's homecoming fight at Croke Park in September. The Phibsborough heavyweight will take on Dave Allen, while Limerick man Paddy Donovan has also been included. The Andy Lee-trained middleweight will face Tyrone McKenna from Belfast, and local Olympian Emmett Brennan's also on the card and will take on super middleweight prospect Taylor Bevan. Among the other bouts confirmed by Matchroom Boxing today is the clash of former UFC fighter Molly McCann and Yorkshire journeywoman Sylvia Doligala. 80,000 tickets were sold before today's undercard was announced. To tennis, Serena Williams admits she is never expected to be back playing singles tennis at Wimbledon. The seven-time champion will end a near four-year hiatus later in her first round encounter with Australia's Maya Joint on centre court. On court now, defending champion Iga Świątek is underway in her first round match against Taylor Townsend. Świątek is a breakup early in the first set. Last year's runner-up Amanda Anisimova has won in straight sets against Macedonia's Linda Gjurcheska. French Open champion Alexander Zverev is among those in the first round of the men's singles. The German faces 21-year-old Belgian Alexander Bloch on court one this afternoon. And finally, the round of 32 action continues at the World Cup later today. Norway and the Ivory Coast square off in Dallas at 6 o'clock this evening. Sweden head coach Graham Potter is urging his players to believe they can knock out France. The teams meet in New York with France's big favourites, but wary that European giants are falling. Germany and the Netherlands have both been eliminated in penalty shootouts overnight to Paraguay and Morocco, and kickoff there is at 10 o'clock.
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10: Scattered showers and occasional sunshine this afternoon. Highest temperatures of 16 to 21 degrees.
0: 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Wipes that wow in just 15 minutes.
14: Hey there, I'm Sho. Taylor Swift and Travis Kelce have not publicly confirmed their wedding plans, but the reports are still coming in that Stevie Nicks and Tim McGraw could perform at the celebrations for the couple. Reports of a possible star-studded wedding event have gathered pace in recent days after a permit application was reportedly filed with New York City to close streets around Madison Square Garden from the 2nd of June. July until midday on the 4th of July. Lily Allen has hit back after fans expressed complaints about her West End Girl tour. The tour marks Lily's biggest headline shows of her career and sees the pop star play the entire West End album. She previously stated she'd only be singing tracks from the album in order, with the album runtime totaling 45 minutes. For that time, Lily stays in character throughout the entire show and does not speak to the audience at all. And finally, Emma Thompson says she finds it strange that so many people associate her with the Harry Potter films. She also revealed she particularly enjoys making films for children, saying they're the audience who deserves the very best work. For your latest celeb fix, check us out on socials at Beat102103 or come hang out with us back on Beat Breakfast tomorrow morning from 6. Chat to you then.
15: I love seeing Irish artists blow up, which is exactly what is happening here. Femi, Irish DJ, teaming up with the Kid Laroi. This is the remix of Noble on Beat.

0: She was recently being praised by our own Niall Horan as the one to watch, the Anna Spiro material lover. And she really does have that voice that's like old worldy. Is that the right way to call it? It's kind of like Adele and Amy Winehouse. It's that voice that you imagine taking place with those old silver microphones, you know, in a dark bar in like the 20s in America. And she's only 20 years old. She is doing so well. Love it. You know, I love to celebrate Irish talent. And the ladies from Bray, Florence Road, are supporting Kings of Leon tomorrow in Limerick, which is such a huge deal. So I'm going to get them on for you. And I've also got some Jazzy on the way. Stay with me.
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0: and they are supporting Kings of Leon in Thomond Park tomorrow night. Amazing for Irish girl group Florence Road is hanging out to dry on Beat.
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0: Speaking of hanging out to dry, do you ever do the washing and hang it out to dry and put it away only to have to do the washing again and again ad infinitum? I don't even have a child and I feel like I'm doing the washing all the time. What do you do if you have children? Are you just washing like every second hour or something? What if someone could do it for you? €310,000, the Beat Summer Cash Machine. It does make dreams come true. You can spend it on whatever you want. A house, a car, or a cleaner, someone to do the washing so you never have to hang it out to dry again. Just something to consider. Anyway, if you want it, you know what you need to do. You need to get your name into the draw. There are two ways that you can enter the Beat Summer Cash Machine. 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After that, one number is picked at random. We could be calling you. You must answer within five rings. You must say the exact amount, €310,000. This is guaranteed. Someone has to win. Make sure that someone is you. 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Text BEAT to 57557. Good luck.
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5: Okay, if you're like me and you're not watching Love Island this year, I'm going to give you two suggestions of things that you can watch, right? So, speaking of Love Island, one of the reasons it did so well was actually Caroline Flack. She was such a good presenter. She really brought the best out of contestants. And as we know, she passed away from suicide, sadly, 6 years ago now. And I stumbled upon a documentary about her. It wasn't released, like, in the immediate aftermath of her death. It was only released last year. And it's called Caroline Flack, The Search for the Truth. No, Searching for the Truth. That's what it's called, right? It's on Disney, and it's basically her mother investigating everything that happened around the arrest, beforehand, and then the aftermath, and all of it, I suppose, culminating, unfortunately, in her taking her own life. But my jaw was dropping watching this, right? Like, I only knew, like, bare minimum facts about the Caroline Flack case, and you wouldn't believe the things that have not been told, that have been covered up, and a lot of people have a lot of things to answer for. I'm not going to say any more. I will warn you, it can be upsetting in parts, but really a gripping documentary if you want to know more about what happened to Caroline Flack. Caroline Flack, Searching for the Truth. Then I've something more lighthearted to recommend, right? Watched 4 seasons. Absolutely loved every single episode. So I think I'm late to this show because season 2 came out recently and I obviously didn't hear about season 1. It's a Netflix show, right? And it's a comedy drama. It's got Steve Carell, it's got Tina Fey, Comen Domingo, like just some of my favourite actors. And it follows 4 couples and like it centres around the 4 seasons. So there's 2 episodes per season, spring, summer, autumn, winter, 8 episodes altogether in each of the seasons. Sorry, season 1 and season 2. I loved it. Like I laughed, I cried. I just thought it was great writing. So there you go. You've got something gripping and hard-hitting, Caroline Flack, Searching for the Truth, or comedy drama on Netflix, The 4 Seasons. Enjoy.

0: from Jonas Blue. It's called Girl on Beat, but because I'm from Waterford, I can't look at that song and not think Girl. Well, Girl. It's Girl from Jonas Blue. Anyway, Girl, I have been on air for the last 5 hours, so I'm off to take a much needed break. A stick around for Beat Drive. All of the hits to get you through the rest of your Tuesday afternoon. And I will be back to you with the throwbacks tomorrow from 10. Ciao.
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13: At 3, I'm Lily. Investigations are underway after one teenager died and another was seriously injured in two separate e-scooter collisions. The incidents happened in Carlow and Dublin last night. Aoife Kearns reports.
14: After 8.30 last night, Gardaí in Carlow Town and emergency services responded to reports of two teenagers falling from an e-scooter at Carpenter's Way. One of the teenagers, a 17-year-old boy, sustained serious injuries. He was transferred to St. Luke's and later Beaumont Hospital, where he was subsequently pronounced dead. A second teenager involved in the incident in Carlow Town, an 18-year-old, was treated at the scene. Separately in Dublin, a short time later, two boys in their early teens fell from an electric scooter on Strand Road in Port Marnock. They were transferred to Temple Street Hospital, where one of them is being treated for serious injuries. Gardaí are appealing for witnesses to both of these incidents. They're particularly appealing to anyone with dash cam or camera footage to contact them.
13: The Taoiseach insists the government has made significant interventions on the cost of living. It comes as ministers have decided to delay the reintroduction of excise duty on petrol and diesel and ahead of electricity price hikes planned for tomorrow. Micheál Martin rejects the assertion his government hasn't taken action to help people deal with the cost of living.
10: You can take other measures we took in terms of the free hot school meals, in terms of free primary books and free school books, in terms of a lot of charges we took out of the health service to facilitate families in particular. And these measures were all with a view to helping families deal with the crisis.
13: The Housing Minister says allowing more one-off housing makes sense. Draft planning guidelines would allow homeowners build a second one-off house on family land to facilitate downsizing while simplifying planning rules and reducing red tape. Local authorities would also be compelled to streamline their guidelines. Housing Minister and Wexford TD James Brown says people should be allowed to live in their own community.
12: Well, I think the first thing any government has to do is ensure that its policies are sensible, are common sense for the people who live in the country. And perhaps there has been too much of a focus on rules and regulations. And what I want to do is bring it back to the needs of ordinary people in this country. And it is about reducing the costs on people as well, because as I say, the system there so far at the moment is too confusing.
13: Meanwhile, WhatsApp users will soon be able to hide their phone numbers from others. It's bringing in usernames to allow people to use the messaging app without sharing their number. People will be able to reserve a username in the coming weeks. And rumours are rife that Taylor Swift will marry NFL star Travis Kelce at New York City's Madison Square Garden this week. Road closures are being enforced around the city and a marquee which can hold 1,000 people is being erected at the venue. The latest news updates are on our website, beat102103.com.
15: Let's greet the day by placing a piece of gum in your mouth. Now chew. You're standing in a vast desert. The air is minty. Chew. In the distance, the day arrives.
16: Hello.
15: Chew. You say, hello, day, we meet again. Chew. You shake hands. Chew. The day has a strong grip. Chew. But yours is stronger. Extra gum. Chew good.
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13: Firstly, in boxing, Thomas Carthy will lead the undercard for Katie Taylor's fight at Croke Park in September. The Phibsborough heavyweight will take on Dave Allen, while Limerick man Paddy Donovan will face Tyrone McKenna from Belfast. Among the other bouts confirmed by Matchroom Boxing today is Emmett Brennan against super middleweight prospect Taylor Bevan, and 80,000 tickets were sold before today's undercard was announced. To tennis at Wimbledon, it's one set all between defending women's singles champion Iga Świątek and Taylor Townsend, while last year's runner-up Amanda Anisimova won in straight sets. And Serena Williams will be back on centre court later this evening for her comeback match against Maya Joint. French Open champion Alexander Zverev is among those in the first round of the men's singles. The German faces 21-year-old Belgian Alexander Bloch on court one this afternoon. And finally, the round of 32 action continues at the World Cup later today. Norway take on Ivory Coast in Dallas from 6 o'clock before Sweden face France at 10. Meanwhile, Germany and the Netherlands have both been eliminated in penalty shootouts overnight to both Paraguay and Morocco.
17: With Kilkenny Silver, the perfect jewellery gift in 300 stores nationwide and at kilkennysilver.com.
13: Scattered showers and occasional sunny spells this afternoon. Highest temperatures of 16 to 21 degrees.
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17: With Persil Wonder Wash Dazzling White Liquid Detergent. Whites that wow in just 15 minutes.
18: Hey there,
16: Crime Show, a Peaky Blinders live experience, will open in London later this summer. Fans of the crime series will be able to discover if they have what it takes to join the syndicate. Peaky Blinders Underworld opens in August and will explore locations from the series. There'll also be actor-driven encounters testing people's loyalties. Jesse Eisenberg says starring in the new Minions and Monsters movie was a dream come true. The actor says joining the popular franchise felt like winning the lottery, and he loved sharing an early screening with his family. He also revealed he turned down the chance to play Mark Zuckerberg again in the Social Network sequel, saying he's now moving in a different direction. And finally, Joanne McNally says she feels very lucky to have built a successful comedy career, but believes there is still much more she wants to achieve. She's currently on tour with her stand-up show and is preparing for 2 sold-out dates at Dublin's 3 Arena in December. McNally will be the only Irish comedian to headline 2 nights at the venue when she performs there on the 5th and 12th of December. For your latest celeb fix, check us out on socials at Beat 102.103, or come hang out with us back on Beat Breakfast tomorrow morning from 6.
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19: Alright, we'll start in Wexford. Busy on the Ring Road in Wexford. 1 or 2 delays on the N25. Usual story. Carlo's looking alright, actually. She usually starts getting a bit heavy this time of the afternoon. I think school's been off, probably helps a little bit. The N80 Ring Road towards Tin Ryland as well. Ring Road around the town and out towards Tin Ryland, Wexford Road. Slightly heavier than you might expect. Traffic moving well through Clonmel on the N24 as well. In Waterford City, 1 or 2 delays in Kilbarry at the moment. I can see it there on the map. And Arkeen area looking smooth. 1 or 2 delays on the approaches to Rice Bridge. Usual story. And finally, in Kilkenny, traffic moving well through the city. What's going on? How are you? It's Thursday afternoon on Beat Drive. Chris in on the show till 6 with Stella Lefty kicking us off at Boston. You're on Beat.

0: Dermot Kennedy's Turnstile on B102 and 103. Some Play Irish for you. Tuesday afternoon on Beat Drive. Chris in for Lydia on the show today. Hope you're good. We're here till 6 on that commute home. I'll sort you out with traffic updates. I'll also get you updates on the summer cash machine, lads. Loads of money on the line. New music this hour from Katy Perry as well. Watch It Burn, a new single. And Teddy Swims and Mr. Know-It-All is next.
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1: Pause with the adventures of Stevie V, Dirty Cash, Tuesday's Beat Drive with Chris. Yeah, new Katy Perry on the way. New single dropped only a couple of days ago, Watch It Burn. I got a throwback from Rag and Bone Man on the way as well. And Olivia Rodrigo's Drop Dead is on the way next on Beat.
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3: 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It's called

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0: Somers potential Tuesday afternoon on Beat Drive, heading towards four. We'll see what's doing on the roads in a few minutes' time. I'll get you an update. Got some Bruno Mars on the hit mix. Switch Disco Rehab and Sam Feld Sleep Tonight on the way. And Kingfisher and The Sun Will Never Settle is next.
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5: Good afternoon, I'm Lily. The jury in the trial of Riad Boutacre has begun its deliberations. Judge Mr. Justice Tony Hunt has asked the 9 men and 3 women to put all emotions firmly to one side and be objective and rational when considering their verdicts. Mr. Boutacre, a 52-year-old of no fixed address, has pleaded not guilty to 8 charges relating to a stabbing at Dublin's Parnell Square on the 23rd of November 2023. A teenager has died in an e-scooter crash in Carlow Town. It happened shortly after 8:30pm on Carpenter's Way. A 17-year-old boy sustained serious injuries and was brought to Beaumont Hospital in Dublin, where he was later pronounced dead. The second occupant, an 18-year-old, was medically assessed but did not require immediate hospital treatment. The scene has been preserved for a technical examination and anyone with information is asked to contact Gardaí. The government has signed off on new measures around one-off rural housing, which has been described as a game changer by farming groups. It will mean councils can no longer put restrictions on ribbon and backland development or cap the number of homes built on a farm. Macrina Fermo President Kilkenny's Josephine O'Neill thinks it will encourage more people to build a life where they're from.
17: The guidelines like these changing will help to bring people back to rural communities so that they can live and work on the land, but also it will create a vibrant in rural villages and towns that will attract young people who did grow up in them back to the rural community so that they can continue to contribute and bring back a sense of vibrancy that's sometimes being lost now.
5: And speculation is growing. Taylor Swift and Travis Kelce will tie the knot in New York's Madison Square Garden this week. Rumours intensified after a permit application was filed to close streets around the venue from the 2nd to the 4th of July. The latest news updates are on our website, beat102103.com.
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5: Firstly, in boxing, Thomas Carthy will lead the undercard for Katie Taylor's fight at Croke Park in September. The FIBSPRO heavyweight will face Dave Allen. To tennis, Iga Świątek has got her title defence at Wimbledon up and running with a win in 3 sets over Taylor Townsend, while last year's runner-up Amanda Anisimova won in straight sets. And finally, the round of 32 action continues at the World Cup later today. Norway take on Ivory Coast in Dallas from 6 before Sweden face France at 10.
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5: Scattered showers and occasional sunshine this afternoon. Highs of 16 to 21 degrees. I'm Lily. More in an hour.
25: 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Leitham.ie.
0: Traffic's moving well in Carlow at the minute. One or two delays on the N80 towards Wexford. Wexford town itself, busy but moving. The dryness side of the town near the hospital, one or two delays. One or two delays over the bridge as well. Usual story. In Waterford, it is busy but moving along the quays. Arkeen slightly busier than usual as well. Just at this time of the day, I guess it'll probably clear up soon. And Kilkenny, traffic moving all right. No major delays that I can see anyway on the N24 through Clonmel. Similar situation, slow through the town, but otherwise not too bad. Yeah, yeah. Tuesday's Beat Drive with Chris. Let's do the hit mix. Switch Disco on the way. Some Ariana Grande as well, but first, Kingfisher.
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0: Calvin and Jazzy, Satisfy on Beat 102-103. Jazzy just announced a 3-arena headline show as well recently enough. Absolutely killing it at the moment. I don't know, I would be very surprised if we got through the full summer festival season and Jazzy didn't pop up somewhere, even somewhere where not expected, maybe, you know? So, yeah, really good vocalist, love it. Satisfy on Beat, 20 past 4, Tuesday afternoon on Beat Drive. Cash Machine update on the way for you in a few minutes' time. I got some new Alex Warren this hour as well. New track called Passenger. And Femi and Noble next.
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0: One of the many pieces of magic Avicii got his hands on. Coldplay, Sky Full of Stars with Avicii. This hour's Beat Throwback, 25 to 5 on this Tuesday afternoon from 6 this evening. Kirsten is in on the Most Wanted and the Takeover. And your friendly daily reminder that we do chilled beats at 11 this evening, every weekday evening. Fine way to wind down the day. All right, I got brand new music from Alex Warren on the way as promised. And Harry Styles and Dance No More is on the way.
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0: Louis Capaldi and Stay Love on Beat 102 and 103. Tuesday's Beat Drive, heading towards 5. We'll see what's doing on the roads across the southeast. We're on the drive home. I'll get you an update in a few minutes' time as well. Shout to Ailish, just finished work. I know people always text me to make me jealous. Chris, wait till you hear this for plans. Just finished work. Holidays for 3 weeks after that, off to Zimbabwe, New Zealand, and contemplating South America. Good grief. What a holiday. Sounds awesome. Enjoy it. And a shout as well to Rachel, looking for Gracie Abrams. Hit the Wall, yeah, the new one. That is on the Hit Mix at 5. And Florence Road on Hanging Out to Dry is next.
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14: Good evening, I'm Lily. The jury in the trial of Riad Bhutchakar will continue its deliberations tomorrow. Judge Mr. Justice Tony Hunt has asked the nine men and three women to put all their emotions firmly to one side and be objective and rational when considering their verdicts. Mr. Bhutchakar, a 52-year-old of no fixed address, has pleaded not guilty to eight charges relating to a stabbing at Dublin's Parnell Square on the 23rd of November 2023. Cabinet has agreed on the new draft national planning statement on rural housing. It will now go through an environmental assessment under relevant EU directives before being formally approved by the government. Among a number of measures included in the plan are homeowners being allowed to build a second one-off house on their land to facilitate downsizing. The rate of VAT for food, catering and hairdressing services is to be reduced by 4.5% tonight. From midnight, it will fall from 13.5% to 9%, with the measure aimed at supporting businesses in services sectors which are facing increased cost pressures. And speculation is growing. Taylor Swift and Travis Kelce will tie the knot in New York's Madison Square Garden this week. Rumours of the star-studded wedding have been rife after a permit application was filed for New York City to close streets around the venue from the 2nd until the 4th of July. The latest news updates are on our website, beat102103.com.
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14: Firstly, in boxing, Thomas Carthy will lead the undercard for Katie Taylor's fight at Croke Park in September. The Fitzroy heavyweight will take on Dave Allen, while Limerick man Paddy Donovan will face Tyrone McKenna from Belfast. In tennis, Iga Świątek has got her title defence at Wimbledon up and running with a win in three sets over Taylor Townsend, while Serena Williams will be back on centre court later this evening for her comeback match against Maya Joint. And finally, the round of 32 action continues at the World Cup later today. Norway and Ivory Coast square off in Dallas at 6 p.m. this evening. France and Sweden meet in New Jersey, and Sweden head coach Graham Porter believes his team need to play the game of their lives to win. Kickoff there is at 10 o'clock.
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14: Bright spells and a few passing showers this evening with highest temperatures of 16 to 21 degrees. I'm Lily, more in an hour.
1: 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Leitrim.ie.
0: Traffic's moving well in Carlow at the moment. Carlow Town seems busy but moving. The N80 Ring Road is moving. One or two delays near the roundabout at Dr. Cullen Park, but nothing major to report. In Waterford City, delays on Ferry Bank and on the approaches to Rice Bridge at the moment. The Arcane area seeing one or two delays as well. Busier in Wexford than it was last hour. The Ring Road, the Dryna side, and near Larkin's Cross and along the Ferrybank side, heavier than previously. And in Kilkenny, busy on the Dublin Road, but not too bad on the N76. And in Clonmel, traffic slightly busier than usual through the town this evening. Tuesday Drive was Chris in for Lydia and Marie on the way. Sonny Federa and LaBianca on the hit mix as well after Florence Road right now on Beat. 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

0: Tracy Abrams on Tuesday's Beat Drive. That's Hit the Wall, 20 past 5. We're here till 6. Kirsten's in then from 6 this evening on The Most Wanted, the biggest hits of the day between 6 and 8. And then from 8, it's your nightly takeover here on Beat. We'll see what's doing on the summer cash machine in a few minutes' time. Slater coming up this hour as well as brand new Bebe Rexha, David Guetta. It's called Sad Girls. I think it was unofficially showcased on Love Island there last week. So we're going to play a few in a few minutes' time. And Stella Lefty is next.
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1: 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And the Cash Machine will then randomly pick one entry. 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

0: 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Love Me Not, 5:30 just after it. Slater on the way. Got some new Bebe Rexha and David Guetta and Casey Musgraves. All coming up.
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0: Haven and Caitlin Aragon wrapping up Tuesday's Beat Drive. Lydia's back tomorrow from 3. I'm here in the morning at 11. I'll bring the beat from 11 to 3. Catch you somewhere. Enjoy the rest of your Tuesday evening. Kirsten is on the way with the Most Wanted and Olivia Rodrigo and Drop Dead next.
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12: Good evening, I'm Lily. The jury in the trial of Riad Bouchakir will continue its deliberations tomorrow. The 52-year-old accused of no fixed address has pleaded not guilty to 8 charges relating to a stabbing at Dublin's Parnell Square on the 23rd of November 2023. Cabinet has agreed on the new draft national planning statement on rural housing. It will now go through an environmental assessment under relevant EU directives before being formally approved by government. Among a number of measures included in the plan are homeowners being allowed to build a second one-off house on their land to facilitate downsizing. The rate of VAT for food, catering and hairdressing services is to be reduced by 4.5% tonight. From midnight, it will fall from 13.5% to 9%, with the measure aimed at supporting businesses in services sectors where they are facing increased cost pressures. And Taylor Swift and Travis Kelce's wedding is expected to be a 2-day event kicking off this Thursday. Speculation is growing after crews were seen loading equipment into Madison Square Garden following the filing of a permit to close streets around the venue until Saturday. Fleetwood Mac singer Stevie Nicks and country star Tim McGraw are rumoured to be among the stars performing for the couple. The latest news updates are on our website, beat102103.com.
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12: Firstly, in soccer, the World Cup knockout stages continue this evening. Ivory Coast take on Norway for a place in the round of 16. That match has just kicked off in the last few moments. Then at 10 o'clock, France face Sweden in New Jersey. To boxing, Thomas Carthy will lead the undercard for Katie Taylor's fight at Croke Park in September. The Fibsborough heavyweight will take on Dave Allen, while Limerick man Paddy Donovan will face Tyrone McKenna from Belfast. Among the other bouts confirmed by Matchroom Boxing today is Emmett Brennan against super middleweight prospect Taylor Bevan. In tennis, Iva Świątek has got her title defence at Wimbledon up and running with a win in 3 sets over Taylor Townsend. Fourth seed Ben Shelton has been knocked out in the first round by Finland's Otto Virtanen in the 5th set tiebreak after over 4 hours on court. While Roland Garros champion Alexander Zverev is on centre court, it's currently a set apiece between him and Alexander Block. And finally, in basketball, LeBron James is set to leave the Los Angeles Lakers, where he has played since 2018. The NBA's all-time leading scorer informed his team that the franchise can continue on without him because he'll play elsewhere. It has been heavily rumoured that the Golden State Warriors will pursue him once the free agency negotiation window opens today at 11 p.m. Irish time.
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12: Bright spells and a few passing showers this evening. Lowest temperatures of 9 to 13 degrees.
18: 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With Persil Wonder Wash Dazzling White Liquid Detergent. Whites that wow in just 15 minutes.
21: Hi there,
0: I'm Show. An EastEnders villain has returned to Albert Square for a short stint. Serial killer Grey Atkins left the BBC soap in 2022. Actor Toby Alexander Smith, who's reprised the role, says it's been surreal stepping back into the character's shoes. David Schwimmer's ex-wife Zoe Buchman is reportedly engaged. Zoe, who was married to David for 7 years until 2017, shared the news on Instagram over the weekend, saying she was with her fiancé. And finally, it's the big news this week. Taylor Swift and Travis Kelce haven't publicly confirmed their wedding plans, but reports that Stevie Nicks and Tim McGraw could perform continue to circulate. Reports of a possible star-studded wedding event have gathered pace in recent days after a permit application was reportedly filed with New York City to close the streets around Madison Square Garden from the 2nd of July until midday on the 4th of July. For your latest live fix, check us out on socials at Beat102103 or come hang out with us back tomorrow morning from 6. I'll chat to you then.
21: Are you ready?
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0: That is brand new from Jazzy and Chris Lorenzo. It is called Invisible and it plays here on Beat. Hope you're all enjoying your evening. Got some Niall Horan on the way with Tastes So Good. Right after the latest track from Kingfisher, The Sun Will Never Settle plays next.
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Kingfisher. It's called The Sun Will Never Settle and it plays here on Beat. Got some Omi and Felix Jane on the way shortly, but first let's get on the latest track from Niall Horan. This is called Taste So Good on Beat.

0: playing here on your number one hit music station, Beat. Got some Martin Jensen and Teresa Rex coming up shortly. But first, let's get on a bit of brand new Taylor Swift. Her latest one, I Knew It, I Knew You, plays next on Beat.
1: Hey, how's it going? It's Carl here. A street in New York City has been renamed after Thierry Henry as part of the celebrations around this summer's World Cup. New York is set to host 8 matches during the tournament, including the final. Henry, who won the World Cup with France in 1998, now has the honour of having the corner of 50th Street and 6th Avenue, which is near Rockefeller Center, officially renamed Thierry Henry Way. They obviously don't know what he did to us back in 2009. We will never, ever forget that handball.
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0: 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Don't go anywhere, I'll be back shortly with more music. Up first, it's brand new from Femi and the Kid Laroi. It's called Noble.
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12: Hey, I'm Rachel. More than half of people say they understand artificial intelligence well and could explain it to others. CSO figures show 42% of people surveyed have a general idea and might struggle to explain it. Half of those who responded to the CSO survey weren't confident in the government's future use of AI in providing services which are better tailored to individual needs. Kids have missed almost 360,000 public dentist appointments because of a lack of staff. HSE figures seen by the Irish Independent show 31% of kids who should have been seen in the last academic year weren't. The Irish Dental Association says the health service isn't putting the required focus on recruiting dentists, especially when others retire, leave or emigrate. And the southeast appears to be one of the most weather-obsessed areas in Ireland. Search trends from KFC show Wexford Town, Tremor, Dungarvan, Kilmacthomas and Waterford City are among the top 10 locations for checking the weather. Ula in Limerick took the top spot as Ireland's most weather-obsessed town. Looking ahead to tomorrow, it'll bring a mix of cloud and sunny spells. Odd scattered showers on the way too. Highs of 16 to 20 degrees.
0: Are we getting on? Kirsten here, bringing you another hour of Beats Most Wanted. Up first, it's Femi and the Kid Laroi with Noble.
2: Here we go.

0: Swims, Mr. Know-It-All playing here on Beats Most Wanted. I'm Kirsten here until 11:30 tonight. Got some Jennifer Lopez on the way with Pitbull right after Florence Road. Hanging Out to Dry is up next.
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Jennifer Lopez and Pitbull, that is on the floor playing here on Beat. 085-102-9103 is that WhatsApp number. 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Let's get on some brand new from Somber now. This is Potential.

0: new from Benson Boone. It's called The Time of My Life and it plays here on Beat. Got some George Ezra on the way shortly. Harry Styles as well. Up next, it's Cat's Eye with Gabriella. Let's go. Beat
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Harry Styles, Dance No More, playing here on your number one hit music station, Beat, coming up towards the end of Beat's Most Wanted. If there's anything you'd like me to get on for you this evening, do let me know. 085 1029 103 is the WhatsApp number. Let's get on some brand new Barry Can't Swim. 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

0: McLean here on Beat. I'm finishing off Beat's Most Wanted this evening. Don't go anywhere. I'll be back shortly with some brand new Stella Lefty.
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7: Hey, I'm Aoife. WhatsApp users will soon be able to hide their phone numbers from others. It's bringing in usernames to allow people to use the messaging app without sharing their number. People will be able to reserve a username in the coming weeks. The government is signing off on new measures for Gaeltacht and rural one-off housing. It's been described as the biggest overhaul in rural housing in 20 years. It'll mean that councils can't put restrictions on ribbon or backland developments or cap the number of homes built on one farm. Machrane Afirma president Kilkenny's Josephine O'Neill thinks it'll encourage more people to build a life where they're from.
8: The guidelines like these changing will help to bring people back to rural communities so that they can live and work on the land, but also it will create a vibrancy in rural villages and towns that will attract young people who did grow up in them back to the rural communities.
7: And rumours are rife that Taylor Swift will marry Travis Kelce at New York City's Madison Square Gardens this week. Road closures are being enforced around the city. The New York Times also reports several players on Kelce's Kansas City Chiefs team have booked hotel rooms nearby. Weather-wise, tomorrow will start out dry for most. Through the morning, cloud will increase with rain and drizzle developing. Highs of 14 to 21 degrees.
0: How are we all getting on? It's Kirsten here, keeping you company on The Takeover. Up first, it's Stella Lefty.
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0: Lucky Kid teaming up with Kojak. That is called Rude and it plays here on Beat. We continue with the music. Up next, it's Zara Larsson with Midnight Sun.
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music from Becky Hill. It's called More, More, More, and it is an absolute banger of a track. It plays here on Beat. Got some Bella K on the way right after this from Sax Boy Billy. It's called The Port.

0: new from Ariana Grande, and I absolutely adore it. It's called Hate That I Made You Love Me here on Beat. Got some Jessie J on the way with the throwback right after Olivia Rodrigo Drop Dead plays next.
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0: That is Slater with Dance, finishing off this hour of The Takeover. 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
6: Hey, I'm Rachel. More than half of people say they understand artificial intelligence well and could explain it to others. CSO figures show 42% of people surveyed have a general idea and might struggle to explain it. Half of those who responded to the CSO survey weren't confident in the government's future use of AI in providing services which are better tailored to individual needs. Kids have missed almost 360,000 public dentist appointments because of a lack of staff. HSE figures seen by the Irish Independent show 31% of kids who should have been seen in the last academic year weren't. The Irish Dental Association says the health service isn't putting the required focus on recruiting dentists, especially when others retire, leave or emigrate. And the southeast appears to be one of the most weather-obsessed areas in Ireland. Search trends from KFC show Wexford Town, Tremor, Dungarvan, Kilmacthomas and Waterford City are among the top 10 locations for checking the weather. Oula in Limerick took the top spot as Ireland's most weather-obsessed town. Looking ahead to tomorrow, it'll bring a mix of cloud and sunny spells. Odd scattered showers on the way too. Highs of 16 to 20 degrees.
7: How are we all getting on? It's Kirsten here bringing you the takeover. I'm here until 11:30 tonight. Up first this hour, it's Kingfisher with The Sun Will Never Settle on Beat.

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This next one is from MK and Clementine Douglas. It's Come Find Me. Stop.

0: That is brand new from Joel Corey and Ra. It is called Devotion and it plays here on Beat. And we're keeping it new with the next track. Femi has teamed up with the Kid Laroi. Noble plays next.
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1: 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Let Me Be In Your Arms playing here on Beat. Got some Moncrief on the way shortly with Warm right after Olivia Dean. Nice to Each Other plays next.
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0: Gracie Abrams with Hit the Wall, finishing off this hour of The Takeover. Don't go anywhere, I'll be back shortly with some Play Irish. Florence Road Hanging Out to Dry kicks off the next hour.
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6: Hey, I'm Aoife. WhatsApp users will soon be able to hide their phone numbers from others. It's bringing in usernames to allow people to use the messaging app without sharing their number. People will be able to reserve a username in the coming weeks. The government is signing off on new measures for Gaeltacht and rural one-off housing. It's been described as the biggest overhaul in rural housing in 20 years. It'll mean that councils can't put restrictions on ribbon or backland developments or cap the number of homes built on one farm. Machrane Afirma president Kilkenny's Josephine O'Neill thinks it'll encourage more people to build a life where they're from.
7: The guidelines like these changing will help to bring people back to rural communities so that they can live and work on the land, but also it will create a vibrancy in rural villages and towns that will attract young people who did grow up in them back to the rural communities.
6: And rumours are rife that Taylor Swift will marry Travis Kelce at New York City's Madison Square Gardens this week. Road closures are being enforced around the city. The New York Times also reports several players on Kelce's Kansas City Chiefs team have booked hotel rooms nearby. Weather-wise, tomorrow will start out dry for most. Through the morning, cloud will increase with rain and drizzle developing. Highs of 14 to 21 degrees.
1: Let's do this. Ready to go.
0: Kirsten here, bringing you the final hour of The Takeover this evening. Up first, it's Florence Road with Hanging Out to Dry.

Irish Jessica Brett teaming up with Marty Guilfoyle. It's called When You're High and it plays here on Beat. And we're keeping it play Irish with this next one. The latest track from Niall Horan from his album Dinner Party. This is called Taste So Good here on Beat.

0: That is the latest track from Noah Kahan. It's called Doors and it plays here on The Takeover. Got some Dermot Kennedy coming up shortly with Outnumbered, right after Wiz the MC and Bees and Honey. Show Me Love plays next.
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6: 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One last throw.
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1: Don't tell me this is all for nothing. I can only

Eddie Swims, Mr. Know-It-All, playing here on Beat. I'm Kirsten with you till half 11 at 11 o'clock. Got some chill beats on the way for you. 085 1029 103 is that WhatsApp number. If there's anything chill you'd like me to stick on, let me know. Let's get on some brand new from Barry Can't Swim now. This is called Return to Vibo.

0: 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Up next, got a bit of Stella Lefty for you. 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

0: is Taylor Swift and our latest one, I Knew It, I Knew You, finishing off the takeover this evening. Don't go anywhere, I'll be back shortly with more music and chilled beats. Up first, it's Sienna Spiro with Die on This Hill.
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14: Hey, I'm Rachel. More than half of people say they understand artificial intelligence well and could explain it to others. CSO figures show 42% of people surveyed have a general idea and might struggle to explain it. Half of those who responded to the CSO survey weren't confident in the government's future use of AI in providing services which are better tailored to individual needs. Kids have missed almost 360,000 public dentist appointments because of a lack of staff. HSE figures seen by the Irish Independent show 31% of kids who should have been seen in the last academic year weren't. The Irish Dental Association says the health service isn't putting the required focus on recruiting dentists, especially when others retire, leave or emigrate. And the southeast appears to be one of the most weather-obsessed areas in Ireland. Search trends from KFC show Wexford Town, Tremore, Dungarvan, Kilmacthomas and Waterford City are among the top 10 locations for checking the weather. Ula in Limerick took the top spot as Ireland's most weather-obsessed town. Looking ahead to tomorrow, it'll bring a mix of cloud and sunny spells. Odd scattered showers on the way too. Highs of 16 to 20 degrees.
0: Getting on, it's Kirsten here, keeping you company. Up first in Chill Beats this evening, it's Sienna Spiro with Die on This Hill.
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0: That is Robert Grace with his latest one. It is called Somebody Else and it plays here on Beat. You're listening to Chill Beats. Up next is Olivia Rodrigo with Stupid Song.
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0: 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I'm finishing off the show for me this evening. I'm Kirsten. I'll be back with you tomorrow evening from 6 p.m. So until then, I will chat to you. Don't go anywhere. The Beat Breakfast replay is up next.
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7: Hi, good morning. Welcome. It's Tuesday.
6: Good morning. Welcome to Beat Breakfast. Let's do this thing. Okay, let's give it to Claire from Waterford this morning. It was Hairspray, and she said John Travolta as the mother is absolutely iconic. Actually, it reminded me I wanted to go home and watch it last night, but I napped instead. So I will do that at some point. Sorry, Niall. There's a bit of news here this morning, and it was broken to me by one of our colleagues, and I don't want you to hear from somebody else.
7: Okay, I'm ready. Well, it's all right, I know. It's okay, I know. I saw the online version last night, and I went, yeah, I bet it's going to be in the print version as well.
6: Amy, I don't know if you're privy to this information, but obviously Niall's from Waterford.
9: Yep.
6: And
7: some might call me a local star. some
6: anyway,
7: people.
6: You are. You're definitely up there.
7: A pillar of the community.
6: But there's been a series of events where I've featured in the local paper and it hasn't gone down well in studio. The atmosphere is a little bit frosty whenever it happens, and therefore it's been a while. But I believe
7: she's got her Wexford papers to appear in, but yet she comes down here regularly to attend
6: taking your
7: events.
6: Jobs. Taking her job.
7: And then just ends up in my local paper.
6: Hang on a second, it's fairly
7: as if she is a first citizen of Waterford.
6: Page 21.
9: Okay.
6: 21. Is it a big picture? Now, unfortunately, the name...
7: Oh, really?
6: Yeah.
7: What did we get? Do we get a Shauna?
6: I am Shauna, S-H-A-U-N-A.
7: Yeah.
6: And I am Lyons, L-Y-I-N-S.
7: Oh. That's the worst I've ever heard.
6: So technically, it's not me.
7: Yeah.
6: If you see the paper today, it features Shauna Lyons.
7: Lyons. Oh, you do like a lion.
6: I do love a lion. Yeah. I don't get one. But that's page 21.
7: Yeah. Only 21. Down the back of the paper then, was it? That's all I'll say. We won't ask what kind of things she has to actually go to in order to get herself into
6: the
7: paper.
6: I was at the launch of the Theatre Royal strategic plan, and it was very interesting.
7: Please,
6: I am a theatre girl.
7: Go to a strategic plan for my own company. I hate going. Never mind somebody else.
6: That was the strategic plan. The next couple of years, what they plan on bringing to your city. Mm. What events are on?
7: No, do you know what? We are very good for the arts world.
6: Absolutely.
7: Because didn't I go to the opening of Wexford Arts Centre?
6: Because they got a lift shift.
7: That's the only change.
6: No, that's beautiful. They did an amazing job. Yeah, you did.
7: But they support each other's county's culture.
6: Yeah, honestly, I'm delighted. Thank you to the people at the Waterford News and Star. It's always a proud day.
7: And if anybody out there has a copy and wants it signed by Shauna Lyons. Shauna Lyons. Please come forward.
6: Actually, will I sell it? What would you? I look kind of tired in it, to be honest with you.
7: Anyway, right.
6: Welcome to
7: Tuesday,
6: everybody.
7: Good morning, everybody.
6: Suzanne said, you are my star, best
7: thank you
6: on WhatsApp.
7: Suzanne.
6: You've always got Suzanne.
7: Yeah.
6: She loves you.
7: It's Tuesday's Beat Breakfast. Plenty to come between now and 10. Good morning.
6: Morning.

0: Levine and nice to each other. Beat breakfast 12 after 7. Good morning.
1: Good morning. Welcome to Tuesday's Beat Breakfast. Welcome to Aoife.
2: Hello. How are you?
1: We're good, darling. We're good.
2: Guess what? It's going to be sunny in a few hours.
1: I know. The rest of the week is picking
2: up.
1: Fine.
2: Things are looking up. It was also a strawberry moon last night.
1: I didn't see the moon.
2: It's the strawberry moon. Apparently, it's something to do with strawberries. Well, it's just the time of year and then it being strawberry season.
1: I should know more about this, to be honest with you.
2: You should know, as a Mexican, you should know all about the strawberry moon.
1: I should.
2: Do some research for us now and tell us all about it.
1: The next few days are going to be lovely.
2: Mm. Are they? Yeah.
1: Well, like, there's no, like, I think after this bit of rain, I think we're in the clear for about a week.
2: Water a few plants.
1: Well, my hydrangeas, I said to Niall, the first thing he got into the car this morning, I said my hydrangeas needed that because it's the only bush that I have that I
0: am. We got a lot over
1: really
0: the weekend, though. Saturday was miserable.
1: Well, we didn't get that much rain, though. Not heavy rain. So I'm glad of a bit of it. And then back to sunshine. Blue skies. Let's play Who'd Pull First, shall we? It's Tuesday morning. It is the game where Niall and I are at a bar.
0: It's quite a superficial game, really, now, to be honest with you.
1: I'm standing beside a celebrity. He's standing beside a celebrity. And the question is, if a hot person walked in, who would pull first? Myself or the celebrity or Niall or the celebrity? Give me the sexy music, Niall.
0: Okay, number one on the list. Where do we start? Okay, big gig in the coming days. Take that or here with Circus Tour. Mark Owen. 2026 Mark Owen, not 1994 Mark Owen.
1: Can I say, though, I never really was
2: warm
1: a big
2: to him.
1: No, not even warm to him. I wouldn't have fancied Mark Owen.
0: Really?
1: No.
0: All the girls in my era, the dolphin tattoo.
1: Really?
0: Yeah.
1: No.
0: Oh, yeah.
1: Why dolphin?
0: I don't know. He just always had a dolphin tattoo and it was right on his pelvic area.
2: That's why people have a dolphin tattoo. There.
0: No, just he has one.
1: No, they fancied him because of the dolphin.
0: It used to kind of just appear in the video.
1: I thought you were saying that as well, that they were all going out getting dolphins.
0: No. Right. I don't know anyone.
1: No.
0: So who did you fancy and take that then?
1: I didn't really fancy anyone to take that. I think I fancied one of, like, I never know the difference between a Howard or Jason, but I like them because they were tall.
0: Okay.
1: Yeah.
0: You like a tall man.
1: Yeah, I do like a tall man. Yeah.
2: I think Shona would pull first.
1: I don't know, though.
2: I barely know what he looks like. I do know he looks like. I watched
1: long
2: the documentary.
1: Hair. He's a cute voice, doesn't he? A really kind of cute voice.
2: Oh, God. Shona's going to pull first.
1: No, I hate that. I don't know. Would I pull first?
2: I just saw a picture of him.
0: Is that 2026, Mark?
2: He has, like, highlights. Not that there's anything wrong with a guy having highlights, but... Yeah, he has a little bob and highlights.
0: Yeah, and the mush. I'm not sure about the mush.
1: He's better looking than me.
0: No.
2: Ah, Shona.
0: I mean, he might have better hair, but that's about it.
1: He does have better hair.
2: He's a good head of hair, in fairness.
1: I think I might be a little bit... Would I be taller?
0: You'd be taller than him, I'd imagine.
1: And I wear heels on a night out. Okay, I'm just going to say I might have a chance against Mark Owen. I never do this. Okay. Sorry, Mark Owen.
0: All right.
1: I'd love to go see that as well. I can't wait. When is that? On a Saturday?
0: Is it this Saturday?
1: I'm gutted. I'm not going to that.
2: An outdoor gig as well?
0: Yeah, Aviva.
1: That'd be brilliant. Gigs,
0: and then Dermot's on after that then too. Right, next on your list. I'm staying musical actually this morning. There's been a bit of controversy with this lady's gig in the UK over the last day or two. Lily Allen.
2: What's the controversy?
0: I know Ara Orla was over in New York, in Manchester, see her a couple weeks ago and loved it. The controversy is, one guy gave out on Twitter that she came on that stage at 9:10. She was gone by 10 o'clock. There was no warm-up and she...
1: There was no warm-up act?
0: Hang on. She didn't talk to the audience once. She didn't even thank them at the end for coming. Not a word. Now, Lily responded and says, it was quite clear when I sold the tickets, this is one album show, start to finish.
1: Yeah.
0: That's why it's 50 minutes.
1: Okay.
0: There is a warm-up act, an orchestra plays her classic hits and people sing along, but there's no band on stage, so to speak. And she said, it's kind of, the way it's set up is a one-woman show kind of thing, so it's not a show where you're chit-chatting in between songs. That was the defence. And all the fans backed her and went, well, I had a great time.
1: You see, I suppose if you're a true fan, you would have known that, but maybe if you were going thinking you were going to get, like, Smile and, you know,
2: Is she playing Dublin tonight? She's definitely playing Ireland this week.
0: There is an Irish gig this week.
2: Yeah.
0: I haven't really seen her properly.
1: Lily Allen is beautiful, and she would definitely pull over me.
0: You're giving hers.
1: Yeah. 100%.
0: Okay.
1: Bit of a tumbleweed there, nobody's saying anything. No, she's gorgeous.
0: People might be scared of her, though. She's very mouthy. Whereas you have a nice, friendlier, warm.
2: Yeah, this is true.
1: Yeah, but I think she's very striking looking. I think if you saw her in a bar, you'd be very kind of taken in by her. So, no, I'll give it to Lily Allen.
2: She's actually playing the Three Arena tonight.
0: There you go.
1: Yeah. Did you say Orla Rapple's going again to see her? Somebody
0: said she wanted to go, but I don't know. I think it's sold out. And finally, another female music star, very much in the news this week, with an album out on Friday, Graham Norton special, Madonna.
2: Shona.
0: Madonna.
2: Madonna's amazing. She's like...
0: Did anyone watch Graham Norton?
1: No, oh. I've heard a bad report.
2: She's
1: so boring.
0: Yeah, and she just... Look, she's a legend and an icon, and I never take that away from her, but she's not very nice and she's not very funny. No. She thinks she's funny. It just comes... She was quite rude to Kylie. Oh, that's all I'm going to say.
2: Was Kylie on as well?
0: Kylie appeared to serve her drinks and she was trying to be funny, going, that's the most disgusting drink I've ever had in my life. And then there was this really awkward moment. Eventually, Kylie just went, I'm going to go. Now, she did say nice things about
1: Kylie.
0: Is this
1: in the documentary? But what do you mean she served her drinks? Where was this?
2: On the show?
0: They were filming in a bar. There was no audience. They were filming in a bar.
1: So Kylie served drinks as part of it?
0: And served cocktails.
1: No, but maybe she was joking.
0: She was trying to, but I'm just saying it didn't really land.
1: Oh, no. I still think Madonna. She sings, like, all the hits.
0: I know.
1: She'll be across the bar going, Papa, don't preach.
2: I've actually never heard her sing that song of late.
0: Really?
2: Papa Don't Preach. Have you ever heard, like, you know? That's...
1: Well, I couldn't sing the other one.
2: Like a version.
1: Well, I didn't want to sing.
0: You could sing something modern, like Hung Up.
1: No, her older hits are better.
0: Look, you have
1: Madonna
0: to.
1: Madonna would pull over
0: no,
1: me.
0: No, you have to be able to beat a pensioner. Come on.
1: She might, on paper, be a pensioner, but in person, she's not a pensioner.
0: And anyway...
1: She looks younger than me.
2: Well, yeah, but she'd be too fluty.
0: And she'd terrify people. I'd be terrified
1: of
0: Madonna.
1: Yeah, that's probably why they'd fancy her.
0: Some people are into that.
1: Yeah, exactly. Madonna'd okay. pull over
0: Music
1: me.
0: Music ended dramatically there.
2: Okay.
0: I think you've been very hard
2: I think
0: on
2: you're
0: yourself.
2: Being very hard.
0: Lads of the Southeast, and ladies, if that's your thing. If it was Show or Madonna.
1: Why did you do this?
0: At 10 to 2 in the Crown. And they're both looking for a shift. Who do you think will get it?
1: It never ends well for me. You know, they're going to say Madonna. Nobody's messaging anyway. Nobody cares.
0: A resounding result on the WhatsApp.
1: I just dropped the news and star on the ground. Sorry.
0: No respect for water papers. Show all the way for both personality and looks. Show 100%. And Shauna Lunes, obviously. 10 out of 10. Mm-hmm.
1: Thanks, guys. Thanks. I still think Madonna...
2: Back yourself, Shona.
1: I know, I'm not very good at, sometimes I don't. But thank you so much. It's Niall's Go, everybody. Let's do this.
0: All right, we go again.
1: Okay.
0: Give me my first one. I'm feeling confident
1: Your
0: today.
1: First celebrity this
0: hot.
1: Morning. Now, I know that you claim, up until recently, to be a very tall man. Mm. But this is a very tall man. I'm talking the man who played Marley Park in Malahide Castle over the weekend, Calvin Harris.
0: No.
1: I think he's really tall.
2: I think he's handsome, isn't he?
0: He has over the years, whatever he's done, whatever stylist he's brought on. Because I can tell you, I interviewed Calvin Harris in 2007 and he wouldn't get a look in from any of you. Have you ever seen 2007 Calvin Harris?
1: Calvin Harris.
2: Was that when he did the, what's the name of that place? The Forum. Oh, no.
1: Different person.
0: Very different person. But then, of course, in recent years, he has done the Calvin Klein underwear ads and very different person.
1: That is a huge...
2: I probably would have still. Sorry.
1: I don't know, Niall. I don't think he's had a huge amount. Like, I think he just... He's kind of just come into his own, basically.
2: I'd say he got braces or got his teeth done.
0: Yes. But anyway, either way, I think he's a very handsome man now. He seems happily loved up with Vic and the baby. And Calvin Harris
1: Who's
0: is going to put...
1: Vic Hope.
0: Radio and TV presenter in the UK.
1: Oh, Vic.
0: Did they marry? They did marry. And they've had the baby.
1: Larry,
0: thanks, Larry. Larry says, gas what
2: stunning.
0: Money can do for you.
2: She's
1: I don't know. I don't think he looks like... It looks like a glow-up, but not in a, like... His face looks the same, if you know what I mean. Like, his 2006, he looks very much of that era, like, do you know?
2: Yeah, oh, way, yeah.
1: Like,
2: no. I think he was handsome. As I said, he would have been my type then as well.
1: Anyway, it is... your choice, so you're saying that he would pull over you.
0: Yeah.
1: Easy, I'd still think that was cute.
0: Would you?
1: Yeah, I love that look, like the long hair and the kind of like, I don't know, what would you call that?
2: Oh yeah. It was kind of the 2000s.
1: Like the
2: indie.
1: I'm thinking of the Strokes.
2: Yeah, like, exactly.
1: That, like, kind of, I can't think of another band. Niall's like,
0: yeah, just next one.
1: Keep moving.
2: Okay.
1: Your next celebrity this morning, she's just gone into Love Island in the last 48 hours. She's the Queen of Ireland, according to Maya Jama. Charlene Murphy.
0: You're not giving me much hope here this morning, are you, lads? You're not giving me much hope.
1: I'm trying to be topical.
0: I know. Charlene Murphy, we all agree. Yesterday is just incredibly pretty, isn't she? Like, yeah, incredibly pretty.
1: She
0: and she seems sound.
1: She seems really nice as well. I'm kind of rooting for her. I'm a bit worried that what's going to happen is Cavan's all about her now in Casa Amor, but I'm worried he won't bring her back to the main villa. That's my concern. All right.
2: What makes you think that?
1: I've seen it too many times, Ethan. I've been down this road before. Mm. All right. And that is my concern.
2: But even Aidan is saying that he thinks that.
0: Well, yeah. As soon as she went near any of the two red flag brothers, she's in trouble. So, you know, it's bad call. Bad call.
1: Yeah, but I don't think who else would, like, Niall was in the car this morning going, I think she did the wrong thing there. Mm. And I'm like, but who else would she have gone for?
0: Yeah. I would.
1: Do you know there was nobody? But there was nobody else.
0: I'd be doing hoochie dancing and stuff.
1: No, but that wouldn't get you into the main villa, Niall. You haven't been watching for a few years.
2: I don't think he's a red flag.
0: I don't know.
2: Do you think he's a red flag?
1: Cavan?
0: Both of them.
2: I don't. I just think him and Jasmine aren't suited.
1: Yeah, I would agree with that. Okay. Yeah.
0: Not a hope in hell. So, Charlene, enjoy your shift.
1: Okay.
0: Thanks.
1: And finally, he was on stage in Mallow Castle on Saturday night. I saw him. He was looking very fine.
0: Was he?
1: He did have a beautiful suit on, right? I'm talking Michael Bublé, a beautiful suit. But he had these Louboutin shoes with like a big heel.
2: Walk a mile in these Louboutins.
1: So, but he's looking very good, I have to say. So,
2: Niall is going to pull. I think he'll pull.
0: I'm just having a look here, just 2020.
1: He's got a very good chat.
2: If you were looking to pull someone...
0: Like, he's not the best looking guy in the world. He just has, because he's a crooner, so he does something to you.
2: Especially the women of a certain age, they absolutely adore him.
1: A certain age. Yeah. No, you want to see the quality, like how close I got to him, look.
0: Yeah, but also you have your new phone, which is a brilliant camera.
1: Look at him. I was way back, like, look. Oh. Mm. Look at that man. Like, the way he put his hand in his pocket.
0: I did that at the fact that the Camogie Fashion
1: You did,
0: show.
1: Actually, yeah.
0: Look, I'm probably going to have to give it to Bublé, aren't I? So... It's not been a great night out. I'm just going to go to the chipper.
1: Battered sausage.
0: And I get a taco chip.

0: Diazzi. And that's a big three arena gig yesterday. That is Invisible, our latest song here, Beat. It's 7:31.
1: Go
0: good morning.
1: On, Jazzy.
0: Go on, Jazzy.
1: Delighted for.
0: It is Beat Breakfast. Your chance to get yourself in the running for €500 cash a little later. But on the way, we have got... I've just seen Lachry's message come in now. I can't read it. It's too rude. It was when you announced Michael Bublé. He's like, you're heading for a zero here, Niall. Thanks for your support, Ari. Thank you.

0: Sun Ray, and that's Prada at Beat.
1: All the gossip.
2: Right on the sauce, yeah. 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
1: All the gossip.
4: So today, for many of you who've been waiting, today might possibly be the last day of school for the rest of summer.
0: Hey, what a day.
4: Yeah.
0: I am so jealous of you.
4: I do think...
0: 2 months ahead to hang out with your mates.
4: Some of you who are listening this morning have been really waiting because depending on what way the schools take holidays, it's not like when we were in school years ago, everybody finished on the same day.
0: Everyone finished on a Friday at lunchtime.
4: Whereas like Eve's school, they're finishing today. Some schools finished last Wednesday. Some even finished the week before. So yeah, today is the last day. They're heading into summer holidays, and this is the bit where I try and figure out what I'm going to do with an 11-year-old for two months. Yeah, no problem. Yeah. Hey, Mom. Hey, Dad.
0: Teachers will be getting a few gifts today, no doubt.
4: Yes.
0: Yeah, to thank them for their hard work all year.
4: They will need some bags to bring
0: home. Actually, do you know what? I'd say the teachers are more excited than the kids today for their holidays.
4: Do you know what, though? Teaching is such a tough job. I really do. Like, hats off to teachers. I think they're amazing. It really is a vocation. Mm. I do think you have to be, it's not an easy gig.
0: Anyway, tell me this now.
4: Yeah.
0: Would today being the last day, are the school reports sent afterwards or today?
4: They went out about two weeks ago. They all go out start of June. Second week in June.
0: Yeah. It used to be like that for us. They used to go afterwards because, like, if I got my school report before I left, then I'd be throwing evils at the teacher for the last 2 weeks.
4: No, they're well out. They're well out. They're well wrapped up and done. Yeah, they get them. They're very organised, you see. So they have them all done and it does give me, like, ours were obviously written, so you got handed them. I don't ever remember getting anything terribly bad. Now, Phil and Anne, if they're listening this morning, but no, I was such a goodie.
0: Some pretty good ones.
4: Oh, were you a lick as well?
0: I was a lick. I was a swat.
4: Everyone used to call me a swat.
0: Yeah, yeah.
4: And it was such an insult, wasn't it? You're a swat.
0: I'm just sorry for being intelligent. Do you know what I mean? I can pick things up easily. But there was a lot of that. You know, pleasure to teach. A joy to have in class.
4: Yeah, yeah.
0: I saw that on Twitter there a while back. Somebody says, a joy to have in class screams gay. But what if in the year 2026 you and I were to get a school report on our performance in the 2025-26 season?
4: I think like 8, 9, 10 year old me would handle a report better than my current situation. Okay, go on, give us our school report. End of 2026, what are they saying?
0: Amy has been around the Beast team to find out what they would put in our school report.
5: For Niall, we'll say has potential, just has to push themselves. And then for Shona, needs to concentrate more. She's always talking.
6: I think the teacher would say that Niall would be a little bit of a teacher's pet, a little bit of a know-it-all. And Shona, I think Shona's report card would say that she's the kind of person who helps everyone else with their homework. And she's too nice and sometimes lets people copy off her homework.
7: Well, Shona's report card would definitely be the most helpful, kind, considerate, top student, the whole lot. I'd say she'd be a real goody-goody, where I could see Niall now at the back of the bike shed.
4: I would have been afraid to go near the bike shed.
0: We didn't really have a bike shed that you could go to the back of.
4: We
0: just hang out in the toilet.
4: No, we had a bike shed in Marcy. But I never went there. No, I was...
8: unknown.
4: I was way too good, lads. Mm. I was such a goody two-shoes.
0: Yeah.
4: Did you ever get anything bad, no?
0: On my school report? Not on my report, no.
4: Where did you get it?
0: Well, we talked about it on the show recently, and I can't talk about it, but when I was in primary school, there was a couple of incidents.
4: Can you not tell that story about the bathroom?
0: No, I can't. I couldn't.
4: Why?
0: Because it's vile and shocking, and it would change people's opinion of me forever, and I was totally innocent.
4: But it wasn't your fault.
0: I was a victim of circumstance.
4: I think you should say it.
0: Throwing a bag of wheat. Because somebody handed it to me and I didn't know.
4: Completely out of context.
0: I didn't know what
4: to
0: do with it.
4: Tell the story.
0: It wasn't my fault. It hit the other fella in the head, okay? That's all I'm saying.

0: 8:56, and it's time for this morning's Beat the Bomb.
1: Yeah, let's do this. All this week on Beat the Bomb, we're teaming up with Detailed Menswear, Carlo and Kilkenny. They've got in-store offers for you to get suited and booted for Deb season. Just for having a go, every day this week, we want to give you a €50 voucher for Detailed Menswear. And at the end of the week, the highest score, please be upstanding, make some noise, upgraded to a brand spanking new suit. Like, it's when it's...
2: Excuse me? Sorry. I don't know what happened there. You couldn't do that if you tried. It was like Finnish or something you were speaking.
1: The thing about... That's all I was trying to say. I was just trying to say the thing about... The thing about a new suit is you don't buy a new suit very often, don't you?
2: No,
1: like, when was the last time you bought a new suit?
2: It's just a few years, yeah.
1: Yeah. But when you do, then it's a big deal. So you can get a brand spanking new suit, including shirt and tie, but not only that, lads, and we're making some noise about this. We're really getting excited about this. We're really, really, really... That's why it was probably... The words were difficulty there, because it's a pocket square that goes with it. And where would you get it? If you would like to play Beat the Bomb with us this morning, all you've got to do is get your name and county into us right now on 085-1029-103. And just for having a go, you'll get that €50 Detailed Menswear voucher. Get them in.
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1: Tuesday, everybody. Hope you're well this morning. It's Wimbledon. I'm just looking because it's on the background in our television there. Yeah, no, that's... I don't think I'm going to jump on that bandwagon.
2: There's a sporting bandwagon you're going to skip. That's unusual for you.
1: I meant to say to you yesterday that I had spoken on the show on Friday about the fact that I was going to get up on Cathy's shoulders at Michael Bublé on Saturday. Yeah. I forgot to say yesterday. We were in the process of me getting up on her shoulder, and this man stepped in and he just was a bit worried about Cathy.
2: Really?
1: Yeah.
2: Just a randomer.
1: Yeah. Oh yeah, he was with his wife, and he said, no, I think it's better if I do it.
2: Okay.
1: So he stepped in and I got up on his shoulders. We think his name was Damien. And he was very kind, and he got in the picture and very like obliging and all the rest, like a stranger up on your shoulders. Do you know what I mean? And then the minute I got down, he said, can you please take a picture of me and my wife?
2: Okay.
1: I said, no problem. Absolutely. One good
2: tit
1: turn deserves another. So I didn't get up on Cathy's shoulders because I love her too too much, and it's not easy to get up on shoulders.
2: No.
1: But I think I could get you up on my shoulders.
2: Do you?
1: I'm just looking at you now.
2: Maybe all together now this year we can try it.
1: I need to do a bit more lifting in the gym. Anyway, let's play Beat the Bomb.
2: Yeah, just for that, if you just joined us, by the way, you've missed the first day. A lot has happened. We got school reports, we played Who's Pulled First, and a show's also been practicing our skills again.
1: What are you doing?
2: So here's just in case you missed it, here's what happened.
1: A brand spanking new suit. Like, it's when it's... Oh my God, that is so much worse than I thought it was.
2: Larry was on to us, by the way, on this, and he says...
1: She said, "It's way worse than I thought."
2: One more time.
1: A brand spanking new suit. Like, it's when it's...
2: All right, time for Beat the Bomb. We want you involved this morning, and we're teaming up with Detail Menswear, Carlo in Kilkenny. 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Can you do better?
1: Yeah,
2: go for it. In 102 seconds. 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

0: Disco Lines and Tin Ashe, and that is No Broke Boys from Big Breakfast. 13 after 8. This week, we are teaming up with our friends at Detail Menswear in Carlow and Kilkenny, and they've got in-store offers to get you suited and booted for Deb season. Right, contestant number two this week is Amanda. Hi, Amanda.
1: Amanda, welcome to the show.
2: Good morning.
1: How are you?
2: I'm okay. Bit nervous.
1: Because you did, when you WhatsApped us, you did say, what did you say, first timer, or you've never played before. So you're very welcome. Please don't be nervous. I know it's a little bit daunting, but we're here to help you. Well, we can't really help you with the questions, but we're here to support you.
2: I know it's like, you know, showing yourself off at just how thick you are, you know, especially in the morning.
0: You like, can't, Amanda, you can't come in with that attitude.
1: Yeah, no, but
0: you've got to be confident.
1: Amanda, we don't think like that around here. Not around these parts. We're rooting for you.
2: Well, I'm after shouting. I got my two little girls up out of the bed, and I said, I'm going on the radio. Get up and help me.
1: What age are they?
2: 11 and 9.
1: Oh, I'd say they love you. Are they on school holidays?
2: They are, yeah.
1: And
2: they
1: you've are. Gotten them out of the bed.
2: I'm not getting them up out of the bed.
1: Just after 8 o'clock. That's too early for school holidays. What are their
2: names?
1: I know,
2: names? It's best, but isn't it? It's Grace and Chloe.
0: Morning, Grace and Chloe.
1: Morning, girls. Sure, look, they don't want to. Amanda, what's the summer plan?
2: You know what? At the moment, everything is very laxy-daisy. I have nothing booked. I'm actually very disorganized this year. But look, everything will work out.
1: That's okay. Man. You just go with
0: There's
1: the
0: good
1: flow.
0: Weather on the way too, as well. That's great.
2: Yeah, exactly, yeah.
1: And are you off with them?
2: I am at the minute, yeah.
0: Okay.
1: Well, that's good.
2: Yeah. So it's handy, yeah. It is grand, yeah. I'm a bit flexy at work, so it's great.
1: Perfect. Brilliant. Okay, well, let's give this a go. Just for having a crack at it, you get yourself the €50 voucher. So let's see if Grace and Chloe can help you as well. You
0: okay,
1: ready?
0: Best of luck. Let's do it.
1: Okay, guys.
2: Right, okay.
1: Which UK driver won the Formula One Grand Prix in Austria last weekend?
2: Oh, I haven't a clue.
1: That is George Russell. Where does the Irish president live?
0: Name of the house.
2: Dublin. Uthron Héireann.
1: Oris on Uthron. I don't know. Maybe we'll give it to
2: you. Oris on Uthron.
1: Yeah. How many zeros are there in a million?
2: Let me think. Seven.
0: Yes. Is this?
1: It says six. Oh, there. Can you check that? Which girl band had a hit with the song Wannabe?
0: Oh, yeah, nice for it.
2: Ice Girls.
1: Yes. Which famous TV duo present I'm a Celebrity, Get Me Out of Here?
2: Anton Jay.
1: Yes. What is the German for hello? Yeah.
2: No. I thought it was saying to me, hola, that's Spanish.
1: No.
0: Gonna move on.
2: No, gone.
1: It's okay. It's Guten Tag. What Fiat car is named after a bear?
2: Panda.
1: Yes. Which Irish singer is set to headline the Three Arena in October of this year?
2: October this year.
1: No,
2: go on.
1: It's Jazzy. What actor played the lead role in the Bourne franchise?
2: Matt Damon.
1: Yes. The word feline relates to what type of animal?
2: Cash.
1: Is right. Who sings What Was I Made For from the Barbie movie?
2: What was I made for the Barbie movie? No. Don't know.
1: Do you want to ask? Maybe the girls would know, no?
2: Do you know that, girls? So can you repeat the question?
1: Yeah, no problem. Who sings What Was I Made For from the Barbie movie? I can't even sing it, like, to help you.
2: What Was I Made like, For?
1: It's really...
2: What Was I Made From the Barbie for? Movie.
1: Amy's singing it for you there.
2: Want to sing it again?
3: What was I made for?
2: No, haven't a clue.
1: It was Billie Eilish. Amy, that was beautiful. Wasn't that beautiful? Amanda, wasn't that beautiful? Isn't she a beautiful voice?
2: It was absolutely stunning. Yeah. Like an angel.
1: Like an angel is right. We're just going to be staying on five this week.
0: Do you know what, Amanda? You're joint leader this week so far.
1: Yes, you're joint leaders.
2: Too bad.
1: Yeah. Don't be so hard on yourself and tell the girls they can go back to bed now. I think it's only fair.
2: Back to bed. I think I'll have to go for a lie down myself.
1: You've got your hands on the 50 euro voucher with thanks to Detail Menswear. And thank you so much for giving it a go and having the crack with
0: us. Have a great summer.
1: Have a lovely summer, all right?
2: Lads, thanks a million. Take care.
1: Bye, Amanda. Bye, love. Bye.
0: We'll play again tomorrow. Can we get over five? 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Wake up,
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0: It's my show.
1: Good morning. Welcome to Tuesday's Beat Breakfast. It is the 30th of June, last day of June, 18 minutes after 8. And we're going to do some revealing on the show this morning. And we always say this is a safe space. It's a time, an opportunity to let something out that you might have been holding on to or afraid to share. But this is a community. Mm-hmm. And we are here to reveal the truth this morning based on this TikTok. That
0: it's a trend online at the moment. Is that right, Amy?
3: It is, yeah. Mm. So it's revealing.
0: Okay, give the sentence that people will be continuing today.
3: So it's, I'm not proud of it, but I'm brave enough to say dot, dot, dot.
0: Dot, dot, dot. Okay. Who wants to take the floor?
1: Yeah, I'll go.
0: Okay, let's give you your confession music.
1: Okay, suddenly.
0: It's serious now, yeah.
1: Beef just got real.
0: Yeah.
1: I'm not proud of it, but sometimes I hide chocolate in my house and I find a quiet space to eat it on my own so that nobody else can have it.
0: What happens when chocolate goes missing? I don't think you're telling us the complete story
1: I'm
0: there.
1: I'm getting on to that. That's part two. I'm not proud of it, but once or twice I have let Tom, my husband, take the blame for stealing chocolate from the drawer belonging to Eve.
3: Oh, poor Eve.
1: And finally, and this is one that I've had for years, all right, and I've held on to it. I'm not proud of it, but in secondary school, when I was in the Loretto in Wexford, and I used to wear brown knee socks, I would be known just to myself.
0: Oh, no, I know where this is going.
1: So say the knee sock is up to there, right? And say in the winter, you would be a bit lazy. So I would be known to just shave the little bit that was on show and leave the rest of the leg hairy.
0: Hairy calves.
1: Not proud of it. But I admit it. All right. Well, there you go. Thank you.
0: I think we'll just leave that there. Everyone can go about their business.
1: I bet you there's loads of people that did the same. There's loads of girls, I say, that did the same with the shaving. There definitely is. So okay. I wouldn't be alone in that. I'd hope not. Anyway, go on. What have you got? You can't top that, can you?
0: No, I can't. I'm not proud of it, but I am brave enough to say it. We were out Friday night, and on Saturday I got up. I had great plans to get some jobs done. So stripped the bed to wash the sheets, put them in the washing machine, hung them. Then the day got the better of me.
1: Oh no, you got back into the bed.
0: It came to later in the evening.
1: Oh, no.
0: And it was too late in the day to be putting bed sheets on.
1: Oh no.
0: So I just got into the bed with no sheets and slept. And I didn't put it on until Sunday.
1: No.
0: It's just the day got the better of me. You know? These things happen. And that's where we are. Amy, do you want to take the floor?
3: I feel bad for my one already. I'm not proud of it, but I'm brave enough to say sometimes I've had a family emergency as an excuse, and then I think bad things are going to happen.
1: Have you used that with him?
3: No.
1: Never with the main man?
3: No.
0: I mean, that's a risky one, Amy. I had this recently with friends about, you go to certain dentists, says, I think I have plans. You can keep it as vague as that. You don't have to go into family emergency. I'm not going to announce this.
1: Better not have said that to me.
0: Okay, it's over to you on this one. who can impress us this morning.
1: You've got to finish the sentence. I'm not proud of it, but I'm brave enough to admit, ... Voice notes are best here, lads, right? And we're going to give a prize to the best one this morning. Cinema pass to go, if you can tell us. I'm not proud of it, but I'm brave enough to admit. Finish the sentence.
0: 085-102-9103. Get the voice notes in.
1: Okay, the sentence that we asked you to finish this morning was, I'm not proud of it, but I'm brave enough to admit. They're coming in already. And will we go straight to the phone?
0: Yeah, let's get straight to the phones. We need to get to the bottom of this.
1: Chloe, good morning. Where are you, darling girl?
5: Good morning. I'm just outside the creche dropping the kids off.
0: Okay. Ah, very good.
1: And Chloe, you have a partner?
5: I do.
1: And do you want to give the name?
0: No,
1: you're
0: I
1: here
0: wouldn't.
1: Now. I would. I would. Just go all out, Chloe. Just go all out. Just go for it, Chloe. All right. What's the name?
5: Mark.
0: Morning,
1: Mark. Mark, I'd be sitting down if I were you.
0: Put down your tea.
1: So, Chloe, do you want to take the sentence away and then we'll dissect it afterwards? Go on.
5: Okay, I'm not proud of it, but I'm brave enough to admit that sometimes when my partner asks me for a drink in the middle of the night, I will fill up his glass with water from the tap in the ensuite because I'm too tired to go down the stairs.
1: Chloe. Now, Chloe, the first question I have is, why is Mark not getting up himself?
5: Exactly. You know, so it's like, I think that just deserves tap water.
1: Well, now, Chloe, that's a big jump, all right? Do you love Mark?
5: Yeah.
1: Yeah, okay. Do you love him a lot?
5: Yeah.
1: You can't be giving Mark tap water.
0: Well, it's not tap water. Sorry, it's not tap water. Do not call it tap water. It is from a tap.
1: But it's not
0: from the tap that you're recommended to drink from.
1: Toilet water.
0: Well, I wouldn't call it toilet water either, but it's coming from the tank upstairs.
1: I was always told do not to drink that.
5: Mm. Well, if it's clean enough to wash your hands.
0: Or brush your teeth.
5: And brush your teeth.
1: Does he know what's happening?
5: No.
1: He doesn't know. Where is he? Would he be listening?
5: No.
1: He doesn't listen. So Mark is going to carry on in a complete state of oblivion, drinking away on the bathroom tap water.
0: Well, he hasn't fallen down yet, so look, he's all right, Chloe.
5: Exactly. Well,
1: the thing is, I mean, I think Mark might need to get up a couple of nights and get his own water. Do you know?
5: Exactly.
1: Yeah. Okay. All right. We'll let it go. Chloe,
0: cinema tickets.
1: Cinema passes are yours. Have a great summer, lovey. Okay. Thanks so much.
5: Thank you. Bye.
0: Okay. If you have any others for us, I'm not proud of it, but I'm brave enough to admit. 085-102-9103. I have to say, the bravest lady in the southeast this morning could be Georgia, who is on to us.
6: Beat. This is Georgia. I am not proud of it, but I am brave enough to admit it, that sometimes I listen to KCLR.
1: Ooh. Very brave.
0: That a minute.
1: What time would that be at, Georgia? I need exact exact times. When are you leaving us? What time do you switch
0: head off.
1: Over?
0: Head

0: The Crew Tuesday morning, and on the way we've got a dilemma for you. If you're in the kind of dating world, I think you'll really relate to this morning.
1: I feel for this guy in the dilemma this morning.
0: You're a bit softy.
1: I am, and I just think it must be so hard to meet somebody. So I really feel for this fella. We'll not give the name away, don't worry. Completely anon. But anyway, it's on the way.

0: dilemma in to us this week, you can email talk@beat102103.com, just like this guy did. Hi guys, I am a 27-year-old from Waterford. I would prefer not to say any names on air.
1: Totally fine.
0: I've been single for about 4 or 5 years now after a 6-year relationship that ended horribly. A few weeks ago, I told myself I would get back into the dating scene as I am not getting any younger and would like to start a family of my own. So I started dating this girl who I like a lot. I felt we really hit it off, had a lot in common and make each other laugh. Everything was going great. We met up a couple of times. She came over to my house on 3 different occasions where we talked, listened to music and watched some Netflix. We shifted a lot, but nothing more than a cheeky shift. A couple of days ago, she just stopped replying to me, hasn't even opened any of my messages or answered any of my calls. I don't know what to do. It was still early enough that we haven't met each other's friends or families, but I was hoping that would happen soon. I don't feel like I said anything to turn her away, and I really can't understand why just out of nowhere she went quiet. The only time I've been with a girl over the past few years were on one night stands. So for me to open up and actually try to impress a girl was a big move. Should I keep waiting on her, or do I just move on and try to start again? Please help me. That is the first time in a long time that I've seen Niall make bullet point.
1: I wanted to get it all clear in my head of the story as told. I know it's only a couple of paragraphs we've got there. So I will start. And I will start with the dating scene is tough, it's horrible, it's nasty, and you cannot try and work out what's going on in people's heads. There's been a big conversation about this online the last few weeks about the whole ghosting when you're chatting to somebody, particularly in the gay scene and stuff. But you can't work out what's going on in their head, and therefore you can't let it reflect on you or your confidence, because you just don't know what's going on with people when they just stop chatting to you. You know
0: you said, like, oh, I'm like, when this came in yesterday, I was just like, oh, this poor guy, and he's really trying and he's met this girl. The thing that struck me, right, and I don't know if it's because I'm watching Love Island at the moment, but like a lot of them say there's two things going on, right? A lot of people would say, oh God, here's a lovely guy, he's 27, he wants to meet somebody, he's ready to start a family, he's open enough to be able to say they are the things that he wants, right? And for a lot of girls, that's a green flag, because a lot of people, you know, want somebody who is in the same boat, in the same position. Unfortunately, it sounds like this girl is not maybe on the same page. And sorry, back to the Love Island thing. The Love Island thing, you will see that a lot of the girls and guys are saying that they're dating multiple people at the same time. And so you, just because she was somebody and she was the only person that you were seeing, we don't know what her situation is. I'm going to be really, like, I just think she's not for you. And I think it's heartbreaking because you obviously, after a couple of dates, fell for her, or you really thought this was going somewhere. And it probably was. And you've probably done nothing wrong. And that's the thing that I want you to take from this. Don't change who you are for somebody else, but also don't wait for her, because chances are if she's not replying, like, no reply sometimes is no response is a response, basically.
1: And in an ideal world, everybody would be completely clear, honest, and explain their decision making as to why she's not messaging you anymore, but unfortunately that just doesn't happen.
0: But I would love if the girl had the decency to just say, I'm not feeling it.
1: You know,
0: you're
1: luck,
0: a lovely person, move on, because it's not like she went on one date and then ghosted him. She went on 3, they got to know each other a little bit, they had the chats. He really liked her. Sorry, go on.
1: I do want to finish with just a couple of little alarm bells. Number one is, like, you met a couple of times, she came to your gaff, but you are talking about you really wanted to meet friends and family. You want to start a family yourself, that maybe it was a little bit much for her.
0: Yeah, but we don't know that he said those things to her. Mm-hmm. Do you know what I mean? But, like, I don't think that's an alarm bell to want those things.
1: No.
0: I think, like, yeah, maybe if he said...
1: If 2 dates in, he says, I was hoping we would meet friends and family soon. That would scare me a little bit. Okay?
0: Yeah, well, maybe he just fell really hard really quickly for her after a couple of days.
1: Okay, we know it's a wild world out there. Give us your thoughts and your advice. Should he keep waiting? 085-102-9103.
0: Will we start with some of the messages? Doreena, my guess, they weren't exclusive. She was seeing multiple lads and she moved on with someone else. Modern manners seem to indicate it's okay to say nothing.
1: Okay, Lauren Misantis, this is heartbreaking, and I know how this guy feels all too well. Ghosting is never nice, and it really does play on your insecurities. My best advice is to shake it off, because it's a reflection on her and not him. If she's not responding, I would leave her behind. She should have the decency to talk to him. There is someone out there for him.
0: I think so. Why do you say that, like, you think it's alarm bells when it's talking about meeting the family? Like, that's only alarm bells if the other person it's not reciprocated. But, like,
1: again, we don't know the intentions of this girl. Maybe she was looking for more of a fling. Maybe she's seen multiple people.
0: But I don't.
1: And all of a sudden, on date number two, to say, I really want to meet your parents. I'm just saying, for me, that would be a little bit, let's spend a bit more time together, make sure we're right.
0: Yeah, no, but I suppose I'm just saying, like, I think it's okay to be vulnerable and to say, like, that you want
1: I think it's
0: somebody.
1: Fine to say, I like the idea of starting a family and meeting somebody and being serious. That's fine. But again, that would scare some people.
0: Yeah, no, I get that. I mean, it took a long time for me to introduce Niall to Phil and Anne.
1: He was
0: more afraid. I was very open from the start.
1: But then, Phil was sitting on the balcony with the Kit Kats out. a great friendship was formed.
0: Larry said, you're not her cup of tea, lad, and that is life. Suck it up and drive on. Best she killed it now rather than a few years in. I mean, it is easy to say that, but my little beating heart is breaking for him, because I do think when you are completely left to your own head, like, and no, you're getting nothing from somebody else, imagine where you go. Do you know what I mean? So, like, all we can say to you is,
1: I think Lauren kind of summed it up perfectly. It's a reflection on that person.
0: Yeah.
1: It's not a reflection on you, and it doesn't mean everyone out there is going to be the same.
0: She should have been honest with you. She should have told you how she was feeling, but maybe, as Niall said, she was just it was a little bit too much. That doesn't mean that it will be for the next person. But also, talk to a friend or someone in your family as well, just to make sure that you can go through it with them and that you don't feel like you're completely on your own in it. But thank you for trusting us with that dilemma. And we know, if it's any consolation, that dating world out there, sure, I wouldn't have a hope.
1: She always says, I wouldn't survive.
0: I'd be at home with Ashley. That'd be it.
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4: 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Beat Breakfast. Your music now. This is Beat.
1: Hello, good morning to you. Welcome
0: to Tuesday. Sun is coming out here, I think. Are we getting a little bit of sun?
1: In and out.
0: I said this to Niall Naimi before, and I got nothing back, right? But I went for a walk last night, and it's not the first time that I've noticed, and I just want to put the feelers out there. Is that what you say? I want to put the feelers out there, right? If you're listening this morning, and you are a regular walker, wherever you live in the southeast, right? Have you noticed how low the birds are flying? Because
1: all birds are just seagulls.
0: No, just I'm talking about little birds.
1: Little birds,
0: right? Walking on the main street last night, I genuinely thought it was going to be taken down.
1: Did you have food in your hand or anything? No,
0: I was walking with Tom and Eve, and he was saying stop. I was making a fool of him. But I was like, they're coming.
1: He's
0: flying.
1: Taller than you, so he's going to get hit first.
0: Well, he wasn't afraid of them. I was. Mm. I'm not a big, massive fan. So is anybody else? Is there one single person out there listening to the show this morning that has noticed wherever you're walking that they are flying lower? All right? Because I don't remember. In my adult life, I don't remember being afraid of the birds coming to, like, birds up high.
1: Is it a bird? Is it a plane?
0: Birds are not meant to be flying at my level. Do you know what I mean? I'm not a tall woman.
1: What do you think they're doing? Why do you think they're down here?
0: He said they're catching flies. All right,
1: but what flies not fly?
0: No, they're catching they're going to get flies on the ground, flying very low. Like, lower than my head, all right? Like, passing. Like, I'm walking. I'm walking, and they're passing me by. Okay, there's not one message on WhatsApp, so they're only flying low in Wexford.
1: It's your perfume.
0: You.
1: It's your signature scent they're attracted
0: Maybe.
1: To.
0: I am going to go for a walk tonight, and I'm going to film. I'm going to get footage, and it'll probably go viral, because they're flying low on the main street in Wexford. It'll probably go viral. Don't message. It's fine.
1: Just you.
5: then.
0: You're probably afraid of what you've seen, but I am not afraid to say it, all right? I've seen it. Fly.

0: from Beat Breakfast. We just realised who Show is. Show is Bird Lady from Home Alone 2. That's why they're coming down at you.
1: You might look like Brenda Fricker in...
0: A little bit. Sometimes when you're all wrapped up.
2: Now, okay, go on. Get through some of the messages.
0: There's not an overwhelming response.
2: There's a huge response.
0: No, I think we got three texts and one of them was a smart comment from Larry.
2: Yeah, well, I take anything and I've got one private one here. So that's four in total. All right, go on.
0: Brendan, Brendan, if you get footage of them, you should put it on Twitter. Because birds tweet.
2: I thought he was actually telling me that it would go viral.
0: It's a joke. It's a joke.
2: It's called X anyway.
0: Yeah. Now, a very popular theory out there, as in two of the four messages were relating to swallows. And James says, it said swallows fly low when there's going to be rain because the flies come lower and the swallows drop low to get the food.
2: Now, my friend Sinead sent me a message, but she did use the voice
0: dictation.
2: Thing. Yeah. They're in nest at the moment, and if you're going around by all of the shops and houses, the swallows are an estimate in the eaves of houses.
0: Okay.
2: Whatever that means. What do you think that means? And the swallows are an estimate.
0: Nesting in the eaves of
2: nesting.
0: Yeah.
2: And they think you're going to take their babies or take their necks, so they're actually swooping for you. I told you. They're coming for me. Oh.
0: Joanna.
2: She called me Joanna because she was using the dictation thing. They are coming. Yeah, I knew it. I'm going to get it tonight.
0: He was posted this week.
2: Keep
0: the updates coming.
2: I'm going to see Toy Story tonight, so I don't know if I can do it tonight, but I will. Like, I'll prove. And I looked at up swallows. I've Googled swallows on Birdwatch Ireland, and they do look similar to the ones on the main street. So I'll come back to you at some point this week. You still are having none of it. You still think I'm talking nonsense, all right? I'll get footage of one trying to take me out. Okay.

0: Right, you might have seen this broke yesterday in the morning. It was on the Beast socials. But a report from KFC has revealed that people in the southeast are among the most frequent weather checkers in Ireland. They did an analysis of online search trends, and what they found was of the top 10, 5 places were in the southeast. 4 of them were in Waterford, but making the top 3 was Wexford Town.
1: It's a very proud day,
0: yeah.
1: And I'd like to personally say, being in at number 3, Wexford Town, Ireland's most weather-obsessed towns, I really feel like I contribute to that.
0: You do.
1: Just
0: to run through very quickly, Waterford City was at 10, Kilmack was at 9, Dungarvan at 6, Youghal, which is on, of course, the Waterford Cork border at 5.
1: Oh, you can't claim Youghal.
0: We can. We go the other side of the bridge, we're in Waterford. Okay. Tramore at number 4, Wexford Town at 2, and then the top 2 were Gertrow in Cork and Oola. On the Limerick, Oola's on the Limerick tip border, so you could kind of half claim that one as well.
1: It's quite a astonishing survey, I suppose. But even before the survey came out yesterday, myself and Cathy were in Dublin at the weekend, and because the weather was kind of mixed on Saturday, there was a lot of rain, and drizzly rain. Kind of, we were worried about going to Michael Bublé in Malahide. We both, like, the first thing she did when she messaged me that morning was, "Oh my God, no, the rain!" And I wrote back and said, "It's fine, it'll be gone later." Because I had already checked that weather app about 5 times a day. The first app I check every morning after I do my meditation is the weather app.
0: And you then, I don't know what time we were chatting Saturday morning, 10:30 or 11, and as soon as you messaged me, I said, "It's miserable here, but I've checked Dublin for you and it's drier there." So I'd already done the work before you even contacted me for you that day.
1: Yeah, and I would do that for you if you were going to a gig, even if it had nothing to do with me, if I wasn't going to be near you, I would. Or even like if Tom's going somewhere, I would check what the weather's going
0: to
1: be like.
0: Or even if you're going, like, let's say you go to a beach in August and you'll fly out on a Tuesday morning or whatever, I'll have a look ahead just to see what's it going to be like. It's going to be very hot when she arrives. That's our lives.
1: Crazy. People who don't check their weather app ever. How?
2: what do you be doing?
1: Sure. How do you live?
2: Sure, I can't change it.
0: I know, but you need to know.
1: I can. Because if I see that it's going to be raining, I'll be working hard to make sure that it stops by 7 o'clock, whatever time I need it for. I think you can. What do you do, Amy?
2: I just go about my day.
1: Hang on a second. Pull down the music. You never check your weather app.
2: Unless I was like planning to go to the beach and I was like, right, I want it to be like really hot, whatever. But that's extreme.
0: So you just go out there blind into the world.
1: You're just living your life as if nothing's
0: going on. Not knowing what's coming.
2: Yeah.
1: So you don't know what it's going to be like at 6 o'clock tonight?
2: Not a clue. When you told me it was going to be sunny, I was like, Jesus, that's brilliant.
1: Well, it's going to be 21 degrees tonight.
2: Well, what?
1: About 6
2: like,
1: or 7 o'clock.
2: I can't change it, whether it is or it isn't.
0: No, but no,
2: I
0: know, but you want to know. Impact on you. Like, I need to decide whether to bring a hoodie or a jacket today.
1: Yeah. Are you going to go for a swim? Are you, like, do you need to take off your jumper? Do you have to have a vest underneath, a t-shirt?
2: No. I don't, it doesn't bother me.
0: I will check the weather app on my phone and then I'll go, no, that one's not the most reliable, so I better go to the Medair website as well.
1: I go to the BBC a lot.
0: To get a double check on it.
1: BBC would be one of my trusted sources, and Medair, but I do. I like
2: and
1: the BBC.
2: And you said you would check if Tom was going somewhere. You would check that for me.
1: Yeah. Sure, I rang Eve this morning to tell her to wear shorts and she was wearing pants. I said, "You're doing this wrong." She said, "I'm only in school till 12. I said, "By 11 it's going to be warm and you're going to be too hot in those pants." But she was too late.
2: This is mind-blowing.
1: It's mind-blowing, I suppose, that there are two different types. Mm. That there's us who live by the weather app, who literally... Like,
0: it's the
1: I
0: most
1: check
0: important information before the news or the what happened in the World Cup last night. Weather first.
1: Meditation, weather. Weather before Instagram. Weather before teeth brushing.
2: When you have too much stuff in your phone and you need to delete some stuff, the weather app is the first thing that goes.
1: Jeez, Amy, I would rather take away my contact with the world than take
0: I'd rather
1: away
0: delete my contacts book than my
1: never
0: weather
1: app. Deleting my weather app.
0: Josh did. He just messaged, says I deleted the weather app.
1: Oh. I think we will give a space to the people that don't use a weather app, like Amy.
0: I have one theory on this that came to me yesterday.
1: Okay.
0: People who drive everywhere may not be as...
1: I drive everywhere.
0: I know, but I just think they may not be as reliant on it as me, who walks a lot. Do you know? That's
1: disagree.
0: My only theory.
1: I know, because I think even if I'm in the car, like, I hate driving when it's lashing rain, and it really rained heavily this morning when I was driving down, and I didn't expect it, because I didn't think it was meant to be raining, and that really...

0: obsessed. Like I've really taken one for the team on that Wexford Town figure, you know? Like I check London where my friend Dave lives. I check Ibiza where my aunt lives. I might do that every day.
1: Marcia for
2: I
1: Dave.
2: Check you would.
0: I check Mallorca where I went last summer just to see what's happening in Calador.
1: I swear to God, in my weather app, right, this is really crazy, is pretty much all the places I've been in the last 5 to 10 years. And I just have a little look in. So I was in Vegas, it's only 27 degrees, but it is at 2 a.m. in the morning or whatever. where was it?
0: I have Carlo in my weather app because I want to go to the Bagnallstown pool sometimes. So I have that, like, checking it.
1: Johannesburg, Stockholm.
0: And the thing I love about Carlo Kilkenny is they get really hot when the temperatures rise. They get really hot. So I love seeing a 26 or a 26. Like, look at that. Carlo's getting 26 Wednesday week. But, like, Mara probably won't be there. Like,
2: what?
0: You probably won't be there for a long time.
2: I won't be there, but I'll be happy for Carlo.
1: Okay, 085-102-9103. What side of the fence are you on? Weather obsessive or don't need to know? It's going to be what it's going to be, as Amy is. Let us know.
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2: It's my show.
0: Now, there is a, I've said mad idea there, right, Show? That's the way some people don't check their apps in the morning. Some people get their weather from the radio and they're happy with that. But one sentence.
3: Once an hour.
0: And the temperature. Yeah, once an hour is enough for some people, Show, believe it or not. Give me the temperature and what's going to happen today. That's all I need.
3: I think it's like.
0: Don't dismiss
3: radio
0: FIFA.
3: Is a wonderful medium to get the up-to-date news and weather and travel and sport, right? But what I will say is if you want to dissect an hour or if you need a specific, you know, you're looking 15, 20 minutes ahead, it might not be on.

0: the pulse of that, all right? Mm. And also each area.
1: Well...
0: Like, you know, my parents live in the Imagine House, which is over in Crosstown in Wexford. It could be raining in Crosstown, drying in, won't give my address away, in town. Do you know what I mean? Yeah. So that's like, it's very
1: well, what
0: specific.
1: I like to do as well, to take it to another level, is, yeah, I'll see what the kind of, and there is 30% chance of rain or whatever. I look up the rainfall radar and look at which way the rain is moving. So I know
0: stop. It's I don't really, I might need a lesson in that.
1: Okay, I can
0: the rainfall
1: show you.
0: Radar. No, I think I need, I think I want to understand the rain a little bit more. Let's get through some of the messages. First, Bertie was on, lads, spending too much time on the weather, play the music. Bertie's not having any of this.
1: No.
0: All right.
1: No.
0: Sorry, Bertie.
1: Also, Agnes was on. I never check my weather app at
0: Thanks,
1: all.
0: Thanks, Agnes. Adam said, yeah, I'm always checking the weather and places I go on holidays, and I still have places from Australia when I was living there. I do work outside mostly, so I need to know for work, do I need rain gear? Do I need a hoodie, a light top? I check it constantly.
1: Okay, and let's hear from Gary with his thoughts.
2: Good morning, B. Gary here. I really, really should use the app because I work outdoors. I'm outdoors every day of the week and I still never use my app. I wake up in the morning and I look outside and I say, bah, man, is either going to be a good day or a bad day. Now, I did go on a date the weekend and I was checking the weather app every 10 seconds to see if it was going to change because I was going horse riding. So other than that, I really should start using the weather app considering I work outdoors now.
1: Answer that, Gary. Hope the date went well.
0: Are we not reading the one about the...
1: Yeah, I was going to leave you. Do you want to read?
0: Okay.
1: All about the run-in with the crow.
0: So I said earlier that I feel like the birds are flying very low in Wexford, so much so that I'm convinced that they're coming for me. Like when I was on the town last night, I was very concerned. And we did get lots of messages about the swallows and that they're trying to swoop down. So I'm going to try and get footage of it and put it on Twitter. Thanks, Brendan. But MJ was on to us. He said, I was walking along the prom last week, enjoying the hot weather, when out of nowhere, I was essentially... Oh no, I can't say that.
1: You can.
0: Can you say that?
1: Yeah.
3: I think so.
0: No, you say it.
1: I was essentially bitch slapped by a crow. It was flying so low and its wing did me dirty. Her call then sounded like she was laughing at me. Cheryl Crow, karma is coming for you.
0: Did you say you're such a...
1: Yeah, you are a wuss.
0: Yeah. Oh my God, poor MJ with the crow. I'll come back to you with the footage of the swallows in Wexford or whatever birds they are. Let's give you a chance to win, shall we? We want you to explore your cheeky side. We're asking you to do a little bit of work on this morning. We're causing a little bit of harmless mischievousness thanks to Rice Krispie Squares. Why are you laughing?
1: That's really bothering me, whoever wrote that script. Sorry, I just have to say. We are causing harmless mischief, full stop. No, not mischief. Mischief.
0: I said mischievousness.
1: You had a go. Yeah, you, in fact, you tried.
0: The second time
1: you tried to fix it, but I don't know if mischievousness is a word.
0: We're causing a little harmless mischief.
1: No, just mischief.
0: We're causing harmless mischief thanks to Rice Krispie Squares. So what you've got to do is, this is your homework. You did it yesterday and you did it brilliantly, right? So head to our Instagram or our TikTok and watch the video with myself and Dana in it, okay? Because there is a question based on that video that could get you in the draw to win €500 at the end of the week thanks to Rice Krispie Squares.
1: We are putting one person in the draw every day this week, so you have a 1 in 5 chance then on Friday of taking the £500. And all because Rice Krispie Squares made me do it. So the video went up yesterday morning. It's on Instagram. It's on Facebook. It's on TikTok. It's show playing a little prank on the lovely Dana. And we're going to ask you a question based on what happens in that video. Okay?
0: Yes.
1: So you got to go, if you looked at it yesterday, you might remember. If not, go back and look at it now to get yourself in the running for the €500. The question this morning is this. In the video, what pattern is Dana's dress? Dana is the one who's not show. Okay? What pattern is Dana's dress? 085-102-913. We'll give you 20 minutes or so on this, and then we will pick a qualifier to win the draw on Friday for the €500 with Rice Krispie Square. What pattern is Dana's dress?
0: Good luck.